0: Hey, yo, T-Roni, I really like this guy, but he's just too blonde to see it.
1: For real, Coco? Dag, what you gonna do about that?
0: I don't know.
2: Sing it to him, Coco.
0: Yeah, Lee, I'm gonna do that. I'm gonna let him know that I ain't going nowhere, and my loving is gonna be right here.

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3: Good morning. 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I am Jimmy Mfaniso. Today, Wednesday, July 29th, the headlines. Tinubu defends INEC ahead of 2027 election. Governor Fubara appoints 6 new permanent secretaries. Falga chairman sets up committee on ravaging flood in Abloma. And on a foreign scene, Japan earthquake, death toll rises to 13 as rescue operations continue. And in sports, WAFCON debutant Malawi shock Super Falcons 3-2. Details of these and more in a moment. Good morning once again. And now the news in full. President Bola Ahmed Tinubu has defended the Independent National Electoral Commission, INEC, dismissing concerns over its neutrality ahead of the 2027 general elections and accusing critics of making unfounded allegations. Speaking while receiving the leadership of the Catholic Bishops' Conference of Nigeria at the State House in Abuja, Tinubu insisted that INEC has remained impartial and has not intimidated any political party or candidate. The president also assured the bishops that his administration is strengthening Nigeria's security architecture through improved intelligence gathering, institutional reforms, and enhanced welfare for security personnel to combat terrorism, banditry, and kidnapping. Meanwhile, the Economic and Financial Crimes Commission, EFCC, is facing fresh criticism over its plan to auction seized vehicles through a platform it will manage, with the Nigerian Association of Auctioners warning that the move could undermine transparency and due process. The association argued that allowing the EFCC to investigate financial crimes, seize assets, and also conduct their sale creates a conflict of interest capable of eroding public confidence in the asset recovery process. Its president, Benjamin Isibo, said the commission lacks the legal authority to act as both custodian and seller of recovered assets, noting that the association had challenged a similar move during the tenure of former EFCC chairman Ibrahim Magu. And now back home to River State, Governor Siminalayi Fubara has appointed 6 new permanent secretaries for the state civil defense or civil service, I beg your pardon. They include Freddy Ndibra, Fortune Akpila, Promise Oguzie, Abisoye Lolomari, Ibie Miebara, Uzoma, and Mercy Dagogo. In a statement by the head of service, Iyingi Brown, the newly appointed permanent secretaries will be sworn in today by Governor Siminalayi Fubara at the Executive Council Chambers, Government House, by 1 p.m. In another development, the African Democratic Congress, ADC, in River State has dismissed reports that the party is divided, describing the claims as false and misleading. In a statement, the party's publicity secretary, Chizieyi, also denied reports that the ADC had collapsed into a rainbow coalition, insisting the party remains united under its constitution and the National Executive Committee led by Senator David Mark. The ADC said those claiming to represent the party are not recognized officials or authorized spokesperson and urged the media organizations to verify information through its duly recognized state and national leadership before publication. then, still at home, Chairman of Port Harcourt City Local Government Area, Orwell Ihunda, has set up a committee to investigate the flood water ravaging buildings and part of Obloma, particularly in Ozuago Water Pit Estate. Orwell Ihunda, while inaugurating the committee yesterday, urged them to come up with solutions on how to tackle the floods issues in the committee, in the community. He also advised the residents to be peaceful and law-abiding.

0: one of the residents of the flood-affected area, who spoke on condition of anonymity, expressed appreciation to the chairman for setting up the committee, assuring that residents would cooperate with the committee towards finding a lasting solution to the issue.
1: Lord Mayor, for his wisdom, he has given set up a committee which our estate is part of, and he has said we should, in a matter of a week, maximum 2 weeks, to come out with a solution, permanent solution. I, for one, feel if we can use the same method Hypercity did at LNG, whereby there's an underground drainage to the ocean and nobody was affected. There are communities that are low beds around there. They are not affected. So, but he has given us, thank God, there's a member of the committee, that is part of the committee. So what we will do, we'll work hand in hand and ensure that it's a permanent solution that fits everybody. So that this, what has happened, will not happen again.
2: Rivers, are you ready? The big one is coming to Port Harcourt, South, Nigeria. The Rivers Dialogue. Keynote speakers, Professor Joash Amobitan San, INEC Chairman, Nigeria. Malam Lanre Issa Onilu, Director General, National Orientation Agency, Abuja, Nigeria. Date, October 20th, 2026. Time, 9 a.m. The Rivers Dialogue. Anticipate. Powered by the Newsroom, Megalectrics Limited, Port Harcourt, operators of the Beat Classic and Niger FM.

0: Moving on, the chairman of Bonny Local Government Area, Abiye Pepo, has announced plans to build a new fire station in Finima community to strengthen emergency response services. Pepo made the announcement while receiving delegation from Seplat Energy PLC, revealing that the council is prepared to forgo Seplat's 2027 statutory tenement rate and channel the funds towards the project, estimated to cost over 350 million naira. He said the decision reflects his administration's commitment to investing public resources in critical infrastructure that delivers lasting benefits to the people. Meanwhile, the Obioakpo Local Government Council says it won't go back on its earlier decision to ban motorcycle activities, popularly called Okada, in the local government area for the 1st of August. Press Secretary of the Council, Goodluck Nsirim, gave this in an interview.
1: This is because we've been able to meet with stakeholders in the transport sector, and of course security agencies, and then community leaders. You know, we have been able to give them reasons why the operations of commercial motorcycles have to stop in Obioakpo, you know, with effect from 1st of August. And as you know, this particular enforcement is going to be carried out by security agencies, so they're already on standby. And we also plead with residents, you know, to see how they can, you know, get alternative means of transportation. And so we believe that what we are doing is going to be in the overall interest of all residents. And I can tell you that 1st of August remains sacrosanct.
0: Moving on, legal practitioner Livingston Wichi has called on the River State House of Assembly to take steps through legislation in addressing the arbitrary unregulated charges by e-hailing drivers in Port Harcourt. Livingston Wichi, in an interview with correspondent Orwell Ene, said there is need to regulate the price and charges for transportation on the online cabs. Weichi expressed concerns how a passenger would book a ride with a stipulated amount on the app, but the drivers after the ride would increase the charges, describing such actions as unjust, as criminal.
2: You can't charge me when I book a ride 2,000, and when you come pick me up, you say it is actually 20,000. That is broad daylight robbery. So this crime has to stop. It's not only peculiar to Port Harcourt, but it's not as much as this in Abuja. The Port Harcourt case has become very terribly abnormal, and the outcry against this type of injustice has become so loud. It is still incumbent. Again, the Ministry of Transport has to still come in. The Nigerian Police Force also has to come in, because some people have to be used to set an example. But this idea of robbing, extorting, swindling Port Harcourt residents in the name of the economic situation of fuel price, it's not acceptable. There is no justification whatsoever. So it must stop. As a matter of fact, Port Harcourt must raise a resistance against it and boycott them.
0: Livingston Wichi called on the River State House of Assembly to wade in and make a law regulating the transport fare and conduct off the e-hailing drivers to avert any breakdown of law and order.
2: The River State House of Assembly has a deluge of rules to play on most of these issues. No doubt the economy is not smiling at anybody at the moment, but that does not mean you must go and commit a crime. So the River State House of Assembly owes a duty to summon the management of some of these companies that are involved in online taxi business. These are public interest-based matters, which they must swing into action immediately. So it is my appeal to the River State House of Assembly to swing into action now, so that you can avert a foreseeable breakdown of law and order.
0: In other news, FCT Minister Nyesom Wike says Governor Fubara had no other choice but to return to his political family that produced him. Speaking with journalists, Wike dismissed claims that the governor committed any wrongdoing by returning to his roots after the political crisis that lasted for over a year. He welcomed the governor back and assured to work together with the governor to move the state forward.
3: Just for you to the another look, I don't think I am taking the right step. He has made it to the public to say that he has come back to where he started from, receiving with all good minds.
0: Wim Pro International Film Academy, a professional film school, the first of its kind in the Niger Delta, has officially been launched. The launching, which brought together Nollywood veterans and stakeholders, also had in attendance Dr. Hanatu Musa Musawa, the Honorable Minister of Arts, Culture, Tourism and Creative Economy, as its special guest of honor. Speaking at the inauguration of the event, Dr. Obi Emilunye, who is also a rector of WinPro International Film Academy, said the school targets at changing the landscape of film in the country.
4: A great pleasure to be the creative and administrative head of this institution that is aiming to change the landscape of film education in Nigeria, not just by its local curriculum, but by its partnerships internationally, particularly with Goldsmith University of London, with whom we are seeking a comprehensive partnership that involves curriculum development, providing pathways for students to progress to UK universities with credit for the courses that they've done in our academy.
0: Professor of Theatre Art of the Goldsmith University, London, Professor Peter Okabwe, expressed confidence that Film Academy would be a model in the Niger Delta region and the country at large.
5: And that's why I'm interested. That's why my university, Goldsmiths University of London, is also interested. We're hoping to partner with them to provide quality assurance, to help them recruit international staff to come and teach short-term courses at the Institute, to make sure that it achieves its vision. And personally, I think that WinPro is not designed just for the River State and Delta State and Nigeria, but for the whole of the continent.
0: Nollywood actor Buji Frank identified the Academy as a training hub for creative industry.
6: To come to a space where they can learn and better hone their craft as storytellers, you know, actors, directors. Words fail me because this was only but a dream. I remember having a quick tete-a-tete with the founder of this institute in person of Mr. Wisdom Isaac and telling him about my vision for the Niger Delta, how I want creatives not to bother hopping a bus or jumping on a plane to come to Lagos, which is, you know, supposedly our hub, you know, as regards entertainment. So thank you to the founders of WinPro Academy and students. See you soon.
0: The chairman of WinPro International Film Academy, Mr. Wisdom Isaac, during his speech, thanked the Orazi community leaders and the River State governor, Sir Siminalayi Fubara, for making the state a destination for entertainment and tourism. Our correspondent reports that all the courses at WinPro International Film Academy have been accredited by the UK University. WinPro International Film Academy courses range from screen acting and TV presentation, directing, film and video editing, script writing, with practical learning.

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1: And now on the foreign scene, 13 people have died after a 6.8 magnitude earthquake struck southwest Japan. The Prime Minister, Sunie Takaichi, saying rescuers are in a race against time. Rescue operations are focused on a shopping mall in Kumamoto, where several people remain trapped after part of the building collapsed. Others also missing at a factory after a chimney fell. The earthquake struck inland on Kyushu Island at 4:27 p.m. local time yesterday, according to the U.S. Geological Survey.
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1: And now in the world of sports, Nigeria's quest for a record-extending 11th Women's Africa Cup of Nations title suffered a major setback yesterday as tournament debutant Malawi stunned the defending champions 3-2 in their Group C opener. The Scorchers produced a spirited display to hand the record 10-time African champions a losing start to the defense of their continental crown. After a closely contested opening half, Malawi broke the deadlock in the 73rd minute through Temwa Chawinga before captain Tabitha Chawinga doubled the advantage 6 minutes later to leave Super Falcons with a mountain to climb. Nigeria pulled one back in the stoppage time when captain Rashidat Ajibade calmly converted from the penalty spot in the 92nd minute, erasing hopes of an unlikely comeback.
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1: And now let's look at the world of business. The House of Representatives has begun move to tackle growing concerns in Nigerian downstream petroleum sector, opposing the continued use of U.S. dollar-denominated charges on locally refined petroleum products and announcing plans to investigate alleged irregularities in the issuance of fuel import licenses. The House Committee on Petroleum Resources Downstream disclosed this during a meeting with major industry stakeholders, including petroleum marketers associations, as part of consultations on proposed amendments to the Petroleum Industry Act. Lawmakers said charging port fees in U.S. dollars for petroleum products refined and transported within Nigeria is harmful to the economy, stressing that planned reforms are aimed at boosting local refining, strengthening energy security, and creating a more competitive downstream petroleum market. And that has been the world news on Classic 91.1 FM. But before I go, here are the headlines that made the news. Tinubu defends INEC ahead of 2027 election. Governor Fubara appoints 6 new permanent secretaries. FALGA chairman sets up committee on ravaging flood in Abloma. And on the foreign scene, Japan earthquake death toll rises to 13 as rescue operations continue. And in sport, WAFCON debutant Malawi shocks Super Falcons 3-2. Kindly send your eyewitness reports to our news desk via WhatsApp on 0906-552-8838. I am Jimmy Mfoniso. Good morning.
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This morning on Sports Extra, Super Falcons turned by debutant Malawi as regards the Women's Africa Cup of Nations, as Kaini Sola Ajayi misses out on gold medals, talking about 100 meters men's final as regards the Commonwealth Games. And also on Sports Extra, Team Nigeria tennis boys team, of course, they've qualified for the ITTF World U Championships in Istanbul, Turkey. And of course, a little extra, I'll be back with the details. Don't go anywhere. So we'll begin with football news, where Malawi made history last night, defying the bookies to stun defending champions Nigeria, or the Super Falcons of Nigeria, 3-2 in a Group C match at the 2026 Women's

0: here. Sikelo trying to keep a clean sheet on debut at WEFCON, which will be a massive achievement as well. Oh, sleeping defence! Opportunity for a second goal! Temwa scored earlier on. Tabitha scores a second. Malawi! Incredible! Referee, there's the frame. Penalty it is. Lifeline for the defending champions. I don't think there can be any complaints whatsoever from Malawi. Easy conversion by Ajipade. Sikelo absolutely rooted to the spot. Another opportunity here for Tenwa. Keepers off at line. Goal! Tenwa Chiwenga. Transition football once again by Malawi. Nigeria hunting for the equaliser. Nigeria have conceded three. Kanu will sneak the ball in the back of the net. They've scored a second. Both of the Nigerian goals have come in second half stoppage time. Now we're going to have even more drama than we've had already. 9 minutes into stoppage time. That's not enough for Nigeria. The defending champions suffer defeat. Ajipade and Kanu for Nigeria. It's not enough for the defending champions. Malawi cause a massive shock at WEFCON. They win by 3-2.
1: That was how it ended. Now, after the game, Super Falcons striker Asisat Oshoala called on Nigerians to rally behind the team following their 3-2 defeat to Malawi, stressing that qualification for the FIFA Women's World Cup remains within reach.
2: The only thing I can say right now is we need your support right now. World Cup tickets is at stake, to be honest, and this is the time we really need everyone to support the team. We already know the Spike isn't qualified, so we know what's at stake. We know how Nigerians really feel about this. We're sorry we lost this one, but the next one we're going to put in more effort and try to be better.
1: We just said, of course, let's move on now, because four goals from Barbara Banda saw Copper Queens of Zambia trash Egypt 6-0. In their first Group C game at the Women's Africa Cup of Nations in Morocco yesterday. Of course, Zambia and the Super Falcons will face each other. That will be a big game. That will happen on Saturday. Now, let's move on to the Black Queens of Ghana. Their head coach, known as Kim Lars, has outlined Ghana's ambition of securing qualification for the 2027 FIFA Women's World Cup ahead of their campaign at the 2026 Women's Africa Cup of Nations in Morocco. Now, Ghana's senior women's national team are currently in Casablanca preparing for their opening Group A fixture against tournament debutants Cape Verde today, and that match kicks off at 6 p.m. Nigerian time. Let's take a listen to Kim Lars, the head coach of the Black Queens of Ghana.
3: I've learned to know the expectation from the people in Ghana, and I love it. I mean, it was the same with the men's team. Even if they went in the World Cup a little bit as the underdog outside of Ghana, the expectation from the people in Ghana was to go all the way. And I know it's going to be the same thing for us here now. We're having like three targets, I would say. One is to make the group stage. That, of course, will be the first one. The second goal is maybe in one way the biggest and most important, is to win the quarterfinal to qualify for the next upcoming World Cup. Over long term, that will be the most important, I would say. But if we make that, I mean, then it's to go all the way. Then we will not just be happy with the bronze medal. Then we're going to do everything to make the final and then go for the gold. So I see everything in three steps. But we're doing it also with confidence, but also with respect for our opponents.
1: Just said him. Anyways, 6 p.m. they'll take on debutant Cape Verde as regards the Women's Africa Cup of Nations. Later on at 9 p.m., Cameroon up against Mali. Anyways, let's move on now to UEFA because UEFA, that is European Football Association. When it comes to football in Europe, you call UEFA. Well, UEFA is accelerating efforts to hold an emergency meeting of its 55 member associations this week to discuss plans, including a potential World Cup boycott, to oppose a FIFA proposal to raise $20 billion from a sale of equity to outside investors. Now, as part of a plan to unleash the commercial potential and opportunity that FIFA has,

0: body. FIFA president Gianni Infantino said the game's global governing body will seek investors to fund the FIFA Forward Enterprise, a newly formed body, which will take control of commercial and event operations, including future editions of the Men's and Women's World Cup. Now, in an attempt to outline unity and opposition to, Infantino's scheme, or to the Infantino scheme, a meeting of the 55 European member associations is planned for this week. Interesting. Let's see what happens. Now, let's turn our attention to what's happening this time. Let's talk about the Commonwealth Games. What a night for that man from Cameroon. He is now the gold medal. In fact, he won gold as regards the 100 meters finals, known as Emmanuel Eseme of Cameroon, the champion as regards the 100 meters, talking about the 2026 Commonwealth Games.
1: 100 meters final. As Amati of Ghana in one, Edward Nketiah of Australia two, Lachlan Kennedy of Australia in three, Ajayi Nigeria four, Eseme Cameroon five, Liot Leila South Africa six, the Welshman Azu seven, South Africa's Johnson in lane eight to left of picture.
2: Away they go. Really good start there from Ajayi in the green of Nigeria. And look at Lachlan Kennedy. Kennedy is matching him stride for stride. He might even take this one. And he is going to take it, or does he? No! Coming through the Eseme for Cameroon. Wow! Talk about holding a form through the last 10 metres. I would have sworn Lachlan Kennedy was going to take that one. 5 metres out, he was in the lead. He chased down Ajayi. He'd worn him into fatigue there through the last 50. Lachlan Kennedy did everything necessary for the champion. Is Emmanuel Eseme from Cameroon, winner of his semi-final in 9.89, 9.83. It's a new game's record. Boy, oh boy.
0: Well, that was it. Ended, of course, 9.83 seconds for that man known as Emmanuel Eseme. He topped a stacked field in the men's 100 meters final at the 2026 Commonwealth Games yesterday, powering past Australia's Kennedy and Nigeria's Kainsola Ajayi to seal victory on the finish line, of course, yesterday.
3: I think the year is going real good. You know, I said thank you to God because he's the one who has given me, you know, this opportunity to get all this achievement. And I just stay grateful to him. I keep low head and keep going. The season is over here. With my coach, we're really focalizing on my acceleration because that's where, you know, I'm always left behind. You know, you go watch the race, I was so back and I had to come back. So we have worked a lot on my acceleration. We have worked a lot on my nutrition, on my health, physiotherapies, everything concerning health, everything concerning medicals. We have done a lot of work on that, and so I think it's paying off. Our first of us in the common world, you know, opened doors for me because that's where everything started, in Birmingham with the 10.08. Like, I don't think any Cameroonian thought a Cameroonian was going to run 10.08, and I did that at the common world. You know, from there things have just been going so well. I've been believing, I've been setting the objectives high, I've been doing a lot of sacrifices. You know, I have to train in Lisbon and my family back in Cameroon, so it's not so easy. You know, I have to miss my 10-year-old, and I've just been putting in the work. I've been, you know, making it count. You know, everything I've been doing is just been to meet the objectives I've set.
0: Just said that, of course, his time of 9.83 seconds was the fastest ever run at the Commonwealth Games, resetting the history books with a flourish. Anyways, Kennedy reached the second, or he finished second, in an Australian record of 9.85, followed closely behind by Ajayi at 9.90. Anyways, let's move on right now to this lady known as Temitope Adesina. Of course, she claimed bronze medal, same as Kainsola Ajayi. Of course, Nigeria won two bronze medals yesterday. First in the 100 meters men's final and second in the women's high jump. And of course, Temitope Adesina won the bronze medal in the high jump, improving Nigeria's medal haul right now to 12. Yeah, two bronze, 4 silver and 6 gold medals. Anyways, in the women's 100 meters, African under 20 champion Miracle Ezechukwu, of course, not only missed out on a place in the final after finishing fourth in her semi-final in semi-final 11 2-3 seconds it ended. She not only missed out for that, she didn't get to the finals. So sorry. Anyways, the two bronze medals, like I said, boosted Nigeria's athletics medal haul as Team Nigeria continued its quest for more podium finishes in Glasgow. So far, 12 medals in total, and they sit fifth. Talking about Nigeria. Now, let's talk about another Nigerian lady that made headlines, but this time she fell short. Her name is Shade Olatoye. Shade Olatoye fell short of a medal in the women's hammer. Or in the women's hammer throw at the 2026 Commonwealth Games in Glasgow, finishing eighth outside the podium places, despite a spirited performance. And she's here, she's on Sports Extra this morning to talk about her performance.
4: You know, I think my preparation for this competition was really great. I think, honestly, it was just my rhythm was off today. You know, everyone's in the weather, so I don't like to use really excuses. So I just wasn't able to get a throw, start out, had two in the cage that felt pretty good. So a little disappointing, but I know it's there.
5: So we have to come to the weather for your sort of events.
4: Yeah.
5: Does the wet condition affect it?
4: Yes, definitely. Having the grip on the hammer and having our hands being wet throughout the competition isn't the best. Also, the ring is flooded with water, so it makes it tough to really have that grip throughout the ring as you're pushing forward. Yeah, it was definitely tough. I wish I was able to deliver the way I wanted to, and I know I'm capable of, but
6: Wales.
4: You know, I'm still proud of the efforts and proud of my season. So, yeah.
0: Just said that. Anyways, let's talk about tennis because Nigeria and Egypt have booked their places at the 2026 ITTF World Youth Championships in Istanbul, Turkey, after emerging victorious in team events of the Africa Youth Championships held in Accra, Ghana. Egypt's under 15 boys and girls teams, along with its under 19 girls team or squad, will represent the continent at the global tournament scheduled for November the 21st to the 28th, 2026. Now, Nigeria's under 19 boys, they will also fly Africa's flag, completing the continent's representation at the prestigious event. Thank you for being part of Sports Extra. That will be a repeat at 6:30 p.m. today. My name is Benson Clement. Enjoy the rest of your day. This is Classic FM 91.1, the station that plays every song you know. Good morning and God bless.
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0: And no, your ears do not deceive you. 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
8: From the Sahel region down to the hills of the plateau, we gaze on the River Niger and River Benue as they meet at the confluent state of Kogi to stream down to River Delta. We are a people of diverse views, multiplicity of languages, with one vision and one soul. The green, white, green beats in our hearts, despite all odds. Despite the fratricidal civil war, we still keep on going with one Nigeria. We are one nation bound in freedom. A nation flowing with milk and honey. An enormous wealth of resources, which makes us stand proud as the unbeatable giant of Africa. Nigeria, my beloved country. Niger, we are classically unbeatable. The future is you and me.
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and welcome. It's time for us to take a look at the big stories on our various newspapers. We are excited that you're joining us right now. Big ups to everyone who is listening to us. And I get the reports, I get the information. The charts are showing how much you listen to us. Thank you so much. We love you. I can be naughty, yeah? I can be naughty sometimes. You know me now. But always and always, I love the fact that you are always there for us and for me. Thank you for always listening to the Classic Morning Show. Thank you for listening to Classic FM. Thank you for listening to the newspaper review. We take a look at the big stories on our various newspapers from Monday through to Friday. And as always, we want you to join the conversation. We will be sticking with WhatsApp and the phone lines for today. Okay, so please, let's stay with WhatsApp and the phone lines today. We'll try as much as I can to run through the stories as soon as possible so that you can start dropping your thoughts. I'm Dr. Alex. Once again, good morning to you.

0: Oh, yeah. So let's get into the conversation. We start with this first one. We will go through the Daily Trust newspaper first. And then when we're done with the Daily Trust, we'd get to touch on some other papers like, of course, we'll touch on Punch, we'll touch on Vanguard, all most of the papers that you want to check out, we will get to touch on it. Okay, so that's what we'll do. Let's start with the Daily Trust newspaper now. And first on the Daily Trust newspaper talks about this, and I think it's a lovely one. That's one of the stories I decided to pick now. There is this local government chairman. He was the local government chairman in Kumbotsu local government area. And the person of Abdullahi Gali Shitu. Now, Abdullahi Gali Shitu is also called Abdullahi Gali Basaf. He's also a comrade. The interesting thing is that he was the chairman of Kumbotsu local government area of Kano State up until March this year, when he unfortunately lost that seat. And because he could not win it, he decided, okay, since politics did not choose me this second time, let me return to my full-time duty. And he returned to his full-time trade, saying that his full-time trade is more stable than politics. What does this headline say? And he said, the headline first says, ex-local government chairman returns to tailoring after losing seat. Ex-local government chairman returns to tailoring after losing seat. As fact, when he was being interviewed, he said that, listen, that it was this tailoring that funded his political campaign. So why is he now going to leave it? He's going to go back to read that. Tailoring is not a small trade. It is a major one. It sustains livelihoods. Even in politics, my tailoring business helped him financially to support my campaigns and organizations. Without it, it would have been impossible to sustain political activities. And he said his shop employs more than 20 people. Yeah. So, and said he's returning to tailoring is only but deliberate. That's what he has said. And he said he wants young people to see dignity in trades, and that his message is that they should not despise trades, they should value and modernize them. You know, so, and I think it's lovely. You might be saying, oh, he did not go to school. Let me tell you that this local government chairman has a bachelor's and a master's degree in political science. So that you'd know. All the same, well done to him. I love the fact that you knew what to do. And talking about Kano State, 70% of major crimes in Kano linked to drug abuse, Tax Force Chair is saying. See, the menace of drug abuse, it can only be, it cannot not only be told in the papers, because you really need to see what drug abuse is doing to everybody, not just the young, even the old. Yeah, what drug abuse, substance use, both alcohol dependency and drug dependency. There was a time that we had, I've forgotten the name of this medication, or I've forgotten it. That let me see if I can get. It's one of the drugs that pentacosine. Yeah, pentacosine. This is one of those drugs that so many persons abuse. You might not know, but we've seen this abuse amongst, it might be big English, yes, but pentacosine, for people who are inclined in counseling, you know, like substance use and addiction, that was my core research during my master's, studies. And I could tell you that what penta does to people is amazing. It's penta is an opioid pain medication. The interesting thing is that it is actually used to treat moderate to severe pain. Sometimes they use it during sessions, you know, maybe they want to do some operation, you know. So It's basically, it's for pain, severe pain, especially when they want to, in the pre-operative stages. So it's like a pre-operative sedation. So during my research, I found out that so many persons were abusing this medication. And amongst those abusing this medication were medical personnel. Yes, doctors, nurses. In one of my research, I found out a lot about this. I was blown. One of those that I also found that was, of course, it's on the streets or in the streets, methamphetamine. It's a big language, you call it. Oh, methamphetamine, how big it is. It's your popular mburumiri, or you call ice. During my practicum, I saw a lot. I knew how much this has ravaged people. Drugs. We're not even talking about cocaine, heroin. Those ones are big, big, big, big name. If you know what people smoke and drink right now, what they sniff, the combination that these young people put together just to get them high, you'll be amazed. They smoke everything that they can smoke. Everything that they can smoke. A lot of help is needed. Because you see, addiction and dependency, that habit is not just only physically damaging, but it is psychologically, depressing. It hits you different from what you ever, think of. This is one of those. Pentacosine. Some doctors listening might know it. Yeah. Anyways, away from that, let's head on now to some other headlines. And this is another headline that you will find on the Daily Trust newspaper. Three die in Ogun building collapse. You know that the one that happened in Oko, Anambra State, happened. They said two persons died. This also happened in the same period in, in Ogun State. And so far, they said 12 has been rescued. Three persons, unfortunately, lost their lives. Gunmen kill army colonel, shoot wife in Abuja. It's an unfortunate incident when we keep talking about this death happening every now and then. The Nigerian army has lost a colonel. He was killed while his wife was shot in an attack on their residence in Abuja. His name is Colonel Abu Salam Ude. He was attacked shortly after returning to his home in Kurudu district of Abuja Monday evening. According to information, his driver and security guard also sustained gunshot wounds during the assault. Of course, it tells you how our security situation is. From what I heard, the attackers attempted to kidnap the officer. But because they met stiff, resistance, that was when what happened. They failed to take him away. They allegedly shot the officer multiple times and then ran away from the scene. It is what it is. Unfortunately, this officer, he's paid the price, and he was just preparing for promotion to the rank of Brigadier General. Yeah. He was just preparing for promotion to the rank of Brigadier General. And that man has lost his life now. To what? Insecurity. Insecurity is around the world. We have insecurity everywhere in the world. But hey. God rest his soul. God rest his soul. He's from Enugu State. He's from Enugu State. He has served in several strategic intelligence and counterterrorism roles within the armed forces. He participated in operations against insurgents in the Northeast. He was also deployed on special international assignments in Chad and France. He contributed to intelligence and security operation. He, according to information, was very dedicated to his job. But as we always say, Nigeria has happened to him. No Nigerian should go hungry, Remi Tinubu is saying. Remi Tinubu is the wife of Mr. President. So So the First Lady has said the present administration will continue to intensify efforts to address hunger and child malnutrition during the establishment of community food banks and expanded food outreach programs under the Renewed Hope Initiative. And while she was doing that in Ondo State, precisely Akure, that's where she made that statement. And she said, no Nigerian should go home hungry. No Nigerian should go hungry, rather. Good morning. Good morning, ma'am. Hope you're doing well. We're glad you're doing well, ma. Thank you. Yeah. Anyways, what do you think about that statement? No Nigeria should go hungry. Maybe they do not know that we are hungry. But how will they know when they have budgets? Have you seen the appropriation bill? And forgive me, some person sent me messages asking for it. I've not been able to send you that. You can send me a message again. I've sent a few this morning. That's the budget, the 2026 budget. So if you're interested in it, please drop me a message. Some person sent, I have not been able to send to a lot of persons. But you can actually send to me. I'll try to send it to you. They have budgets for wildlife in the State House. So wildlife, meaning the animals in the State House, they have budgets for, they will feed. But the animal, the human animals living outside the State House, we cannot feed. Many persons are hungry. Do not come and tell me that the reforms are working. The reforms are working. Yes, on paper, we're seeing the growth. But on the streets, are the reforms working on the streets? People are paying more in buses, in taxis, to go from point A to point B. People are even trekking further. People can't afford. So do you know that some families right now are skipping meals? Some are eating morning and then others will eat afternoon. And I met some persons who told me, through conversation, they were like, it's really crazy. And I said, yes, I understand. They said, do you know that sometimes we have to eat, we have to skip morning and afternoon so that we eat night and at night so that it will carry us through to the next night? People are seeing shaggy. So the reforms might be working. But the question is it really working? They have budget for, what do they call it? The gym. The gym in the State House. The gym, that's to overhaul the gym equipment. People are gymming in the State House. That's Aso Rock. But people cannot feed. I'm not saying that some of these priorities are wrong. No. I'm not saying that it's wrong to budget for it, but look at it. Are Nigerians really, really okay? You will always say there will be the poor in the world. No matter what, people will still be poor. But when people are multidimensionally poor, when people are struggling in abundance, do you know what it means to struggle in abundance? You will have it, but it's far from you. How do you have it and it's far from you? And you think things are good? I was watching some interviews for Vox Pop made in Abuja. And people were complaining also. So it's not as if it's only in Port Harcourt or Lagos. It's happening everywhere. Anyways, what do I know, as I always say? What do I know? Let's move on now. Court of Appeal in Abuja has nullified and set aside the Federal High Court judgment that ordered INEC to deregister 5 political parties. You remember that story that happened. So we heard from Justice Abba Mohammed, who delivered a 3-member panel, decision. And that was where they said that the lower court's ruling was null, void, and legal nullity. So they said that what they have done now through this decision is to fully restore the legal status of the affected parties. And which are these affected parties? ADC is there. Accord Party is there. Action Alliance is there. Action People's Party, APP, is there. Zenith Labour Party, ZLP, is also in that mix. And according to what they've said, as far as, let me don't, usually they would always tell you that they lack jurisdiction to actually talk about this. And as fact that the trial judge, Justice Peter Lifu, proceeded to deliver his judgment despite an active subsisting order from the Court of Appeal directing him to stay all proceedings. And they said that that thing that he has done is judicial impertinence or judicial insubordination. And that's the question. And you see, when we have issues with some of our judges going against this, they mess up the judicial system. Justice Peter Lifu, is it that he does not understand what the law says? I don't understand when we have people who should be the protector of the law, being the people running riot against the law. What do I know, as I always say? See, we need to fix our system. If we do not fix our system, you see, the courts or the courts that is supposed to be the last hope of the common man is actually out of reach of the common man, because even the common man do not even trust the courts anymore. And this is a worry for us in this side of the divide, because we always encourage people on radio, go to court, seek judicial redress. This around 9:30, we'll be talking about knowing your rights. When we talk about that at 9:30, we'd end up encouraging people, seek redress, do this, do that. But some persons will go and they will run riots. They'll run against the law. Anyways, that's what they've said. That this judge, Justice Peter Lifu, has executed what they've termed judicial insubordination. A higher court told you, calm down. Don't do this. Stay proceedings. He ignored. He went on. Did what he wanted to do. The lower court failed to properly evaluate the evidence presented by the defense. See, so many persons are messing up this country. So many persons are messing up this country. So many persons. And I don't even know what NJC is doing. MBA, thank God that you have new leadership. I don't even know what they are doing. See, people are messing up, judges are messing up the system every now and then. Today we hear Judge 1 say A, Judge 2 we say B, Judge C. I understand that the law is based on what you present and the weight of the evidence. It's not about emotions. Yes, I do. I do understand. But what we've seen a lot in this period is that so many of these judges are no longer being, you know what? Let's go on to the next story. Another story we have here, if you're interested to know, it says relief for ADC as appeal court slams George. Away from that one, Tinubu is saying that INEC is neutral, opposition only crying wolf. So the president made this known yesterday. He was having a conversation with some delegates from the Catholic Bishops Conference of Nigeria. They were at the State House in Abuja. And he said that, hey, forget this. The opposition allegations of bias is not true. And that all contestants in Nigeria, that they all have equal opportunities. And that there is nothing like intimidation from INEC. That there is equal playing field and no intimidation. That the electoral umpire INEC stating that, look at, they never intimidated any political player or any political party. And that opposition in Nigeria, they are only panicking from what they termed internal weakness rather than external biases. And I quote him. He said, if political opponents are crying wolf, maybe they are afraid of their own shadows and uncertainty in the companies they keep, not me. There you have it. So he spoke with the Catholic bishops and saying that, hey, INEC is neutral. Opposition is only crying wolf. Tinubu there speaking. Anyways, let's move on now to other stories and other papers. If you're interested, do well to join in. Share with us your thoughts. We'd love to hear from you. This is Classic FM, by the way. And on Classic FM, we stay factual. Yeah, that's what we do. We try as much as we can to stay on the stories. We just went through the Daily Trust newspaper. We'll go on a break. When we return, we'll get to run through all the other papers that we have. And we encourage you to join in via WhatsApp. It is 0704499411. We will be right back after this break.
1: 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We'll be right back. Rivers, are you ready? 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
5: 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I'm Dr. Alex, but before we get on, just anticipate if you're someone looking forward to the elections and you want to know what the plans are, the newsroom of Classic FM, Nigeria FM and BT FM Port Harcourt, we have something coming in October, all things being equal, October 20th, 9 a.m., venue will be shared. We'll have what we call the Rivers Dialogue. And the Rivers Dialogue will have Professor Joash Amopitan, Senior Advocate of Nigeria, INEC Chairman, of course, you know, Dembalam Lanre Issa Onilu. He's the Director General, National Orientation Agency, Abuja. Hopefully, all things being equal, we'll be having them in Port Harcourt. For this one, we've called it the Rivers Dialogue, happening 20th of October this year, 9 a.m. Venue will be shared when the time comes. So it's the newsroom, Megaletrics. So Megaletrics Limited, our newsroom is putting this together. The newsroom covering Classic FM, BT FM, and Nigeria FM. Of course, we are interested. We are looking at making sure that we stay in the forefront of activities like this. We need to have these conversations, okay? So big ups to the newsroom team and big ups to the organization, the Megaletrics Limited. Big ups to you all well and the team. So let's look forward to the Rivers Dialogue happening 20th of October. INEC chairman, hopefully, will be here in Port Harcourt. Also, the DG of the National Orientation Agency, Malam Larry Issa Onilu, would also be here. We move on now to the Sun newspaper. I'm waiting for someone to explain to me, because you might not know, the government of our president has borrowed more than he should. Yes, the federal government has borrowed more than it should. It exceeded its 2024 borrowing target by 4.79 trillion naira. We are not the one who said it, though. This was made available by the Budget Office of the Federation. So they brought out a report for the 2024 fourth quarter and consolidated budget implementation report. And that report shows that about 61.2% increase happened over the originally approved borrowing plan of 7.83 trillion naira. So what it means that there was a revenue shortfall. The government generated 20.98 trillion naira in revenue against the projected target of 25.88 trillion naira. So there we have that deficit of about 4.90 trillion naira expected collections in deficit. So because of that, they needed to do something, right? And they decided to borrow more. So driven by this revenue gap, which is a total fiscal deficit climb of 13.51 trillion naira, which was now significantly higher than the budgeted 9.18 trillion naira, they decided to go and borrow more. They retained the total expenditure, which happens to be 34.49 trillion naira. It stayed close to the approved expenditure of 35.06 trillion naira. But do you know what it means? They were underperforming in revenue. So there was underperforming activities happening in our revenue, and there was overspending. So I when I looked at this story earlier today, I looked at the debt to GDP, you know, ratio. And when I looked at the debt to GDP ratio, you see, Nigeria's total public debt went higher to 144.67 trillion naira by December of 2024, not 2025, not 2025, not 2026. So if you look at the debt to GDP

last week, that we are running three budgets concurrently. 2024 budget, 2025 budget, 2026 budget, almost 151 trillion naira plus. And do you know what? Sometimes when you talk about these stories, your brain does they pain you. Why? Because you want to look around you and ask yourself, where is this money going to? The money that they are sharing amongst the states, where is it going to? Are you seeing the money around you? Some states are even underdeveloping. Some states are even underdeveloping when there is even more money coming to them. So if you look at it, can they justify this extra borrowing that has happened? Borrowing extras to the tune of almost 5 trillion naira, 4.79 trillion naira, exceeding the expected, you know, borrowing plan. What were they borrowing for? They were buying SUVs. Look at our budgets. They were padding our budgets. And all the things that they did. Running to boreholes. Running. This one we are seeing is just for 2026 budget. Nobody has even bothered to go back to 2024 budget. 2025 budget. Imagine what we will see. Imagine how much has been appropriated to themselves. Imagine some other agencies that might have been there. Good morning to us Nigerians. And so many of you are saying, we will not vote. Our vote does not count. That's exactly what they want you to do. So that you do not vote. It breaks my heart when I hear people say, I will not vote. My vote will not count. No problems. We will all be in this because your senators are from your local constituency. Your House of Rep members are there. So even if you say, oh, the president is not doing well, the people that should be having oversight function over the president and saying, Oga, you are not doing what you are supposed to do. Madam, why are you doing like this? They are not doing it. Yes, member, yay. No, nobody will say. Yay, yay. Nobody will say. And you don't want to vote and tell that person that is going there to only do yay and yay and yay. When they want to borrow, you will say yay. When they want to do for you, you will say nay. And you don't want to vote and bring the person back so that the person can go and start farming. You don't want to. Okay. Say you don't want to vote and tomorrow you will call radio station and say, oh, the government is not doing well. We are suffering in Nigeria. Oh, you now take up to go to your Facebook page and start, you know, writing what you're writing. The next 2 days, you now go to church and you're crying to God that should be resting and taking care of other problems. What you will solve on your own and at least try your best and leave the rest for God. No, you want to leave everything for God. Leave everything for God. God gave you wisdom, gave you understanding, gave you hand and leg and everything. You say, no, I will not vote because my votes do not count. I see people say, I voted in 2015. I was watching the video. 2015, Buhari came in. I voted in 2023. It did not go my way. And no, my votes does not count, so I'm not voting. No problems. We all trek together. Now, the same place where they buy fuel. Now, the same market where they buy food. You go, the way you are paying transport high is the same way you'll be paying. Maybe by 3 years' time in some states, some persons will be asking, are you going my way? If you're going my way, I want to go your way too. No problems. Let's move on now. Tinubu talks tough on Kaduna killing. Others manhunt for perpetrators. Mr. President, it's great. See, I watched an interview where someone was actually speaking about the role Mr. President is playing. We might not know the role he's playing, but you see, you might be doing well, sir. But the challenge is when what you're doing is not matching what you're saying. No, what you're saying is not matching what you're doing. Some Nigerians would always, you know, ask the question, is he really doing it? When we hear of killings every day, 13 killed, 30 killed, 25 killed, 11 killed, this one killed. Are we, even abattoirs, I don't know if abattoirs even slaughter animals the same way this happens every day in different locations. I don't know. Is there anywhere you've seen abattoirs slaughter cows up to 25? One day. It might be

0: happening in big places, so I don't know. Anyways, let's move on now to other stories. ADC urges NJC to discipline Justice Lifu over appeal court verdict. I think that the NJC needs to wake up to its responsibilities and stop allowing people tarnish its image. President Tinubu is fit for office, APC chair replies Peter Obi. President Tinubu is fit for office, APC chairman replies Peter Obi. Let's move on now to other stories. We need to outrage as mob rapes and tortures mother of six in Enugu. Fubara has corrected his mistakes, Wike has said. Wike has, you know, welcomed Fubara back to the family, to the fold. I'm glad. You see, we want peace in River State. And I'm happy when I see some of these reports. It gladdens my heart that maybe we would now move forward. Because for 3 years or 4 years, River State has been grounded. Nothing has happened in River State. We have not grown anywhere. We know they grew. We never grew. So many states have left us behind. So I'm glad that peace has returned. I'm glad that we can finally forge ahead. But I want to ask Mr. Fubara. Sir Fubara, if you know you could not take up a fight, why did you take up the fight? Because invariably, two elephants fought. The grass suffered. We suffered. Businesses grounded. So many events and activities that were supposed to happen in the state could not happen. Could not happen because two persons were fighting. Don't pick up a fight when you know that you cannot. You've been saying is your guy. Yes, you knew him. You worked under him for 8 years. 8 years. 8 years. It's not 1 day, 2 days, 3 days. 8 years. You already know the person you're picking fights, you know, against. You know that you maybe inside you, some person, they give you mind, say you get mind to do this. If you know you cannot take up a fight, do not take up the fight. And if you know that you cannot take up a role, do not get into that role. Do not. You chose to get into the role of being a governor. When you know that in your heart of heart, it's not a 2 naira position. Anyways, I think that the governor should have just chosen his fight and leave to fight another day. As I always say, I pity those who rolled with the whole fight thing, who fought, you know, between themselves and all of those, within themselves rather. And some persons who have lost political relevance now. Punch newspaper now, we'll run through these. State police, talking about state police, governors must control commissioner of police. Southern Middle Belt leaders insist. What is a state police without the governors being or having the full constitutional powers to appoint and remove state commissioners of police? I'm just asking. The president already exercises the authority to appoint and remove Inspector General of Police. So why can't the governor also do the same? Some persons will say, oh, they are going to witch hunt, right? Oh, they will witch hunt. They will use the commissioners. They will do this. What is the possibility that even the president is not also the president across board from when we started? Has not all the presidents have not been using the IGP and the chief of naval staff and the army and all of those, the defense staff? What was the possibility? So if the commissioner of police cannot be appointed and removed by the governors, so what are we doing? So the governors can finance, but they can't tell the commissioner of police what to do. This state police thing, we are just running around in circles. Anyways, what do you think? Share with me your thoughts. Some of the ones that we've taken already, we won't touch on it anymore. But the one I know that touches you and me happens to be issues related to petrol. Now, it's an interesting read you will find on this newspaper, the Punch newspaper. It says, US-Iran war, Nigeria tops Africa in petrol price surge. So imagine that in the first half of 2026, we recorded the sharpest increase in petrol prices. A country that is blessed with oil, a country blessed with gas, a country that has it in abundance. We are facing such a challenge. War, they happen for Middle East. Now we they cry pass. That's why we always say, put on your thinking cap. It's important. Because, of course, what this war in the Middle East has done is that it has exposed our vulnerability to external market shocks. There might be growing domestic refining capacity, but if what we are doing, the policies are not working, foul, nothing will happen. Some persons will say, Alex, just calm down. Yes, I'm down, yeah. Another headline I found interesting here says, EFCC faces credibility questions over asset auction. So the EFCC has come under fresh scrutiny. Why? They're asking questions about their decision to auction seized vehicles through a platform it intends to manage. We've seen them team up with the Nigeria Association of Auctioneers. And of course, this association is coming up to accuse the EFCC that this anti-graft agency, the EFCC, is undermining transparency. They're undermining accountability and due process in the disposal of forfeited assets. So we need to also ask questions. That is why, if you remember, we asked a question at some point and said all the properties that has been seized by the EFCC, all the properties and the monies and everything that has been seized and recovered, where is it going to? The federal government is borrowing, right? They are also recovering money. No one is asking. Now that the federal government is saying we don't have revenue, not enough revenue is coming. The money where EFCC they bring back, where is it going to? I beg. I don't understand this country. I have to speak pidgin here. Because the EFCC is bringing that back money. People are forfeiting properties and they are selling these properties. The government is borrowing and saying the revenue that we are having is not enough. So the money that EFCC is bringing back, the properties they are selling, where is this money going to, Jesus? Jesus, can you answer this question for me? Where is this money going to? Where is that difference? Where is it going to? Nobody's transparent enough or accountable enough to tell Nigerians where the money is going to. Yeah. But anyways, what do I know? Good morning to us. Let me start taking your reactions, I beg. Mob killing. UniJos alumni demand justice for that graduate. You saw what happened in Jos where a student was killed. You remember that, right? It's actually disheartening. We'll need a lot of healing and reorientation amongst us all, both adults and youths, where that model was reportedly attending a social event, spending a night at a friend's apartment because it was too late for him to return home, only for him to be killed. You know the story. If you don't know, it's online. They said they accused him of stealing iPhone, what, Seth? I think it's 12 Pro or 11, I don't know. In Bayelsa, police is probing the death of missing Bayelsa core member. Yeah, another story that you have there on the Punch newspaper. In Benue State, suspected headers, they've killed 15 in fresh Benue attack. Mr. President, the same way you've gingered for Kaduna, please ginger also for Benue. As far as I know, you might be tired of gingering right now for Benue State. In Enugu, two headers have been killed as gunmen raid Enugu cattle camp in Enugu. So it's happening in Kaduna, it's happening in Enugu, it's happening in Benue. While that is happening, in Nasarawa State, the police command in Nasarawa State, they've launched a manhunt for the kidnappers of three students who are students of Federal University of Lafia. So there you have it, police launch manhunt as gunmen kidnap three Nasarawa University students. APC chairman is telling Peter Obi, you are switching parties. Obi has been switching parties since 2014. Nobody forced him. APC chairman is saying Obi knows how to switch party. And then let's end with this one. APC inaugurates Osun Campaign Council, declares election must win. 0802-4000-911. And please don't call in, turn down the volume on your radio. Would love to hear from you. As we move on, if I find other stories that are interesting in other newspapers, I get to bring it to your notice. But right now, let's take your reactions. And please, when calling, do well to turn down the volume on your radio. It's very important we have this conversation and stay this way. It's also important, please, we beg of you, not sack me for this job why they do. This job why they manage, if they sack me, you know, go collect me. You say, this is Alex. How can I get him on the job, into my job? Don't worry, I'm a very loyal worker. You know, but I like staying truthful and factual. I do not like where things are happening the way you. Yeah, I not like where wuru wuru day. You know, it doesn't sit well with me, right? But we will always disagree to agree. So let's get your reactions now, please. Oh, I beg of you, stay factual and stay truthful to the conversations we are having this morning. 0802-4000-911. You can also join in via WhatsApp. It is 0704-4994-911. 0704-4994-911. Good morning.
1: A very good morning, Dr. Alex.
0: Good morning, Ubong. Thank you for joining. Go ahead, please. Yes, good morning.
1: Thank you, sir. This is for Chicago.
0: Yes.
1: And let me react on this without going back to the family. Yes. The truth was there was no fight between these two people. They were just acting as if maybe because people were talking about paralysis. People were saying, no, now, how can you be up there to control this thing? So they just forced these whole things. That's what I'm seeing. Because I didn't care. She knows very, very well. So how will you just come and choose to fight somebody you know is strong and somebody that even brought you there? There were just playing people around, up and down. And at the end of the day, somebody has succeeded in leaving many people behind, stabbing at the back, which is uncalled for. See, okay. What I'm saying is he has lost his political relevance. After being a governor, I don't think he will have a best job role again to play politically. He has lost it there.
0: No problem.
1: So I just wish him well. But that's my take. Thank you very much, sir.
0: Thank you so much for joining. We appreciate you. Thank you for joining. Okay, let's take some more reactions. I will get to throw in maybe two headlines that we've found. We found on the cable newspaper, but before we do that, let's take this call first. Hi, good morning, Class
2: FM. Good morning, Chief
0: Alex. Good morning. Go ahead, please.
2: Yeah, President Ahmed Bola Tinubu ordered security chiefs for them to fish out the Kaduna killers.
0: Mm.
2: Yes, I agree with him this morning. These killers cannot scot free. They cannot be killing our Nigerians and they will go free. Let them fish out those people so they can face the law. Then for the comment of FCT minister saying that Kuba have corrected his mistake and is ready to work with him. Yes. That is what we want in our state. We need togetherness so that this state can move forward. If they continue to fight, the state will go back up. Please, everybody should join hands and move this state forward. Thank you and God bless you.
0: Thank you for your time. Now, if you're interested in the cable newspaper, you'll find this story where the Commissioner of Police in Lagos State, Tijani Fatai, has been accused of being partisan. And according to information, they said that the Commissioner of Police did attend the inauguration of the City Boy Movement Lagos chapter. And so there you have it. On Tuesday, the City Boy Movement inaugurated its Lagos chapter, pledging to mobilize youths and grassroots supporters for President Tinubu's re-election in this coming election. And there, they saw videos where the Commissioner of Police, came to the venue. He arrived at the venue, exchanged pleasantries with the members of the City Boy Movement and stayed on during the inauguration. So NDC has come out to say that he's partisan. NDC is demanding suspension of Lagos Commissioner of Police for attending City Boy Movement event. Okay, what do you think about that? And the CBN has come out to say that cash outside banks declined by 485 billion naira to a 7-month low. Maybe money not day now. If money day, people no go well spent. Oyo takes delivery of 7.7 billion naira surveillance aircraft to boost security. I saw the picture and I love it, that at least this could help fight insecurity. 7.7 billion naira. Oh, that's they said they want to use it to effectively back up Amoteku and other security forces in Oyo State to prevent and destroy bandits in their hideouts. Well done to Oyo governor. It's impressive. You know, stuff like this are basically impressive to hear. Hi, good morning, Classic FM.
3: Hello.
0: Good morning, sir.
3: Yeah, good morning. How are you?
0: I'm doing well, sir. Thank you for asking. Go ahead, please. Good morning.
3: There are things I want to share with you. I didn't hear you about the job.
0: Okay, your line is not clear. Your line is breaking, sir. Can you hear me, please?
3: The bishop. There was something I want to hear. I want you to say something about the bishop.
0: Okay, I can't hear you. It's not clear. Truly, your line is not clear. And please, can you call back? I would appreciate it if you can call back, sir. Okay, also call back if you can. Let's get to hear from you before I head on to WhatsApp and start taking reactions. Hi, good morning.
4: Good morning, Dr. Alex.
0: Morning. Go ahead, sir. Good morning.
4: Thank you, sir. This is Tama. I'm calling from Iwoferum Olumini.
0: Yes, please.
4: Let me go to the comment of your state government over budgeting 7 point something to tackle this. It's a welcome development, because the last time I checked, the only state in Nigeria who have been hit their local security and to help the police in fight against insecurity in the state is Enugu State, who import drones and is teaching people how to make use of it. So if Oyo can budget such amounts to help Omoteku and fight insecurity, it's a welcome development. Secondly, Benue fresh attack, Headman Chief is king. I think it is high time Benue people should hear my voice. Let them vote that Reverend Father Ali out. Because it's not, you don't have the quality of leadership to protect life and property in Benue State. We cannot go on hearing killing every day in Benue.
0: Okay.
4: So, Father Ali has to be brought out.
0: Okay.
4: Thank
0: you very much, sir. And it's important to actually state that they did not budget for the aircraft. They took delivery. So it's already budgeted before now. So they took delivery of that aircraft. Hi, good morning, Classic FM.
3: Yes, Dr. Alex. Good morning, sir.
0: Good morning, sir. Thank you for joining. Go ahead, please. Good morning.
3: This headline of my leader, I got with you, welcome to the Federal Federation. That's the question, that why did Federal Federation decide that we cannot win? It's special. You cannot cheat by the hands that cheat you. A man that made you what you are, that's the way you can fight it. It's special. My advice to everybody, whoever that helps you for anything, don't betray the person. Because if you are trying to betray the person, nature will not let you betray, because it is good that the person did to you. So any fight you fight, you cannot win. That is why it's like this. So I also join my leader, Ezeboito Wike, to welcome him to the poll.
0: Okay, thank you very much for your time. Thank you, we appreciate you. Okay, 0802-4000-911. Okay, so we are trying to get up our WhatsApp platform. It's up right now. So many messages have been delivered, and we're getting almost 30 of it. But unfortunately, as it stands right now, the tech is tech. Tech is happening to us. So I'm trying to get it back to see if we could get your messages up. Good morning.
3: Yeah, good morning.
0: Yes, please.
3: Good morning.
0: Good morning, sir.
3: If I were in the shoes of Fubara, we that are River State people. Mm. People, like, I will speak of my own.
0: Mm.
3: See, I'm not against Fubara. Fubara did the right thing, because the exposure and the touch it has made us to understand. The civil servants who have seen this, like, the people that have benefited from Fubara, they can imagine on the right mind. Nobody will forget Fubara. Don't mind the intimidation and everything. Even as I speak with you, I voted PDP when UK was there. I didn't vote for Wike. I voted because of Jonathan. So something will make voters that day. I'm telling you, voters will vote. They will not vote in the line of Wike. I'm saying on my own. Look, I'm 62 years. Okay. I will vote on the line of rights. So what is the right?
0: Okay, thank you very much for your time, sir. Thank you for calling us. 0802-4000-911. We appreciate you. I'm trying to get the WhatsApp platform back on. You know, that's what I'm trying to do. So please bear with me. Hi, good morning, Class Kevin.
5: Good morning, Dr. Alex.
0: Good morning, Auntie Jane. Go ahead, please. Good morning.
5: Dr. Alex, our governor has come back to the family. Mm. A good one anyway, because nobody is praying for this book. But I know that no matter how the former governor will say, he said he is not forgiving things, only religion for these things. Yes, only religion, God for these things. And today he's preaching about forgiveness and one not forgiving things. But I promise you, I promise Rivers people, now that the governor has gone back, since he was on seat, he has never borrowed. But I promise this, I promise Rivers people that our governor will start to borrow. Let's wash our hands. Thank you.
0: Okay, thank you so much for joining. Auntie Jane, good morning. And thank you for listening to Classic FM, by the way. This is the station that plays every song, you know, but Monday through to Friday, we take a look at the big stories on our various newspapers. Good morning.
6: Hello, good morning, Dr. Anders.
0: Good morning, sir. Thank you for joining. Good morning, sir.
6: Oh, my big brother. This is Okenwa.
0: Great having you, Mr. Okenwa. Go ahead, please.
6: Okay, my big brother. Please, I want to comment on two things now, this morning. The issue of the local government that left office and went back to his profession. You know why the monumental looting is going on in Nigeria is that when a man finishes as a governor or as a local government chairman, he doesn't do anything again. His family doesn't do anything again. That is why you see the monumental looting in Nigeria. So for local government to, after he said no, he go back to his profession and giving you the confidence that even his profession is better than the politics that he went into. That means he has conscience. But those of them who do not have conscience always loot the money so that after their tenure, they and their family will never do anything in their life. That is why you see the monumental looting. Then the second one is about the colonel that died. You see, when you see military men that are called military men, that is what they call military men. And these are the people that are supposed to get national honor. Because this man, considering his position in Nigeria Army, and he refused them not to kidnap him because they will get some information from him. And he now decided that as a military man, instead of he taking me, it's better I die. He deserves national honor. That is my take this morning. Okay. Thank you very much.
0: Thank you very much, sir, for joining. 0802-4000-911. Please, and calling, turn down the volume on your radio. Let's take some more reactions. Hi, good morning, Classic FM. Yeah. Good morning.
7: Winner.
0: Okay, Winner. Great having you, Winner.
7: Okay, talking about I think in the where they kill somebody,
0: where? They killed. I'm trying to get your question again, please. Can you ask it?
7: I don't know where they're killing couple. Gunmen kill couple or something.
0: Okay, that's in Enugu. No. Please. I tell you, not sack me. I will cry like the former first lady. What's your problem? Why do you want to put me in trouble? Eh? No. Hold me. But seriously, on a serious note, no. It's not something. See, we all. Let's have the human feeling and understand. Anyways, you have your rights, but not here. Hi, good morning.
8: Honorable Professor Alex, I call again.
0: Okay, 30 seconds, sir. Go ahead, please.
8: All right, sir. Dr. Alex, is very, very helpful and shameful that anti-government agency like EFCC, they like for only oppositions. Now, only opposition be the work. wait and get in a developed country like Nigeria. It's supposed to be a level playing ground. You want both this operation, you want both these really people.
0: Okay.
8: So it's that time they just stop this because it's very, very shameful.
0: Okay.
8: It's uncalled for.
0: Okay.
8: Thank you very much. That's okay.
0: Thank you very much, sir. We appreciate you. Okay, 0802-4000-911. 0802-4000-911. Okay. Hi, good morning, Classic FM. Good morning, sir. Go ahead, please. Good morning.
9: This is Mr.
0: Great having you, Mr. Festus. Oh, try and call back if you can, Mr. Festus. Try and call back. If our WhatsApp platform comes up, we might just take it a little into the show. Hi, good morning, Classic FM. Okay, try and call back if you can. So if it's up, we're trying to get it up. If it's up, maybe after, just immediately after the news, we'll just might take it. Hi, good morning, Classic FM.
10: Yeah, good morning, Dr. Alex.
0: Good morning, sir. Thank you for joining us. Go ahead, please.
10: Okay. My name is Prince Williams.
0: Oh, great having
10: I'm
0: you, Mr.
10: I'm calling from Psycho this morning.
0: It's great having you, sir. Go ahead, please.
10: The doctor.
0: Yes, sir.
10: I just want to take on this one. No Nigeria should go hungry. Femi Tinubu. It's quite funny. Not like as if these people, they don't know what they are doing. I will tell you, I'm working. I'm doing very well. But I don't know when I take 3 square meals last. Not just me, the whole house. It's just the children will try to make sure they take 3 square meals. I can't tell because of the way things are so expensive. And these people know very well that Nigerians are hungry. Go to the streets, you see Nigerians begging. They are not begging for something else. They are begging for them to just eat. I meet Nigerians every day in numbers begging to eat. Yet the government of the day, those who have impoverished Nigerians will come up and make mockery of Nigerians. That's what we are saying. Then the second one is about this.
0: Okay.
10: Apicot nullifying federal high court judgment by Peter Lufu, if I'm not making a mistake.
0: Yes, please.
10: Look at the grammar Apicot use. It pains me so much that there is no penalty for a judge after doing this, committing this bastard act, the judge speak grammar. What is the punishment that is being rendered onto Peter Lufu, a judge who will see the truth, know it very well, and decide to turn everything to darkness? Thank you this morning, the doc.
0: Okay, thank you very much, sir. We appreciate you, and would wish to hear what NJC would say or do. Hi, good morning, Classic FM.
11: Hello, good morning.
0: Good morning, Mr.
11: You can imagine what I told you before now. Yes, I told you before now that the foundation of our problem is the judiciary. That apart, everybody knows that until Nigerians start going after them, that's when things will get back to normal. They will raise up their senses. That's by the way, but Mr. President was telling us that no Nigerians should go hungry. Mr. President was since your husband became president. Nigerians are not only hungry. Kwashoko, that's what your husband brought. The new government brought Kwashoko to Nigeria. Let her know. I think that's the message, like mocking Nigerians. She's actually mocking us. If she's serious, she will go to the street and see people that Kwashoko, not only hunger. Hunger is the understatement. People can drink Gary. I say, even Gary said, one, I say, Kwashoko. This government is a big disaster. If this man come back again, we're going to die finish.
0: But is the president
11: terrible?
0: What, hold on,
11: so
0: is
11: bad.
0: Mr. Uche?
11: There's nothing good about myself than you.
0: Mr. Uche, okay, unfortunately the line has Mr. Uche, I want to ask, while the one is happening there, let's look at even River State. What has happened in your own state, in this state that you are in River State? Because while we're talking, oh, the president needs to do more, we have the macro. We have the micro. Macro, yes. There's a relationship with the macro and the micro. The micro we have down here. What's up? What's happening down here? That's another question. So while you were saying, oh, the president is not doing well, what about the state governors? How well are they doing? Is another question you should be asking. But, you know, because it is what it is in Nigeria, everybody pushes the bulk of the problem to the president. That's the same thing that happened when Jonathan was there. They pushed everything to the president. So the president has his role to play. The governors have their role to play. When we talk about insecurity, how many persons ask the question, what are governors doing with the security votes? When we talk about insecurity, how many people ask the questions, what are the commissioners doing when it comes to the welfare of the police? Or maybe the police service commission, what are they doing? See, we all have a role to play one way or the other. Because while you're saying it's not working for you, someone is out there screaming that, oh, thank God. Hi, good morning, Classic FM.
12: Good morning, Dr. Ale.
0: Good morning, sir. Thank you for joining.
12: How are you doing?
0: I'm okay. I won't complain. It's not working. Mr. Dominic, complain. It's not doing. Good morning. Yeah, Dominic. Go ahead, sir.
12: I want to talk on the issue of the comment that just died. You see, the military, the last corporal in army, is equivalent to 100 civilians.
0: That's
12: when
0: what
12: you talk
0: say.
12: Of the rank of this colonel that died now, it's equivalent to 600 civilians. It's so painful. The young man has lost his life, he lost his family, he lost his children, and he lost this country, Nigeria. He has served this country. And the presidency are there. They'll not do anything about it. Tomorrow we'll hear about another person. They don't help us in Nigeria. Thank you. Good morning.
0: Good morning, sir. Okay. The life, I respect the military, but I want to say it here. The life of a military personnel is also equivalent to one life of a Nigerian. He's a Nigerian. We appreciate their sacrifices, but all lives matters. Hi, good morning, Classic FM.
13: Yeah, good morning, Dr. Andrew.
0: Good morning, sir. Thank you for joining us, sir. Go ahead, please.
13: We are talking about the federal government and the state government. They want the state government to be. They are all drinking the wine of wickedness. They are all together. You understand? So they are not thinking about the masses. They think about themselves. Put on money and do too many every day. Hear bad news, no good news. Nobody think about the masses. But let's see what will happen in 2027. God bless you.
0: Thank you very much, sir. Okay, George, my WhatsApp platform is back. Let me see how many I can take. It's disheartening to hear the First Lady, Oluremi Tinubu, declaring that no Nigeria should go hungry while millions of Nigerians continue to suffer from hunger and economic hardship under the administration. The reality on ground is a different story. Families can no longer afford basic meals. The cost of food has made even simple meals unaffordable for the average Nigerian. At a time when citizens are struggling to survive, statements without corresponding action amount to misplaced priorities. What Nigerians need now is not rhetoric, but concrete policies that will reduce food prices, support farmers, and bring relief to households. Okay. Thank you so much, George, for joining. Mr. Kilo, good morning. You said, good morning, Dr. Alex. It's not a surprise that a colonel from Enugu that was killed in Abuja, the terrorists warned that they would begin kidnapping of government officials and soldiers, and there would be nothing that the government would do. And you said, okay, that's what you said, Mr. Kilo. Okay, thank you so much for joining. We appreciate you. And for those who requested for the budget, I will send it to you. Please, I will. Yeah, I will send it just after this show. I will. Hi, Mr. Zaki. Good morning, Simon Zaki. You're joining us from Elelenwo. And he said, on the issue of governors controlling state police, that should be non-negotiable. If this is not guaranteed, the goal of state police would be defeated. Thank you for the good job you're doing. Thank you. We appreciate you. I love to book. Okay, we'll have that conversation. Simon Zaki, we will. Good morning, Mr. Laide. How you doing? And you said, army officer killed in Abuja is highly condemned or condemnable. With his rank, he was supposed to be in possession of a firearm for self-defense and soldiers to escort him. May his gentle soul rest in peace. University students kidnapped. Security agents should chase them. and don't give them breathing space. Or you're acquiring surveillance airplane to tackle banditry. The governor should also acquire like 3 helicopters to transport security agents into the forest quickly. Lady, thank you so much for joining, Mr. Lady. We appreciate your time. And I'm trying as much as I can to just take as many reactions as possible. We have yours here. And you said, goodness. Good morning, Dr. Alex. Try not to read. Okay, I would read this on air. You said try not to read all of Victor Kitoye's Victor Kitoye Rufus's comments. He's an APC man. He tries to confuse Nigerians to divert their attention from current government and current Nigerian realities. Sidelining him will stop encouraging him to promote APC hunger agenda. Goodness. Just like I read yours, I'll read his also, because everyone has a right. And Victor Kitoye Rufus said, on the appointment of state police commissioners, the governors would appoint the commissioners of state police for a tenure of 4 years, but with the approval of the state assemblies. The person who spoke on the matter is confusing it with appointment of commissioners of federal police. And he said the NDC is really very petty. So the commissioner of police in Lagos cannot attend an event. His policemen are providing security. For you, if a police commissioner cannot be at an event, his men are providing security, it is most irresponsible of the NDC to criticize the police commissioner. On the president's wife's statement on hunger, if you stay in your house without going out to find work, you'll be hungry. Victor Kitoye Rufus, I'm hungry, but I'm working every day. You know, right? We are all going through crazy times. But all the same, I will take more of your reactions after the news, because our WhatsApp was down, but now the WhatsApp is back up. So the news is now. Let's go for the news, and then afterwards, I'll take your reactions. Stay close. 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So let's go for the headline news now.
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0: In the news, President Bola Tinubu has ordered the armed forces, the Nigerian police force, and relevant intelligence agencies to intensify operations aimed at tracking down those responsible for the deadly attack in Kora local government area of Kaduna State. Meanwhile, federal government has identified seven common mistakes that could cost Nigerians opportunity to secure public service jobs, urging applicants to follow official recruitment procedures and avoid falling victim to fraudsters. According to the Federal Character Commission, many applicants unknowingly reduce their chances of success by ignoring recruitment guidelines, submitting inaccurate information, or relying on unofficial sources for vacancy announcements. Moving on, NAFDAC says it uncovered the continued illegal production of banned alcohol drinks packaged in sachet and PET bottles below 200 milliliters. Despite the federal government's nationwide prohibition on the product, Director General of the agency, Majisola Adeyeye, said the enforcement teams conducting coordinated raids across the country discovered that some manufacturers were still producing the prohibited product, contrary to the government's directive. And now in Rivers State, the Obioakpo Local Government Council says it won't go back on its early decision to ban motorcycle activities, popularly called Okada. Press Secretary of the Council, Goodluck Nsirim, says the ban still stands effective from 1st of August 2026. And now on the foreign scene, the U.S. Senate confirmed Jay Clayton as Donald Trump's top intelligence official, putting a permanent chief in charge of the country's spy agencies as the president revives unsupported election fraud claims ahead of the midterms. Senators voted 51 to 47 to confirm Clayton's appointment, with all Democrats in the upper chamber voting against it. And in sports, the Tunisian Football Federation has confirmed Mione Chambani as the national team coach after a disastrous World Cup. Chambani won the African Champions League twice and five Tunisian league titles with different teams. And in business, Nigerian lost an estimated 62,400 gigawatt hours of potential electricity generation from flared gas between 2024 and 2025, representing an 18.6% increase from 50,800 gigawatts recorded during 2022 and 2023. Data from the National Oil Spill Detection and Response Agency showed that the value of gas flared during the period stood at $2.2 billion. And that's the headline news on Classic 91.1 FM. I am Jimmy Mfoniso. Good morning.
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2: Welcome back and thank you, Jimmy. Thank you for your time. And of course, we'll run through the last stories. We had to step it up because we were trying to get the WhatsApp platform, you know, back up. So thank you. Ezechima, by the way, I'm Dr. Alex, by the way. And Ezechima, you said the APC should allow robust opposition to thrive in this country. To enhance democracy, the appeal court's judgment in favor of the ADC and others was really commendable. And to put to rest to the rascality of some disgruntled party members used by the presidency to destabilize the opposition. And the Nigerian government should be ashamed of themselves for allowing insecurity to destabilize the country over the years without serious arrangement to nip it on the board. A country that plays politics with the security of its people is a failed state, you said. Okay, thank you very much for your time. And Chima Obani, You said big ups to the ex-Kano local government chairman who returned to his profession of tailoring after failing to secure his second term bid. And you said tailoring got him to politics and returned him back to his core trade, while some politicians are fighting to be a political leader even after serving two terms. If a colonel can be this humiliated by bandits, it just tells you that it's only God that drives flies from the cow that does not have a tail. Non-Nigeria should go hungry, Remy Tinubu says. Alex, what figure of speech is this, please? Could it be subtle 2027 campaign promise or motivational talk for the downtrodden Nigerians? Chima Obani, you've said. Okay, thank you for your time. Let's take this call. Okay, try and call back if you can. So we'll take it till 9:30 if we can. And we have yours, King Ben. Talking about no Nigeria should go hungry. Whoever made that statement is actually selling false information and renewed hopelessness to Nigerians. Even a former governor and minister has been shouting he's hungry. Which of the hunger is he going through is what I cannot comprehend. But truly, truly, people are hungry. According to Tinubu, INEC is doing the needful. Opposition is only crying wolf. Okay, I wouldn't want to say what you said. You said he's just using INEC, judiciary, and other forces to fight against the survival of opposition parties. He said he was a Democrat, but he's not. It's unfortunate. North Central does not have any government, you're saying, King Ben. Okay. Good morning. It's quite unfortunate when I hear the wife of the president, Remy Tinubu, speaking about hunger in Nigeria. You laugh when ordinary Nigerians do not see ordinary kerosene to buy, and the price of cooking gas is still on the rise. My brother, truth be told, the present government from top to bottom are content creators. Sam Imobong, you said. Donatus, good morning to you. You said, good morning, Dr. Alex. Please, sir, the false and fictitious narrative that is always been peddled by Nigerians that the life of a military man is worth more than a number of civilians is not backed up by the Nigerian constitution, which is the supreme law of Nigeria, and the Armed Forces Act or any law in Nigeria. Therefore, that narrative is false and misleading, and Nigerians should discountenance such false narrative. I'm making this clarification because there's a national radio and we talk for societal good and advancement. Absolutely. I spoke about it. You remember that I said it also, that all lives matter. It doesn't matter who you are. Be military, be... Okay, so if the military's life worth more, maybe a colonel, as you said, worth 600 of Nigerians, then doctors who treat them, what does their life worth? 1,000 of Nigerians. Yeah, so let's understand that we are all in this country together. It doesn't matter. We would always give regards and respect to the military personnel and every other profession, as long as you choose to do the right thing. Dr. Alex, I recall when my dad delegated my elder brother to approach my father-in-law with a drink to tell him that I'm interested to be... you are interested in his daughter... Your father-in-law welcomed you and the family, took the drink from you and told you to reply your dad that his drink is personal property that entered his obico, right? And if he chooses to turn down the proposal, you can't get back the drink. This correlates the question you asked EFCC about recovered assets and financial loots. The money don't enter obikoro. Obikoro, I don't learn one today. Okay, thank you so much for joining. Victor Kitoye Rufus, you made a reply. You said on the appeal court ruling on the ADC and other parties, the problem we have in Nigeria is impatience. The Nigerian court has a way of curing mistakes. Political parties must learn to follow the hierarchy of courts to resolve matters. And Victor Kitoye Rufus, I want to ask you, so the thing that Justice Peter Lifu did, will you call that a mistake? Mr. Kitoye Rufus, I want you to answer that, please. Can you do that as soon as possible? I would like to hear from you. Do you say, or are you telling me that it is a mistake? Such a mistake? A mistake that he ignored... Please, Barrister Donatus, do you agree that that is a mistake? He ignored stay of proceedings that was said. Ignored it basically.
3: and gave his own ruling. And they called it insubordination. It's a disregard. You see, this is the defense that sometimes I do not find funny, sir. Mr. Victor Kitoye Rufus. I do not find that funny. Some defense should not be made. You know, you just leave it. You do not have to defend everything, sir. You see this one? I do not buy it. Because even the higher court is now angry that he actually did that and disregarded evidence that was presented by the, you know, defendants. It's not proper. So why are we going to always, sir, for this one, this defense is not working. It does not work now. Mistake in delivery of justice. So that means everybody can make mistakes and go home. Yeah, that's what it is. For this one, I do not, to be sincere, some other persons who are in the noble profession of law would be wondering what sort of mistake you are talking about. That means, why then are we approaching the courts? If someone can actually make such a mistake and make the mistake with his full chest. Good morning to us Nigerians. Good morning. We'll be back at 9:30. We'll be talking about the law and your rights. Today, we will be talking about this issue of children born out of wedlock. What rights do they have in the home, in the marriage? Okay? What is the right of a woman who is a secret wife? You know that situation where a father, after the man dies, all of a sudden, women, some persons will just come out and say, I have a child here, I have a child there. You know, so that's it. Anyways, Victor Kitoye Rufus, he said the ruling is the interpretation of the judge on the matter. That's the reason we have the higher court. They said, do not talk about this. Stay. He spoke about it. So how is it the interpretation of the judge on the matter? So if a higher court says stay, the lower court will give its judgment. Despite, it's just like a king saying, don't do like this. And you do it and you now say, somebody higher is going to say something. This doesn't make any sense, sir. For this one, I'm asking you. Yeah? Anyways, good morning to us. The lawyers are here. We'll have a conversation at 9:30.
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1: 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This message is brought to you by Classic FM.
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3: 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It's not right.
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0: Classic FM 91.1, the station that plays every song you know. So let's get on the eyes of justice. And of course, we talk about your rights. The law, I would want to ask you a question. This is not part of the conversation that we're having this morning. And it's like putting you on the spot.
1: Let it be something I can answer anyway.
0: And I hope you don't get reprimanded by it.
1: I try not to.
0: Okay, so why is it that some courts, you know, I think you've explained this before, you know, just like this appeal court issue, where the appeal court is talking to Justice Peter Lifu, saying that what he has done tantamounts to judicial insubordination,
1: rascality,
0: and judicial impertinence, where he proceeded to deliver judgment despite an active subsisting order from the Court of Appeal, directing him to stay all proceedings. In situations like this, is it that there are no controls anymore in terms of, because it leaves, I worry a lot. On this show, we tell people, seek redress. Seek redress. Go to court. Do not take laws into your hand. Do like this, do like that. Know your rights and everything. But here is a judge looking like he's running riot against the law that he should actually protect. That's why I said I'm putting you on the spot. So basically, we can leave it.
1: No, it's not really on the spot. It's a serious issue, really. It's a serious issue. As a matter of fact, this is one area I'm actually doing my dissertation on. You know?
0: Okay.
1: And it's talking about the principle of stare decisis, judicial precedence. The principle, it's a common law doctrine, and that principle is very, very, very important. It's very, very important because there must be certainty of the law. So one would, like you said, you tell people to go to courts. To a very large extent, one should know that what's to expect, you understand? Want her to know what to expect. So, and it's rooted, that doctrine is rooted. It has constitutional foundation by virtue of Section 287 of the Constitution. It expressly stipulates that the decisions of the Supreme Court is binding on all lower courts, the Court of Appeal, the High Court, and all of that. Then the decision of the Court of Appeal is binding on the High Court and all other courts below the Court of Appeal. So, When my Lord Justices of the court, or my Lord Justices were right when they said that that amounted to judicial rascality. We can't have a court, we can't have courts going riots, running riots, or disobeying court orders, superior court orders. Invariably means that a lot of things will go astray, it's crazy. So it's a very, very sad one. So the question would be why, irrespective of the fact that you are aware that there's a superior court order stopping you from proceeding and you went ahead to, why? That is the area where you can say, okay, I don't want to, you know, but it's unfortunate. There are a lot of things at play why a judge would do what he did. I'm not in the mind of that judge to really say why he did what he did, but it's just unfortunate.
0: And talking about being unfortunate, some people, when they get into marriage, they never expect that another woman will show up one day and someday. Today we're talking about this because it's something that is right here in our own climb. We've seen it a lot. Issues that happen in marriage, there is the one that has been married and there is the secret wife somewhere. And then after something happens, somebody shows up from somewhere. Or just maybe even while the man is still alive, the person shows up. So I want us to touch on these and we might stretch it, you know, forth for that. By the way, he's Cyrus Onu Esquire. He is the president of Haven 360 Foundation. Before we dive into this, I saw that some persons got their freedom. You know, about 23 of them.
1: Yeah.
0: You know, that's lovely.
1: It is. And all kudos to the River State Judiciary. we never stop talking about it. I will sing it everywhere. You know, our work in the foundation spans across over 17 states, and everywhere. Sometime ago, last month, I was before a very respected judge in River State High Court, and when I announced my parents, I would go talking after them. I said, "My Lord, I'm from River State, and I'm proud. I'm coming from River State, and I'm proud of what the judiciary is doing there." And my Lord said, "Yes, it's true. I've heard about what the judiciary in River State is doing, and it's really, really commendable. I want to commend my Lord, the Chief Judge of River State, Honorable Justice Simeon Chibuzo Amandi, the head of the ACJMC, Worship Elihe Brown Esquire." You see, it's River State is really, there are all lots, this whole prison congestion thing and the persons being held unlawfully, there are all lots at play, you know, there's all lots involved. And I've always said, as we say in Haven Tracy Foundation, that justice is not a spectator sport. It requires the involvement, it requires everybody, all stakeholders, to be on deck and to get involved in addressing this very, very sad ordeal. And River State Judiciary is really doing just that. And well, thank God for them. Magistrates who go to the prisons to see what they can do. Our foundation, we write petitions regarding persons that we've been trying to help and all of that have been there. We send petitions to the ECGMC and they act on it. Petitions comes from everywhere and they act on it periodically. And you will not be surprised that they will go again. In a very short time, they will go again. Even my Lord will even go again for good delivery. And it's quite amazing what the judiciary is doing. It's really commendable and something we want to see replicated in all areas, in all under states of the Federation. Yes, it's very, very important.
0: Lovely. So, which supersedes in marriage the marital right? Which supersedes? Because in Nigeria, which do we have? Because I know that people marry traditionally, people marry in the registry, people marry in the church. I don't know if there is another place that people marry also. There might be other places also, you know, but in all of these, in Nigeria, according to the constitution, is there anyone that supersedes?
1: Well, over time, the court has said that customary marriage is as impossible. Let's just look at it from the two angles. Customary marriage, that's the one you do, the traditional marriage you do, and the marriage by the acts. Now, not just the registry. A lot of persons believe that there's a difference between court marriage and the one you go to the courts to do and the one you do in the church. No, not really. They're almost the same thing, really. Legally, even though there are different ceremonies surrounding it, different occasions, all of that surrounding it, but legally, it's almost the same. Especially for a church that has been registered, that is recognized, if that wedding, the one you did in the church, was conducted in a church that is recognized by a minister that is recognized, then that wedding you did in church has the same legal effect as the one conducted in the courtroom. So it's a legal marriage. So that is why in a church, when you do your wedding, you see they present you with a marriage certificate. That certificate, well, some churches, they have their own, like Baptists and others. They will say, oh, this is the one from the Baptist, and this is the one from the federal government that's under the Marriage Act. So the one conducted in the church, depending on the church, as I said, and the one conducted in court, it's also marriage under the Act. So let's just put it that way. So now, basically, both marriages are important. Both marriages have the same, you know, but when it has to do with where there's some form of conflict, some form of controversy, and in some way too, there are different laws that are applicable in both marriages. The one customary, it's regulated by the customary laws of that person, of that people. Then the one conducted in the court or church wedding is regulated by the acts. So, usually the statute prevails, right? Especially when it has to do with a marriage under the acts. So I'm trying to be careful not to say one supersedes the other. Because if you did your marriage under the customary law, then the customary law regulates that marriage outside the application of the acts. You know, so outside the application, there's the marriage acts, there are the matrimonial causes acts. So if you conducted your marriage, basically just customary marriage, you'd not go to church to do the whole thing or went to court to do court registry stuff. You just did your customary marriage, you went to pay bride price and all that. Then that marriage is strictly regulated by the customary laws. Okay. However, when you did customary marriage and you now later went, so this is where the controversy might come in. There are some persons, they paid bride price, they did the traditional marriage. Then years later, they went to court, you understand, to do the legal statutory marriage thing, all of that. Then the statutory marriage, the acts will then prevail. What the statutory marriage says, the laws, the details of the statutory marriage will prevail over the customary marriage that was done years before.
0: Okay, so I've seen situations where some persons get married, they go, okay, let me use this. In my church, you will be asked, after your marriage class, you'll be asked to do your tradition. You must do your traditional marriage first, which is the customary marriage, yes. You know, the customary act. When you're done, they will now ask you if you are done with that. Mm. If you have not done it, they won't wed you in the church.
1: Mm.
0: And then when that process is done, when that process is over, they will expect you to go to the registry,
1: yeah,
0: and do what you need to do in the registry.
1: Yeah.
0: And then you present the documents they will give you in the registry to the church.
1: Yeah.
0: And then on the day of your wedding, when you're done, you come up and then you sign the documents. Or after that, they will now give you the marriage certificate from the church.
1: Yeah.
0: That's the process in my church, you know. So I don't know if that's the process in other churches.
1: Mm.
0: But is it a must that you should go through all of these?
1: Not at all. Not at all. It just brings me to remember, it's an uncle, but someone we've all come to know, like a big uncle in our streets there, and we're growing up. His name is Uncle Dick, we call him. So he would say he's a very typical traditional man. So when his children are getting married, the boys, by the time they go to pay the bride price and all of that, when they go, he just says, he's done. He has married. Anything you people want to go and do, in fact, we will tell you the son, save your money and go and be thinking of how to start your marriage. Where are you going to engage? Papa, but on Sunday or on Saturday is the white wedding. White wedding where? For what? You know, that kind of stuff like that. So that's I just said that to lay the foundation that ordinarily, there are two kinds of marriage. The one, when you go to the family under traditional marriage procedure and you pay the bride price, you're married. The law recognizes that you're married.
0: Okay.
1: You need not go to the courts. You did not go to the church.
0: Okay.
1: Right? The law sees it that you are married. Customary marriage, traditional marriage is recognized under the law. The law recognizes it as a legitimate form of marriage, legitimate type of marriage.
0: Okay. In line with this, I've seen people say, when I get married in the registry, then I have equal rights equal opportunity to share the properties and all of those. And I've seen so many men say, no, I won't do that in terms of go to the registry. If I go to the registry, when tomorrow we are separating. So I don't know if you've heard this before.
1: Of course. No, it's not like it's one of the things.
0: But is it true?
1: Somewhat. Now, I said that because I said earlier that the customary marriage has its laws that regulates it.
0: Yes, please.
1: Strictly. And what regulates that marriage, it's not just the marriage, but including even if someone dies, how the properties will be distributed and all of that. So it's regulated by the custom of the people, the customary practice of that people. You understand? Either the wife or the man. That's what strictly regulated outside the provisions of the acts.
0: Yeah.
1: Now, when you do marriage under the acts, the provisions of the acts would regulate that marriage. So now, a marriage that is conducted under a traditional marriage, it depends on what the custom says. In some places, when they want to part ways, the woman returns the bride price, the man family takes the bride price, and everybody goes their way. There's nothing I'm entitled to this half of property and all lot of that. So you understand? So it depends on what the custom of those people. But most of the times, most custom, like in my place and most places, that's what the custom. You return the bride price, they do a little thing, and everybody parts their way. Yeah. There's nothing like, I'm entitled to half your property. That's that. But under the acts, the law provides that when you are married, when you're married to a woman, you understand, properties gotten during the, when the marriage was still subsisting, you understand, during the course of the marriage, you understand, most especially, I'm not just restricting this to just the woman, it applies to both parties too, you understand, so properties gotten during the course of the marriage.
0: Whether or not the man buy
1: whoever, you understand, and most especially when it can be shown that either of the party, maybe probably one person could say, oh, but I was one that bought it my money. But if you can show that the other party contributed substantially, now contribution is not necessarily means that he contributed by giving you money to buy cement or whatever. They were probably just taking care of the children as part of contribution. While you were building, I was taking care of the children. You had peace of mind while I was when you were building. If I didn't keep the home in such a way that you had peace, you couldn't have built. You understand what I mean? So a whole lot of those things. So at that particular time, the woman will be entitled to that property. You can't say, oh, when if you want to part with, she'll be entitled to a share of that property.
0: Okay.
1: So if you have 10, she's entitled to, you know what I mean? Depends on how the cult will want to split. So that is this. I think that's why most people also were like, we must do under the arts. Even though we've done traditional, you see the most of the time women will like drag the men, let's go to court or let's do something under the arts and all of that. So just to safeguard their position and all. So that's just a difference. So if it's under the customary law strictly regulates it.
0: Basically what the law of the land says.
1: Yes, exactly.
0: Is what they are going
1: that's what
0: But when you decide to go with the act.
1: Yes, then the act has clear provisions as to what should be done in terms of separation, in terms of divorce, properties, children, maintenance. There are things like alimony. Even when you've parted ways, you need to be paying some stipend. There are a whole lot of things the act says. You understand? So it's different from what the customary law says. So
0: some persons listening will say, ha, you just do they undo marriage? That's I know maybe true undo when I mean divorce.
1: Yes, there's such as annulment. Even though when you've divorced, you can't really say that you were never married before. So, but in other climes, there's such a thing like the United States and all, there's such a thing as annulment, and it's heavier. It carries a larger consequences than the typical divorce. When you divorce someone, you were married before, so it's only like you were once married. But annulment is more or less like the marriage never existed. So I don't think that is applicable here in Nigeria.
0: Okay, so if a man listening to me right now decides and would just give them the info and put a pause, then we'll continue big, and decides that I got married to my wife, maybe gets married the first time to a woman, and they got married traditionally. And many years later, he met another woman and did not do traditional marriage, or maybe even did traditional marriage secretly.
1: Yeah.
0: And then the other one believes that she's wiser and drags him to court, you know, to the marriage registry, and they did according to the art. Which subsists?
1: That is a very, very it's one that has brought about some form of conflict, right? So the law, as I said, recognizes customary marriage. You were married. You understand? So the law recognizes customary marriage. So when a man marries the first wife under customary law, then he proceeds to marry another person again, other same customary law. Then later, the second woman married, they later went to do court marriage and all of that. So at this particular time, the customary marriage has the first wife. You can't change it, right? You can't change it. Ordinarily, there's the issue of bigamy that comes in. You understand?
0: So where's bigamy now going to come in?
1: Now, if it's under the customary marriage, depending on the custom of the people of the land, that custom might probably allow a man to marry 3, 4, 5 women legally. It's legal, it's proper under the law. So, but under the acts, once one has been married under the acts, it cannot possibly legally contract another marriage under the act again, because that would be amount to bigamy. Even customary marriage subsequently too will amount to bigamy.
0: Interesting.
1: Yes, so because he's already married, the law recognizes one man, one wife. So you can't go ahead and do another marriage again while the other partner is still alive.
0: So now that the second wife is married through the act, the first through the customary law, so the law of the land, which is the act, no, I'm not talking about the customary law now, you know, which is the act, the going to registry, at that particular point in time, recognizes both marriages
1: The act?
0: Yes.
1: No.
0: No, but it is the second. So does is he going to now say, okay, I'm going to recognize that's this
1: the
0: second?
1: Thing. That's the thing now. The thing is, ordinarily, the customary marriage is recognized. The law of the land recognizes it. So when you conduct it, the only thing that is legally permissible, if I should say, is that if you marry a person, a woman under the customary law, then subsequently years later you decide to go and redo that marriage under the act, fine. But when you marry A under the customary law, 2 years later you married another person under the customary law, then you want to take that second person you married and go and do court marriage, you know. No, objections could be raised. When you want to do those kind of court marriages, they are period giving. You have to put out a notice. You understand? You have to put out a notice for people who have objections and all of those things. And if that lady comes and says, this person is married.
0: But if the lady doesn't come, because most of these things are done in secret.
1: Exactly. So if it's done in secret now, that is it. So the marriage, it means that the marriage was not properly conducted. Have an issue. It's invalid. Have an issue. Have an issue, it's invalid because you already have a wife. Because you can't, so if you want to do that, and you the law allows you, if you want to have 10 wives, 15 wives,
0: you can do your customary
1: marriage and have them, you understand? But not when you marry one under the customary law, then you're not coming, then later on you marry a second wife under the same customary law, then you take that second wife, you want to go and do custom marriage, and no, it's not done.
0: Okay, so if you have to go to the registry, you have to go with the first one.
1: You have to go to the first wife. That is the one the law recognizes. That is woman you have to go to the first one. You're already now married to two women.
0: So you can't even the act cannot even get involved.
1: So exactly, because you're already married to two women, you understand? So that's not going to say no, we're going to choose the first one over the second one, but you're legally married to the two women, so that's the trick.
0: So you cannot do the act again?
1: No, you can't do the act unless it's that same particular woman you had married to customarily. There are a lot of objections that would arise when you attempt to do such a thing.
0: Interesting.
1: Yeah.
0: Because as fact, would end here because it's an interesting conversation, and there are so many areas I would want to go to, because I've seen where so many persons who are listening are in this mix. You know, some classic FM listeners are in this mix. Some are already telling
1: intended.
0: Nami be the small. Nami be the small one for house. Nami they carry go court. You know, Nami like this. Nami like that. Because we'll talk about it, and also talk about the legitimacy when it comes to if properties are willed to them at the end of the day. Do they have right to get properties? Some of these conversations would come up, because how can you be talking about a marriage that never existed? And then, because you have a child. And then, I don't know what the law says. And then you said, I have a child for this man. And because I have a child, despite them willing willing properties to my children, they would also give me a property. We'll get to talk about it even more. So it's an interesting time. So do well to stay with us as we progress. I'm sorry, our WhatsApp platform is down, so I can't even see your reactions if they come in. But thank you so much. Do well to stay with us every Wednesday. We run through the stories, through the series, and we'll go through it. Oh, next week. Hold on, just a moment.
1: Oh, that's what you were mentioning about my family. I will be the sugar on me.
0: Okay, so I'll be on leave for just about 2 weeks, and we'll talk about it. We'll talk about it by next week Wednesday. You know, what would happen? I need some time to rest. It's summer. So
1: I hope it is sponsored vacation to somewhere like the Cape Verde, Caribbeans, or something.
0: If they sponsor me for this country, you don't know, say if I come back, the way we are going to take the shouts now, we did double of waiting at the shout before. You know, so the kids are on break. So since they're on break, they are requesting to see grandma.
1: Yeah.
0: So I have to take them to grandma and great grandma. So
1: amazing. Wow, there's a great grandma.
0: Yes, amazing, there's a great grandma. Amazing. I need to take them to go see great grandma and grandma. So that's why I need to just. It's not as if it's going to make any difference for me, because now still is still running around, staying with them.
1: It's family, special time with family. That matters.
0: Thank you, everyone who's joining. So we'll continue this series when we continue it. So just stay with us. It is Classic FM 91.1, the station that plays every song you know. The Law, thank you for what you do. Thank you.
1: Thank you so much.
0: Thank you. And grateful. Hopefully we'll be extending some of these movements to... We have other... You can be a part of this, you know, talking about the movements for justice. And why it's always important is you might have certain challenges, and then because you're a part of the foundation, when you reach out, the foundation can come through for you when the need be. So it's not as if we're talking about when, see, I tell people two things, and I've said it always: avoid problem that will take you to the hospital.
1: Yes.
0: Avoid problem that will take you to the police station in connection to the courts, in connection to prison.
1: Everything legal.
0: So everything legal, avoid it. Everything health, avoid it if you can. You know, so if you want to be a part of the foundation, it's not strictly for lawyers. I'm not a lawyer, you know, but I'm part of the foundation. We have people who are, you know, teachers, lecturers, people who are students, people who are businessmen, who are human resource managers, you know, different professions who are part of it. So you can be a part of the organization, who are engineers, you know, part of the movement. So it's about having a fairer world, you know, and most importantly, justice for all. It doesn't matter who you are. Life of one matters, life of all matters.
1: True.
0: So important. So if you want to be a part, do well. Reach out to Barrister Cyrus and speak with him, and they would tell you how to be a part of it and how you could be a part of it.
1: Yeah, and it's amazing. And we'll be 2 years, we're marking our 2 years anniversary, second anniversary by September. So there's a whole lot we're doing. And of course, we're coming new members and a whole lot of amazing activities, all for Just and Fair Awards. So this is the perfect opportunity for anyone who wants to be a part of what we're doing to join and get involved. And not just sit on the sidelines and just look, be a part of what we're doing and join us to make impacts all around the world. Thank you so much.
0: Reach out to him, please. How did they reach out, please?
1: Okay, you can reach out to my direct line at 070-70-311-3116-303.
0: So be a part of it. Last 2 weeks, we went to court. As fact, I was telling him that I know they like trouble at all. But interestingly, last two weeks ago was the first time I ever got into the courtroom ever in my life, despite being a member of the foundation. You know, first time ever. And it was in regards to Gospel Kinani, the case of Gospel Kinani, the young man that was incarcerated for 18 years, arrested at the age of 14, almost forgotten in prison. And it is this foundation that helped him come out through several advocacies and pushes and all of those. And that is not just only him. They've done it across several other states in Nigeria. Yeah. As fact, we're having a conversation and saying we need to actually... he is pushing heavily in River State and other states. But I'm telling you that we have to go to Delta. And so, you know, also... know some of the things or the advocacies we can also do over there in Delta. You can also push for your state.
1: Yeah, yeah.
0: You know, so by extension, some of us are dual citizens. How do we say we are dual citizens? Dual citizens. We are one Nigerian, so, but we have roots everywhere.
1: Tentacles.
0: So interestingly, I have roots here in River State. I have roots in Delta, and I have roots by extension in Imo. So, but we are doing Delta. I'm pushing Delta and Rivers. Over time, you know, I'll push other states, you know, but if you have interest in seeing how justice will not be delayed, hopefully, nor denied for someone who does not have an opportunity, be a part of the movement. Just be a part of it. So you can reach out to Cyrus on 070-311-46303. And interestingly, if you can also support, the foundation needs support. The money does not come from anywhere. There is nobody bankrolling the foundation. Rather than the supports from within, you know, people, you know, within the foundation. So if you want to support, you never can tell how it is. And hopefully, apart from our anniversary coming, we'll always have our end of the year.
1: Yeah.
0: Our end of the year, you know, is going to come. So thank you, Cyrus. Thank you for
1: coming.
0: Thank
1: you so much, Dr.
0: Thank you so much.
1: And thank you, everyone. Thank you, everyone.
0: So reach out, ask questions, seek clarification and everything. 070-311-46303.
1: Okay. And I just want to also let it open out there that our office are always open. So for persons who would need legal advice, counsel, and all of that, you know, as has to do with human rights issues, public interest issues, or what have you, of course, our office is always open and it's free. So
0: if
1: to reach out. So if you always say it's better. Whatever advice we could give you to prevent you from going through this whole loopholes and the whole hurdles of the whole criminal justice system, whatever thing we can do to prevent it, we'll be most glad, because it's easier to prevent these things than getting one out of this whole legal mess. Problems and all of that. Yeah, so whatever we could do, by way of advice, you could always reach out to us too, and we'll see what we can do to help you out.
0: And that's one of the things we did over the weekend.
1: Yeah.
0: No, was it over the weekend? Yeah, we had that conversation on Saturday. Yeah, with someone who is actually facing one of these legal issues. Mm. You know, and we, by God's grace, we're able to have a conversation with that with a man, and was able to put him through on things we, you know, he could do. So if you have challenges like that, please reach out. We'd see how we can support. We're not saying that we are the courts. We are not the courts. Mm. But just like the provision has been made, would follow statutorily and follow the right path to make sure that justice, even delayed, if it's going to ever be delayed, you will never be denied of it. So reach out and be a part of the movement. Once again, thank you, Cyrus Ono Esquire.
1: Thank you so much, esteemed Doc.
0: Thank you so much.
1: Thank you for all you do. And we wish you, on behalf of all thousands of listeners, we want to wish you a beautiful, amazing vacation.
0: Yeah, regards to vacation without money.
1: It will come, definitely.
0: Now, so that they tell me, they're
1: not telling me that. All sponsored trips and everything.
0: They tell me that it was very small. Don't worry, it will come. If you know how old I am now.
1: It will definitely come. Don't even tarry.
0: I don't want the one where go tarry. Not the you go tarry and weeping for the day, weeping for the night. I don't want
1: longer nights, shorter days.
0: I don't want it. Even abroad, they used to do summertime and daytime saving and all of those things. Some countries want to stop daytime saving. Mm. Now, Miko can continue saving.
1: It is well. All the same, we're sure you're going to have a splendid time.
0: Amen. Thank you. So, we're getting back to the music now. More music. Let's talk up until 11. Suba will be taking over and talking about great music. Here's a song by Leon Rhymes. And this one is called How Do I Leave? Stay close. It is Classic FM. I'm Dr. Alex. Good morning.
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In the news, President Bola Ahmed Tinubu has reaffirmed his determination to seek re-election in 2027, saying anyone hoping to take the presidency from him must be prepared to wrestle him until the end. Tinubu spoke on Tuesday while receiving members of the Catholic Bishops' Conference of Nigeria, CBN, led by its president, Reverend Matthew Ndaguso, at the State House, Abuja. Moving on, the federal government exceeded its 2024 borrowing target by $4.79 trillion after a wider-than-projected budget deficit forced it to raise significant more financing than originally planned, the Budget Office of the Federation has disclosed, according to the latest fourth quarter and consolidated budget implementation report for 2024. The federal government's new borrowing rose to 12.62 trillion naira, exceeding the budgeted 7.83 trillion by 4.79 trillion, or 61.2%.

0: National Electoral Commission has dismissed reports circulating on social media claiming it has revised the campaign timetable for the 2027 general election. The graphic claimed that campaigns for the presidential and national election would end on January 15, 2027, instead of January 17, as contained in the commission's official timetable. And now in Rivers State, the chairman of Bonny Local Government Area, Abinye Pepo, has announced plans to build a new fire station in Fenima community to strengthen emergency response services. Pepo made the announcement while receiving a delegation from the Seplat Energy PLC, revealing that the council is prepared to forego Seplat's 2027 statutory tenement rate and channel the funds towards the project, estimated to cost over 350 million naira. And on the foreign scene, Saudi Arabia and the U.S. have carried out strikes against the Iran-backed militaries in Iraq. In a potential escalation of the Middle East conflict, U.S. Central Command, CENTCOM, said the strikes were against island-aligned terrorists that the Islamic Revolutionary Guard Corps, IRGC, directed to attack U.S. forces in Saudi Arabia infrastructure. And in sports, the Nigerian Premier League, EPL, in coordination with the International Football Association Board, IFAB, and the Football Association, FA, has introduced a suit of mandatory law changes and reaffirming guidelines ahead of the 2026-2027 season. Designed to curb time wasting, protect players, improve match flow, and refine video assistant referee, VAR, protocols, some are enforced off-field stoppages for injury treatment. Two, outfield player exit during goalkeeper treatment. And in business, petrol depot prices declined across major supply centers yesterday as marketers implemented fresh price quotes, signaling increased competition in the downstream petroleum market. An analysis of mid-day depot price reports showed that most major depots in Lagos, Warri, Calabar, and Port Harcourt either reduced their prices or maintained existing rates, with no depot recording an increase in the price. And that's the headline news on Classic 91.1 FM. I am Jimmy Nfonisu. Good morning.
1: 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Recent data has shown a spike in the number of one-chance robberies and pickpocketing inside commercial taxis and buses around our city. To this end, we must take precautionary measures while boarding a taxi or bus to avoid falling prey to these criminals. Here are a number of safety tips you can use to avoid a one-chance robbery or a pickpocket. 1. 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Your vigilance helps keep our city safe. This message is brought to you by Classic FM.
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0: take time, yeah.
1: And that was released in 1992, Matt Cobra with a song titled Legacy. Good to know that you were there. It is the Classic Lounge. Just about 11 more minutes to the top of the hour, 12 o'clock. It's a beautiful Wednesday morning. It is the 29th day of July, 2026. My name is Soba. Welcome, welcome, welcome to the show. I hope you had a good night rest. I hope you're ready to take on your day, for those of you still at home. Oh, for those of you out there, I hope your colleague has not annoyed you this morning. I hope your boss did not grate on your nerves this morning. Look, ignore it all. You'll be fine. Breathe in, breathe out. Connect to your chi and just let it be. All is well. All is well. Whatever your day is looking like, well, it's a sunny day, it's a rainy day, it doesn't matter. You are responsible for your own happiness. You're responsible for your own fun. You're responsible for everything, really. So, you know, make it count. Make it count every single day. Welcome, welcome, welcome to the show. Whose birthday is it today? Who is celebrating today? I know. Some special people celebrating their wedding anniversary today. If you're celebrating something, happy birthday to you. Happy anniversary to you. Well, everything you pray for, wish for, everything that you desire, the prayers that he comes to pass for you and yours in Jesus' name. My name is Soba. Welcome to the show. Back to the music. This one is a song by Peter and Ray. Mysterious Girl. I don't know why I'm playing that one. All right, after that, I'll play something for those celebrating their birthday today and any form of celebration. Stick around.

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0: And that's Daddy Bright Chim is here with a song titled Enwe Telam Mwa Baby. Bright Chim is here and his Zigima Band. Good to know that you're there. 21 minutes past 12 o'clock. It's about that time to start taking your request. You know that the request time is 12 o'clock to 10 past 12. 12 to 10 past 12. 11 past 12, I will not take it. You know the drill, so let's keep to the rules and keep it moving. My name is Soba. This one here says, hi, good woman of Classic FM. One day, you people that call on WhatsApp, one day you beat me. One day we will have to fight, yeah? I mean, I'll bring my own arsenal. And I'm telling you, I have to look, honestly. You wait, once I turn on the mic, you start calling on WhatsApp, eh? At least call the direct phone line so that I can answer you on WhatsApp. Because you know I will not take it. What? Okay, moving on. Dominique Chukwufinapri, how far now? He says, good afternoon, Soba. How are you? How has your day been so far? It's been good. I'm enjoying the Classic Lounge as always. Thank you so much for blessing my soul with your voice. Oh, that's so beautiful. Thank you. Says, please play me Joro Me. It's a song by Sir Victor Waifu. Many thanks in anticipation. Lots of love to Mini Ike Chukwufinapri. Appreciate that one. Come on. Good afternoon, Suba. It says, you're doing well. Okay, thank you. It says, well done for the good work. I'm early to the party today. So, but will you be playing tomorrow? What would you be playing tomorrow, Sudan? Jesus, take the wheel. What's going on? What is going on? It says, good day. You're doing great. Please play me Nko Besi. It's a song by City Boys of Ghana. This is Lee, texting from Aba. Lee, thank you very much. Good day, my dear sister Suba. How you day? I day. Oh, I'm doing great. Hope say you day. Take care of yourself. My brother.
1: I'm doing the best I can.
0: He says, I beg, play me Bright Chimezie's song titled Mama Nona Obim. Okay, says, thank you. This now, Bros Mike from B City. Bros Mike from Badagry in Lagos State. Thank you very much. Bless you, Bros Mike. Away from that one, this one says, good day. Good afternoon, Suba. Hope you are enjoying today's beautiful weather. Well, yeah, I like to say yes. It says, please play for my listening pleasure the song titled My Identity by Chief Dr. Oliver Deko Kwe. So thank you and do have a nice day. Remember, on Wednesdays, we play songs done in the African dialect. African dialect, not English language. You cannot argue pidgin with me. Definitely not pidgin, but let's keep it moving. Sun says, good morning, sunshine. How are you doing this lovely morning? I'm doing great, thank you. Apparently, it's morning in Michigan. I says, top of the morning to you. Kindly play me Yobachiku. Oh, yeah, good song. It's a song by Chief Osita Osadebe. Play that for my listening pleasure. Thank you for all you do. Sending you beautiful virtual hugs from Michigan. Thanks again. I am Ngazi from Michigan. There's a lot of Michigan in that message. Or is it me? Addison says, good day, Soba. I'm Fashion B. Please play for my listening pleasure the song titled Ala Abba. It's a song by King Owigri. All right. I'll do my best. Addison says, play me a song by Juice Newton. Uche. All right. Thank you very much for your message. What am I starting off with? Oh, this one here says, good afternoon, Soba. Trust you're fine. Yes, I am. Please play Ebe Ndup Edem. My goodness. It's a song by Sir Wilker Jackson. Okay, I'll look for that one. Happiness, thank you very much. Away from happiness, this one here says, good day, pretty Soba. It says, please, I'd like you to play Ekete Isin, a song by Udo Abianang. Okay, this is Ekete Johnson. Ekete, thank you very much for your message. Chibodike, do not come in peace. Do not come in peace. I don't need your peace, right? Just go your way. Please, thank you very much. Starting off with this one from Ghana. It's a song by the City Boys Band. The song is titled Nko Besi. Enjoy.

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That's from 1986, off the album Ndi Ochongoloko. That's a song by Chief Stephen Osita Osadebe Yobachiku. I'm just begging God, saying a prayer to God. Let's all grow old, grow gray. Just live a great life. I like to listen to the song while I'm interpreting it one line at a time. Well, it's a beautiful song anyhow. Good to know that you are there. It's Wednesday's edition of The Lounge, the classic Lounge on 91.1 Classic FM. 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My name is Soba and I got messages from earlier. Remember, the request time is 12 o'clock to 10 past 12. 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Songs done in African dialects. And of course, Thursdays, country music. The request time is 12 o'clock to 10 past 12. That's it. Thank you. Welcome, Rochima Ubani from Old Port Harcourt Township is here. He says, good day, Honorable Soba. Kindly play me Adabeke by Flavor. And I'm going to have to play Adada because there's a lot of Ada in his message. He says, I want to dedicate the song to my late mom, my wife, and my precious daughter, my precious first daughter, Ada Uru. They are all Ada, respectively. Interesting. Okay. Comrade Chima Obani from Old Port Harcourt Township. I hear you. I see you. I got you. That's going to be Ada Da by Flavor. Thank you. Away from that one, Shalom is here. Shalom says, hi, Suba. Hope you guys are having a wonderful day. Yes, we are. Please play me Arabanko Medley 2 by Andy Stanley Norum and the Great Band. Okay, all right. Let's see what I can do. Away from that one, this one says, good afternoon, Soba. Please play me Diocha by Ada. Diocha by Ada. Diocha. It's not Ada now. It's Yvonne. Yvonne Maha. It's not Ada. Diocha by Ada. Abidit Ada. What Ada are we even talking about? Okay, thank you very much. Please, if you have to request a song, please know the title of the song and the name of the artist. It's very important. The title of the song and the name of the artist, so we don't confuse ourselves. And so I don't get you searching. You send me on an errand and then I don't come back until midnight and you're wondering, where did you go? What did you do? It's because you sent me on a task that is cannot be achieved. You're asking for a song. You don't even know the title of the song. Some of you would type whatever it is that you put there and say, Soba, you know this song. I don't know this song. I do not. Okay, this is Soba still waiting for my song. Wait. Patience. Thank you very much. If you get a thumbs up, your song has been played. If you get a thumbs down, you've asked for something that we are not going to play on this segment. If you've already sent a message requesting a song and you send another message after 10 past 12, I will not open it. It means that even if you were early enough, because you sent another message and the time changed, it's not my fault. Have patience. Okay, gotta head back to the music. What am I playing next? Where is that Arabanko medley? Let's see. Can we find it? No, let's start off with Flavor Sadada. Okay, starting off with that one, and then you keep it moving. Dedicated to Comrade Chima Ubani's mom, wife, and daughter. Ada is the title.

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0: President Bola Tinubu has reaffirmed his determination to seek re-election in 2027, saying anyone hoping to take the presidency from him must be prepared to wrestle him until the end. Tinubu gave this on Tuesday while receiving members of the Catholic Bishops' Conference of Nigeria, CBCN, led by its president, Matthew Ndagoso, at the State House, Abuja. In the meantime, the FCT Minister, Yeson Wike, has approved the promotion of 3,592 civil servants following the successful conclusion of the 2025 promotion exercise conducted by the FCT Civil Service Commission. The development was announced by the chairman of the FCT Civil Service Commission, Emeka Eze, in a statement today. Moving on, in a major push to advance local pharmaceutical innovation, the federal government has unveiled 7 herbal medicines developed by the Nigeria Natural Medicine Development Agency for the treatment and management of prostate cancer, colorectal cancer, peptic ulcer disease, hypertension, high cholesterol, and hepatitis B. The Minister of Innovation, Science and Technology, Kingsley Ude, unveiled the herbal products during an official visit to the agency in Lagos yesterday. Away from that, FCT Minister Yeson Wike says River State Governor Sinalai Fubara has corrected his mistakes by returning to the political family that brought him to power. Wike made the remarks on Tuesday while inspecting ongoing road projects in Abuja with senior Federal Capital Territory Administration officials. He was reacting to Fubara's declaration of support for the Rainbow Coalition during the inauguration of the Rivers Medical Industries project in Port Harcourt on July 22nd. On the foreign scene, the highly contagious H5 bird flu virus has begun spreading among wild birds in Australia, ending the country's status as the only continent free of the strain. The virus has caused widespread illness and deaths in poultry and wild birds globally. Australia's chief veterinary officer said the first case in Australia was detected in a migratory seabird in June, with scientists warning it was only a matter of time before the virus spread to local bird populations. In the world of sports, Spain defender Marc Cucurella has honored World Cup winning coach Luis de la Fuente with a tattoo after helping his country secure the trophy. The tattoo features a portrait of De La Fuente holding the World Cup trophy alongside the number 26. Cucurella was part of the Spain team that beat Argentina 1-0 in this month's World Cup final, with De La Fuente leading the side to World Cup victory. And in business, Nigeria LNG Limited has generated over $150 billion in revenue and exported over 6,000 liquefied natural gas cargoes worldwide since it began operations, underscoring its growing contribution to Nigeria's economy as the country seeks to maximize its vast gas reserves. Managing Director and Chief Executive Officer of the NLNG, Adeleye Falade, disclosed the figures on Tuesday during his first media briefing since assuming office on April 1st, 2026. And that was the headline news. I am Sonia Edwin. Thank you for listening. Good afternoon.
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my goodness. That was so good. That was definitely so, so good. My colleague just walked into the studio and tried to, you know, interpret the song to me. It's actually telling the visitor who came visit him to leave because the gari in the house has finished. You have finished eating all my food. Come on, be going. It's such a good song. And by the way, I have been warned not to talk about it. And by that, I mean, do not call the name of the artist, that's the cultural group, or the title of the song, because you are going to bite your lips. You will bite your tongue. But can I venture into it? Let's see if I can. Character Johnson, let's see if I can do this. Nka Ima cultural group. The song is titled Yak Onyong. Okay, I was warned. I actually was warned. But I hope you enjoyed every bit of it. Yeah, definitely playing you some more songs right here. Hi, Happiness. Happiness is totally enjoying the song. She says, kudos to the person who requested for this song playing now. I am a young. I'm a young. And then she says, Ukwakpan for life. Yay. All right. I hope you are. Yeah, of course. Considering the sticker you sent, you are having fun, definitely. And to everyone who, you know, is from these parts and enjoyed it. Well, that's the entire essence of doing this segment of the show. That's the essence. You might not understand what they're saying, but the rhythm gets you. And you get to also explore different sounds from different parts of Africa. That's the entire essence of doing this segment. My name is Soba. I'm headed back into the music. How about I play you something that, well, maybe you don't understand as well, but you would like. Jeremiah Giang, Nabaka.

And that's Orlando Owo with the song titled Esserere. Good to know that you are there. 2 o'clock on the dots. Good to know that you are there. This is still the Classic Lounge. My name is Soba. Let's look at a few of your reactions. This one here says, thank you so much for playing my song. You came late. I'm not looking at early of you. And I don't ask for that one. Did you appreciate that? Time is 12. 10 past. Get to the week. Until the next. You said, playing my song needs to be stuck. How I wish it could be replayed. If wishes, we are horses. Well, Joya Sinachi, thank you very much for your message. Let's wish together. Let's wish together. This one here says, Soba, how are you doing? You are late. All of you. He says, but if you can't, I would relax and listen to some of my favorite songs, which may be requested. I like that you put may. Ethel, thank you very much for your message. Appreciate. Away from there's nothing I can do. Hello. You cannot do anything. Okay, sorry. So you don't threaten me to play your song. The request time is 12 o'clock to 10 past. Let's see. Stop it. Stop. Don't do that. Some of you take these things personal. Too personal for that matter. Calm down. Try again next week, Wednesday. Yeah. So the request time is 12 o'clock to 10 past 12. Tuesdays, Wednesdays, and Thursdays. Tuesdays, reggae songs. Wednesdays, like today, we do traditional African songs. Songs done in African dialect. And then on Thursdays, we get to do country music. These are the days and the time.

time still remains 12 o'clock to 10 past 12. That's it. You cannot come at 12:45 and you're screaming your lungs out, typing in caps and saying, why will I not play your song? With that being said, if you sent me a story over the week for SOS, please do a follow-up with me, okay? There are so many persons who are sending their stories on a daily basis, and I try to keep track. So I'd always say to you, send me a reminder. Do me a reminder so that we can, you know, tell you what day to be aired and, you know, slot you in whatever day. So it's important that if you have seen the story, if you sent in your story and we have been able to edit it and we sent it back to you, please do me a reminder so I don't forget you. Thank you so much. This one here says, Sobai, you did try pronounce names more than some others. So. Franklin, thank you. Thank you very much. Franklin, what is this Kamnukwa that is by your name? Yeah, because every time we click, I'm seeing a Kamnukwa. What are you knowing? What are you knowing? What is this? All away from that one. Oh, my person. It's been a while. Mama J, how far now? I have missed you like sliced bread. I've missed you like burger. I've missed you like bole and fish. Mama J, I've missed you. How are people at Rumigbo? Bless you. Nice to hear from you, Mama J. she says, top performer. Well, same to you. She says, beautiful Soba, thanks for making my work go smoothly. Truly appreciate you. I appreciate you back, Mama J. Don't let me miss you like that again. No. Cannot just be coming and going like Nepal like that. No, Mama J. I'm your person. The last time you texted was since the 21st of July. Since today is 29th. Since 21st. Somebody hear me snapping my fingers. They think 21st was last year. Oh my goodness. 2:30 will be time for SOS. My name is Soba. I'm headed back to the music. What are we playing? What are we playing now?

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5: We've been married for 11 years, and my husband still has messages from his ex. WhatsApp, Facebook, Instagram, text, etc. No, I didn't go snooping. He said it himself to his friends at one of their kids' birthday party, while I was seated amongst them. He also brought out his phone and showed them to further buttress his point. While he did this, his friends kept looking at me for a reaction. And although I was boiling inside, I kept cool. Once home, I asked my husband why he ridiculed and embarrassed me the way he did. And most importantly, why he still has his ex's messages on all platforms. He looked at me and began laughing in a scornful manner. Women, you make a big deal out of nothing. I don't understand. Is that nothing? So I asked, if it were me, what would he do? And he said, you dare not. If a man still keeps trails of his ex, which he can go back to from time to time, doesn't it mean that he's still in love with her? Have I been wasting my time for 11 years loving a man who is still hooked on his ex?
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5: We've been married for 11 years, and my husband still has messages from his ex. WhatsApp, Facebook, Instagram, text, etc. No, I didn't go snooping. He said it himself to his friends at one of their kids' birthday party, while I was seated amongst them. He also brought out his phone and showed them to further buttress his point. While he did this, his friends kept looking at me for a reaction. And although I was boiling inside, I kept cool. Once home, I asked my husband why he ridiculed and embarrassed me the way he did. And most importantly, why he still has his ex's messages on all platforms. He looked at me and began laughing in a scornful manner. Women, you make a big deal out of nothing. I don't understand. Is that nothing? So I asked,

0: We've been married for 11 years, and my husband still has messages from his ex. WhatsApp, Facebook, Instagram, text, etc. No, I didn't go snooping. He said it himself to his friends at one of their kids' birthday party, while I was seated amongst them. He also brought out his phone and showed them to further buttress his point. While he did this, his friends kept looking at me for a reaction. And although I was boiling inside, I kept cool. Once home, I asked my husband why he ridiculed and embarrassed me the way he did. And most importantly, why he still has his ex's messages on all platforms. He looked at me and began laughing in a scornful manner. Women, you make a big deal out of nothing. I don't understand. Is that nothing? So I asked, if it were me, what would he do? And he said, you dare not. If a man still keeps trails of his ex, which he can go back to from time to time, doesn't it mean that he's still in love with her? Have I been wasting my time for 11 years loving a man who is still hooked on his ex?
1: 0809-1121911 or 0802-4000-911. On WhatsApp, 0704-499-4911.

0: We've been married for 11 years, and my husband still has messages from his ex. WhatsApp, Facebook, Instagram, text, etc. No, I didn't go snooping. He said it himself to his friends at one of their kids' birthday party, while I was seated amongst them. He also brought out his phone and showed them to further buttress his point. While he did this, his friends kept looking at me for a reaction. And although I was boiling inside, I kept cool. Once home, I asked my husband why he ridiculed and embarrassed me the way he did. And most importantly, why he still has his ex's messages on all platforms. He looked at me and began laughing in a scornful manner. Women, you make a big deal out of nothing. I don't understand. Is that nothing? So I asked, if it were me, what would he do? And he said, you dare not. If a man still keeps trails of his ex, which he can go back to from time to time, doesn't it mean that he's still in love with her? Have I been wasting my time for 11 years loving a man who is still hooked on his ex?
1: 0809-1121911 or 0802-4000-911. On WhatsApp, 0704-499-4911.

0: We've been married for 11 years, and my husband still has messages from his ex. WhatsApp, Facebook, Instagram, text, etc. No, I didn't go snooping. He said it himself to his friends at one of their kids' birthday party, while I was seated amongst them. He also brought out his phone and showed them to further buttress his point. While he did this, his friends kept looking at me for a reaction. And although I was boiling inside, I kept cool. Once home, I asked my husband why he ridiculed and embarrassed me the way he did. And most importantly, why he still has his ex's messages on all platforms. He looked at me and began laughing in a scornful manner. Women, you make a big deal out of nothing. I don't understand. Is that nothing? So I asked, if it were me, what would he do? And he said, you dare not. If a man still keeps trails of his ex, which he can go back to from time to time, doesn't it mean that he's still in love with her? Have I been wasting my time for 11 years loving a man who is still hooked on his ex?
1: 0809-1121911 or 0802-4000-911. On WhatsApp, 0704-499-4911.

We've been married for 11 years, and my husband still has messages from his ex. WhatsApp, Facebook, Instagram, text, etc. No, I didn't go snooping. He said it himself to his friends at one of their kids' birthday party, while I was seated amongst them. He also brought out his phone and showed them to further buttress his point. While he did this, his friends kept looking at me for a reaction. And although I was boiling inside, I kept cool. Once home, I asked my husband why he ridiculed and embarrassed me the way he did. And most importantly, why he still has his ex's messages on all platforms. He looked at me and said, make big deals that what would head your tricks. But does mean that he's here. Who is 9219909 0070.

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0: married for 11 years and my husband still has messages from his ex. WhatsApp, Facebook, etc. I did it. He said it himself, one of his part, while I was sitting amongst them. Brought a phone, showed to fortress his phone. At this, he kept looking furious. I was banging. I could. What home? My husband, what he told me, the way he did. More importantly, what he had his messages on that phone. He hurt me in his calm manner. When you make the nothing, I don't understand. That nothing. So if it were me, would he do? He would then and keep trail of when go back to from time. Doesn't he? It's not how I'm wasting my life. A man who is
1: 0891 or 082 1001 on WhatsApp 0749491.

0: emerges from his earth. What's a thing goes snooping? He's himself to his friend agitated among them. He also brought out tell he this. His friends looking at me side. Act cool. What's home? He did. Most important, why must he look me and big thing in his son's not? I don't understand. Is that so? I asked, if it were me, what would he do? And he said, you dare not. If a man still keeps trails of his ex, which he can go back to time, doesn't it mean that he's still in love with her? Have I been wasting my time for 11 years loving a man who is still hooked on his ex?
1: 0809-1121-911 or 0802-4000-911. On WhatsApp, 0704-499-4911.

0: 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SOS is live. Ready? Miss, what's name?
1: Good afternoon.
0: Tempting.
1: I see someone answer to this. I see if

0: No.
1: Skip it moving, please. We're not going to. I think you started off by saying this is very simple. So make it as simple as giving a simple advice as opposed to speaking in riddles. Thank you very much. Messages now. This one here says, good afternoon, Soba. Sweet Soba, thank you very much. It says, aha, it is obvious he is still stuck on his ex and most definitely in touch with her. Friends with benefits, yes. So it's okay, man, to keep in touch and he's in for a week. Good for the good. This is good. The guy, sorry. It says, all her contacts are all plus hands in the first in front of him. Worth, this is it's not cool. It says, I've missed you. Oh. Husband, the type of person your husband typical for aura with. There's no need to foam with anger. Show him that you too have exes to let him feel the way they saw. But women are the architects of our own problems. We allow the men to treat us hard. Thanks, Ireju. Ireju, thank you. You should appreciate that one. Moving on, this one here says, honorable, take this call. I lost it. Oh. I said, hello. Hello?

0: reduce every conversation to short message. Yes, good morning, sir. Yes, how are you? Fine. This. He will turn around and ask you, what is it? Is it because of what I did or this? You say you just flare up now. You made him to see as it were. You'll be married 11, you made him to see. This is how much you can do. You are not wasting your time with your husband. That's your husband. Don't do anything that will give room to that old firewood to be reignited. Even if it has been ignited, you can quench it by your action and conduct. Don't revenge. But deal with your husband in that woman way that you put no have to do. I'm not saying you deny him anything, no. Okay. Then let your husband notice that a free flow communication has been hampered by what he did. That was a very, let me not use the word, for your husband to do in your presence before everybody, talking about the ex. Why? Your reaction made the man to feel that what you can do. You should have just kept quiet. Go inward and think. Don't blow it. But let him notice that he's gradually losing you because of that action. He will run back. What's the way forward? Don't talk about it again. I trust you will have children. See them die in his presence. And start talking to them about life. That making reference to him. Stay close to them. All the robotic people have been doing, just be reducing this much more. He must realize that he have hurt you. That's a deliberate action. He wants to know what you can do. Don't fight him. Don't revenge. But slowly make him feel the pain of what he has done. He'll come back to you. To plan it, your place of prayer. You now know you have someone in the wilderness. Don't give room for that person to come. God bless you.
1: Thank you. Thank you so much, Anonymous, for your contribution. Appreciate that one. Interesting take right there. 23 minutes past 3 o'clock. SOS is still live on your radio. More calls? Yes, please. Hello.
2: Hi, superstar.
1: Hi, Charles. Good afternoon.
2: Good afternoon. You didn't get for it. You want somewhere to sing. They sing like this. Give me a little sugar, bring me tea. Me no one, no cake, away. Nobody did drop any cake. You didn't get for it. Calm down.
1: Charles.
2: Yeah, baby. It's me. Your one and only. Anonymous. Okay, calm down, no. You say make him no fight. But coldly in the fight. That's another fighting pattern. Now, the issue is this. Expired. They feed rejuvenation. You know, they went to soup down the sour. You should put on that by one man, put on here. You go turn to new one.
1: Okay.
2: On half I say, advise them or have good share, good fun. So what am I trying to do now? The other side of it, very good fun. But in all, madam, I have one friend, and the friend speaks like this. There was one day he went to a club with his wife, and somebody was like dancing. This man knows how to dance. Somebody danced with his wife, the whole number. Then his friend said, okay, is that not your wife yet? They are holding like this. He said, okay, don't worry yourself. It is not who dances with who, but who take it to home.
1: Mm-hmm.
2: So let there be ghosting on social media. Mm. Who is in the house? You are the numero uno. Just like Suba is the one on the mic. Now, nobody can take the mic from her. Mm. So it's for real. Charles Brown, bye.
1: Thank you, Charles, for your contribution. Appreciate that one. Please text me on WhatsApp. Text on WhatsApp. There are beautiful messages on this text line, but they are coming incomplete. So please text on WhatsApp instead. 0704-4994-911. 0704-4994-911.

0: one. Thank you very much. Okay. Hello. Hi, good afternoon. Hello. Okay. Call me back then. Moving on, this one here says, good day, Honorable Suba. Regardless of our complainant's domestic character towards her husband, and even if the marriage is not blessed with the fruit of the womb, they have kids. I can say vividly that this kind of man lacks respect for his wife, and I wonder what kind of woman he will respect. My advice to you, dear Ma, is do not go cheating on your husband in retaliation. Rather, ask God for help. Ask God to help you with the virtue of resilience. I know some of my gender will take a swipe on this woman to call her unprintable names, but let's tell ourselves the truth. Is this open embarrassment by the husband called for? My candid message to my gender is, we will not remain young forever. There's a likelihood that how some of us treat our wives in our young age is just the way they'll treat us in our old age when the chips are down. Comrade Chief Albani from Old Port Harcourt Township, thank you so much for your message. Why I'm smiling is, one of the person who is supposed to respond to the message, this lady sent us a message on SOS. She's supposed to give us feedback today. If the story is okay, then we're going to, you know, put it out. It's just towards the tail end of Comrade Chima Obani's message. That's why I was smiling. That's you will hear the story on SOS much later, hopefully, when she does get back to us. We'll appreciate that one. This one here says, good afternoon, Sister Soba. Good afternoon to you too. Pause. Hello. Good to have you on the show.
1: Hello, good afternoon.
0: Auntie Jane, good afternoon to you. Welcome.
1: Thank you. I just thank God for this woman. Why? Because that embarrassment, she did not follow it. And if it were me, when we get to the house, I will know how to address it. Anyway, she did, but the thing is ending up with quarrel. But for me, let her not think that she's wasting her time for 11 years. I think she has children with the guy. So she's not wasting her time. For me, I always say this, I cannot leave my home for any woman. If you say you want to go, or you are wasting your time and you make any move, any shot, that woman will definitely come in. And who is going to take care of your children? Of course, this man is not a man that is beating you. He's not a man that is doing anything against you. Just this wahala. You don't know whether it was the woman that is pushing him to it. But the way he went about it is wrong. So forgive him. But I beg you, don't allow this thing to bring problem in your home. Definitely, the way you are going, it will even bring enough problem in the home. Just like Anonymous has said, just behave as if you don't care. And when you behave that way, I think you'll be worried. There are some cases when we behave as if nothing is happening. The man will sit down and think, did she love me? Did she actually love me? That is, you don't care anything about him again. At the end of the day, we think you did not love him again, and he will repent. So don't allow any other woman to come and take over your home. Your home is your home. Let this thing not bring problem that will make you lose your home. Because there is a way you will go about it. You will definitely lose your home. So don't allow this thing to make you lose your home. Since your husband is not the beating type or maltreating you in any other way. Because if he is, you will tell us.
0: Of course.
1: In this case, you are only telling us about this is X. So don't allow it to spoil your home.
0: Okay.
1: I beg you. Thank you.
0: Thank you so much, Auntie Jane, for your contribution. Appreciate that one. While Auntie Jane was speaking, I just traveled for a moment. Where's Chika? Chika, where are you? Please, if you're listening, text me at least. Text me at least. I have missed you. As I heard Auntie Jane's voice, I thought it was you at first. Chika, please text me. I miss you. Thank you very much. Away from that, this one here says, good afternoon, Sister Soba. How are you doing? I'm doing great. Thank you so much for asking. It goes on to say, my sister, your husband has zero respect for you. God bless you for keeping cool. That ex is his side babe. Okay. Just know it that you have a husband that has no respect for you and your feelings. Okay. He says, saying that before you and his friends shows the man less of a man he is. I think that's what you're trying to say. Thank you very much, Charles, for your contribution. Appreciate it. This one here says, Madam, make a bigger deal. Make it a bigger deal. The man is definitely cheating on you. He is still in love with his ex. My name is Ethel. Ethel, thank you. Hello.
2: Hello.
0: A very good afternoon to you. Hello.
2: How are you?
0: I'm doing great. Thank you.
2: I have Toya on the line.
0: Hi, Toya.
2: How is it going now? You said I'm the bone in your throat.
0: You decided not to text today, which is a good thing. And you're quite early today. That's good. Welcome, Toya.
2: Yes, sir. well, the situation I'm going now is not different from what you have been seeing in Nigeria all this while.
0: Really?
2: No, that. Yes, so you know that all these post Nigerian guys, they don't really know how to, you know, treat women very well. You know, they just take women as a second class citizen. You know? And women need to build up because it is high time that women need to know that they are the most vulnerable. Women and children, they are the most vulnerable in the whole wide world. So it's better for a woman to know herself and, you know, there are some things that you will not take as a woman. No? Just that in this case now, I don't think there's anything that she can do. She's already married, married for 11 years. So the husband must have understood that he has a full control over her. Then another thing that we have booked.
0: Okay.
2: You start doing one time, you start talking to her. You know that you love him so much. You cannot do without him. That's why he just treating her, messing up. Right. Because now when you love someone, they will start treating you bad.
0: All right, Toya. Thank you. Thank you so much.
2: We need to wake up and wake up. He doesn't have to do anything. What are you like? What I try to find out, what are they even discussing? What is he discussing in the end? What are they talking? What are they talking? When are they talking? Is it a chat, a written chat, or is it a video chat? How long have they been keeping in touch?
0: Okay.
2: So since all these 11 years, they have been chatting. They have been talking. And is it only one ex? Or we have more than one ex, too. Ex still every year.
0: Toya, thank you. Thank you so much for your contribution, Toya. I appreciate that one. We've been married for 11 years, and my husband still has messages from his ex. WhatsApp, Facebook, Instagram, text, etc. No, I didn't go snooping. He said it himself to his friends at one of their kids, but also began laughing in a scornful manner. Women make a big deal out of it. I don't understand. Is that nothing? So I asked, if it were me, what would he do? And he said, you dare not. If a man still keeps trails of his ex, which he can go back to from time to time, doesn't it mean that he's still in love with her? Have I been wasting my time for 11 years loving a man who is still hooked on his ex? 0809-11-21911 or 0802-4000-911. On WhatsApp, 0704-499-4911. A very good afternoon to you. My name is Soba. What's your name?
3: My name is Christelle. Good afternoon.
0: Good afternoon.
3: Yeah, as regarding

0: been discussed. My take is that what most men do give out is not what most men take in marriage is not what most men can actually accept as a norm in marriage. Because the promiscuity being displayed by men, especially in this part of the world, is something that is despicable. Now, I would want to believe that the man, again, the man in question, she has a kid with the other woman, that's his ex. And maybe doesn't really have too much love for the woman he claims to call his wife. That's why he so stopped the ex.
1: All right, thank you so much for your contribution. Makes all the sense. This one here says, hi, Soba, tell that lady not to bother anything about her hobby's mess. 11 years marriage is a big deal. You are not wasting your time in the marriage. Your man was just playing pranks, nothing else. My name is Chidi, and I'm Chidi Woji.

0: every marriage, there are things in the marriage that you will have issues. So what you do is that you prepare something that you will keep about quench whatever issues that will come up. In other words, you must prepare spices that you keep to spice up your marriage at every From 1 to 5 years, you people will do everything to make each other happy. But after 5 years, you must think of something you will always do to spice up your marriage. If not, it will crash. And 10 years too, that's why they say danger comes when marriage gets to advanced stages. From 10 years, you always have... So you must always be prepared. What something you do to always spice it up. If not, it will have an issues like this. Now, on the issue of fiancé and all of that, not come, he is respecting. One of the things that makes marriage or keeps marriage is respect and love. And then it's gloating over the fiancé or whatever.
1: Wife.
0: Before. What I would need to tell her is this, if it's something that is there, there is a difference between fantasy and reality. What the husband is doing is fantasy. You are already there. He's fantasizing over it. Now the question is, why is he fantasizing over the edge? Is there something that you're not doing that is falling back? When you find these things out, you now put it. And okay, these are the things. And do it more than the eggs. And it will not fantasize over the eggs again.
1: Okay.
0: Another thing that I think she should also do is that she should also make sure that the things that she does before that make the man want her in the first place, let her not forget to do those things. Let her not think, those things are not necessary. They are really necessary.
1: Okay.
0: They are really, really necessary. All you must go over those things all together. These are the spices, things that spice up the marriage.
1: All right.
0: And the relationship. Thank you so much,
1: Udofia, for your contribution. Appreciate that one. Moving on, this one here says, Soba, for me, she is taking it too far because the man might not have anything to do with his ex. Though the man seems disrespectful, but 11 years is a lot of time. I'm sure he has never done anything that shows cheating. My name is Ibe from Port Harcourt, thank you very much. Away from Ibe, this one here says, good afternoon, Suba. Please let the woman find peace and quiet in her work, her job, if she has any. Because if she thinks of the husband's actions, she does so at her own peril. Let her find what makes her happy and do it. Full stop. Thank you. I am Tammy. Tammy texting from Port Harcourt. Appreciate your message. This one here says, good afternoon, Soba. How do people end up getting married to people that don't care about their feelings? It says, didn't you court? Didn't you see these signs? Come on now, it's not fair. That husband is nonchalant. I don't know why most men think and feel they are allowed to misbehave, but the woman can't. He says it's sad. I can't imagine the humiliation she must have gone through when the husband did that. If she can, she should recall the situation and state how she feels about it, probably in a different circumstance when they are both in a pleasant mood. If the husband loves her, he would understand the way she felt and apologize. I feel the same effort that is put into preparing women for marriage more should be put in preparing men for same. Some men not suppose marry. I am Cool Sam and I'm texting from Port Harcourt. Cool Sam, thank you very much. Appreciate. Away from Cool Sam, this one says, hello, Silva. Good day. Good day to you too. My advice to the woman is, let

0: her make her husband know how it feels, how she feels about it, and put it in prayer for her husband's ex to get out of their lives. Let her not allow the devil come between her and her husband. After all, there's no problem in their home. You see, the message is incomplete. It's incomplete. Don't text. Just text on WhatsApp instead. Do not text the phone lines, the call lines, yeah? Text on WhatsApp, please. Thank you. So your message can come complete. Appreciate. This one here says, good afternoon, Suba. It's not me that we read this one. Let's go. This Mr. Zion is a suspect. I don't understand how he is enabling that man. If not that woman that has text messages of her ex in her phone, he would have started quoting Bible portions. Ah, no, you are mixing them up. It's not Mr. Zion that quotes Bible. It's Chibodike. He says, let's call a spade a spade. I tire for all the men that are supporting their misguided gender. My name is Ada, and I'm texting from Woji. Ada from Woji, thank you very much for your message. Hello.
1: Hello, sir. Good afternoon.
0: Away. Good afternoon to you. Welcome.
1: That's right, Soba.
0: Hi.
1: Away. Soba. I wonder how many tortures that woman they go on, they face for her marriage, psychologically, emotionally, mentally, physically, spiritually, and otherwise. I wonder. Because, yes, so that the headache when you get, when you carry your head, hit somewhere, I found how you get mentally. But mental head is not the middle.
0: Oh, yeah, indeed.
1: That
0: indeed.
1: Man is stressing that woman mentally, even if not in this, I don't like it. That man should stop that, please, for the health of the woman. This thing he's doing, when they get older than this, their marriage, say they get to maybe 50 years and above, they become very old in their age. So by the way, this woman go bounce back for this man, people go turn a bad woman. So this man should, please, this attitude he's putting. For that disrespect, I don't like it. And I can congratulate the woman for holding her ground, for being so calm and for being so coordinated. God bless that woman. She's been holding the marriage for 11 years now. She should continue to hold the marriage. If whatsoever way she's applying her marriage, please let her be careful to take advice from outside. Let her continue to stay in her marriage by holding her marriage. That's the only thing I have to say.
0: Thank you so much. Thank you, Away, for your contribution. Appreciate. Away from that one. This one here says, good afternoon, Suba. Good afternoon to you, too. It's been a while. I've missed you. Ah, Ruby, I've missed you, too. Nice to hear from you. That guy is still stuck on his ex. Even if he loves you, ma, he loves his ex more. Hey, wait. Truth is, your husband settled for you because his ex must have been the one that left him. Okay. Don't leave your marriage, Joe. Just start billing him and start dressing like you want to. Start dressing like you want to. My sister, look good whenever you go out. And please, oh, don't allow your children to suffer. Oh, if it's me, Sha, this is where I start detaching. I reduce conversations and interactions with him. That's how I'm... It says, that's how me, I'm weird. It's very wrong of him. My name is Ruby. So Ruby, detachment, that's what you're going to do. And then before you know it, the marriage fizzles out. Is it worth it? Is the question. Okay. Moving on. This one here says, good afternoon, pretty Soba. No big deal. This is just like loving someone who is loving someone else. Chai. It's painful. Very painful. I shall not choke on my own laughter. Never. I says, that man is irresponsible. Rubbing it in your face is the height of it. Wake up, man. Please render a sweet apology to your wife and make her feel good. My name is Yai. Yai, thank you so much. Barrister Freddy is here. Barrister Freddy says, but why will the husband keep such WhatsApp messages all these years? Good question. Why? Is his phone number a museum? Have you a zoo? He says, good afternoon, John. I've not seen anything. No, so with these features these days, with these features on your phone, it's pretty much easy to keep anything. Pretty much easy. Okay, moving on. This one here says, the last part of the message got me laughing. That's talking about SOS. It says, you are already married and still marrying him for 11 years. Madam, that's not a big deal. I did it to my wife when my ex chatted me on Facebook. She looked at me with bombastic eyes. But it never caused us issues. In fact, she said, "E consign honor." Let her call it a bluff. It doesn't mean anything. I am Chibo Dike. Okay. All right.
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0: keeps trails of his ex, which he can go back to from time to time, doesn't it mean that he's still in love with her? Have I been wasting my time for 11 years loving a man who is still hooked on his ex?
1: 0809-1121-911 or 0802-4000-911. On WhatsApp, 0704-499-4911.

0: A very good afternoon to you. My name is Soba. What's your name?
1: Ike is my name. Good afternoon.
0: Hi, Ike. Welcome. Go ahead.
1: Yes, I don't usually contribute on issues concerning marriage, but this one, I just want to add one or two opinion to
0: all right.
1: it.
0: All right, go ahead.
1: Yes, looking at it, you know, a lot of things are happening these days. And the devil will always want to find one or two means to topple marriages. If you look at that message critically, you will understand that that may not be real. Maybe the man wants to kind of examine the reaction from the wife in the presence of the friends. The man actually is not around for us to verify that. But I think they wanted to find out what the woman's reaction would look like when an issue of X or dealings outside the matrimonial circumference might look like. And they start showing, responding with that same energy. These are small ways through which marriages are toppled these days. To me, I will advise the woman to overlook that. I will advise the woman to work on her marriage and overlook that.
0: Okay.
1: If you have been in the marriage for years and you don't have any reason to suspect or do all those things, in fact, at times suspicion and all those things are the things that make things worse. So the man, in the presence of his friend, they acted like children and they decided to take that route. It will be very bad for the woman to join them in that same energy. You find out that everything will collapse. Everything will just collapse in a twinkling of an eye. So they should only concentrate on things that give them positivity.
0: Okay.
1: That things that give them success. Things that encourage them. Let them think on those things. Any other thing, they might, there are mirage. They look real to you, but when you get closer, you find out that is what the enemy has created to distract you and push you off your focus. So let the woman focus and build a home. Forget about all these things. A lot of things are happening. That's the honest advice I can give to her.
0: Thank you.
1: Women can come and tell her, your husband doesn't like you. He doesn't, he disrespects you. Other men can come and say, hey, this and that. But they are not here for us to find out and ask some questions. In that regard, I suggest that this woman should maintain her lane, do what is needful. If she should be my daughter, this is what I will tell her.
0: Right.
1: She should maintain her lane, do her duty and responsibility, and she will notice that in the end, she will be the one to rejoice and carry the crown of victory. That's what I want to say.
0: Thank you. Thank you so much for your contribution. Makes a world of sense. This one here says, good afternoon, Delectable Soba. My take on this matter is, demand for your husband to delete those messages ASAP if he has nothing to do with his ex. Okay. What is it in the message that he always refers to? Please calmly make a deal about it, because gradually it may hamper romance in your marriage. If he can't take the same action from you, then he shouldn't dish it to you. All the best. And if he doesn't delete them, you can delete them yourself. That is if you have password, though, if you have his password.

0: And if you delete it, another trouble. Remember yesterday's SOS.
1: Okay. I says I'm Dr. Oge. Dr. Oge, where have you been now? Your personal assistant is not working well. I don't know why I always call for your personal assistant. Away from Dr. Oge. This one here says, hi. He says, hope you're doing good, Soba. He might not be in love with his ex. He just likes her steez. That's why he keeps the message. Amara, you're not well. She's laughing. Amara, thank you very much for your contribution. He says you like steez. Yeah. Might not be in love, just steez. Okay. While this one here says, my advice to the woman is to do as if nothing happened and watch unless it happens again. Then you can take actions because it may be he was drunk and tried to prank you, telling his friends just to see your reaction. He isn't serial at all. Please hold your marriage tight. 11 years, no be 11 days. I am Chooks and I'm texting from Ubibo. Chooks from Ubibo, thank you so much. Dr. Oge, yes, you did, though, but I still missed you now. Should be I'm allowed to miss you, Dr. Oge. Thank you very much. To everyone who was a part of the show today, thank you so, so much. My name is Soba, and from the bottom of my heart, I love you. I most definitely will see you tomorrow. God bless you.

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0: The United States has announced that routine visa processing at its embassy in Abuja and 24 other diplomatic missions across Africa will end from August 1, 2026 as part of a broader restructuring of its overseas consular operations. The U.S. Department of State said the reorganization aligns with the President Donald Trump's administration's priority of placing America's interests and security first. Away from that, the National Publicity Secretary of the African Democratic Congress, Bolaji Abdullahi, has warned President Bola Tinubu that the consequences would be unimaginable if anything happens to former Kaduna State Governor Nasir El-Rufai in detention. The Independent Corrupt Practices and Other Related Offences Commission, ICPC, had detained the ADC chieftain in February 2026 following a petition regarding alleged corruption, abuse of office and money laundering during his tenure. Meanwhile, the Chief of Army Staff, YD Shaibu, has approved the appointment of General Officers Commanding, GCOs, to the newly created Nigerian Army Divisions, recently approved by President Bola Tinubu. The Nigerian Army said the move is part of efforts to strengthen its force structure, expand operational presence, improve command and control, and enhance its ability to tackle Nigeria's evolving security challenges. In River State, the chairman of Bonny Local Government Area, Abinye Pepple, has announced plans to build a new fire station in Finima community to strengthen emergency response services. Pepple made the announcement while receiving a delegation from Seplat Energy PLC, revealing that the council is prepared to forgo Seplat's 2027 statutory tenement rate and channel the funds toward the project, estimated to cost over 350 million naira. On the foreign scene, Russia has charged Telegram founder Pavel Durov with facilitating terrorism, alleging the messaging app was used for recruitment by Ukrainian secret services. Russia's Federal Security Service, FSB, claimed Telegram had been used to plan and coordinate sabotage and terrorist attacks inside the country and failed to remove channels, chats and bots linked to Ukraine. However, an international arrest warrant has been issued for the Russian-born Durov. In sports, Brazilian football icon Neymar Jr. has announced his retirement from international football, bringing the curtain down on a 16-year spell with the Seleção after Brazil's elimination from the 2026 FIFA World Cup. And in business, a fresh industrial dispute may disrupt Nigeria's aviation sector, as aviation workers have given airline operators and other defaulting organizations a 7-day ultimatum to pay outstanding 5% ticket sales charges owed to aviation agencies or face nationwide strike. The ultimatum follows the expiry of an earlier 14-day notice issued on July 8, which lapsed on July 23rd without compliance by the affected operators. And that was the headline news. I'm Sonia Edwin. Thank you for listening.
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0: And Usher, Raymond, Just Let It Burn. Let it burn, let it burn, let it burn. Beautiful Wednesday evening. Good evening, Port Harcourt, the Drive Time Show. My name is Jerry. And of course, I'm not alone right here. The first lady of the Drive Time Show, the amiable, the one and only, in the flesh, not in the spirit. Live and direct.
1: Hello, Jerry, a.k.a. Baba for the Girls. I hope you like your new title.
0: Yeah.
1: You like it, yeah?
0: Yeah, sounds good.
1: I should go on with it, at least for the rest of the year.
0: Not a bad idea.
1: All right, so.
0: I didn't know.
1: It's good to see you, Baba for the Girls. How are you?
0: I'm good. I'm good. A little stressed, but how am I going to do?
1: Life is just stressful these days. It's so crazy.
0: Today, crazy. Today I feel like I'm being pulled in different directions. Like here, and I still have to be here. So
1: it's crazy. I mean, it's. I think it's life of an adult.
0: Boy,
1: not just life of an adult. Life of an adult living in this part of the world.
0: You know, in hindsight, you just put in a position where you think of yourself growing up and, you know, the demands you were making as a child from your parents. And if sometimes you're being asked to, like, hold on first and you're like, you want it that time. Now you're doing things for yourself. It just gives you, you got to appreciate your parents more.
1: A friend of mine who put up a write-up on his WhatsApp status, and it was a lot. It was a very long read, but, you know, I was really interested in what the person wrote. And they're talking about now that we're adults, now we understand why our parents used to sit under the tree.
0: Just
1: be quiet.
0: And yes, he's finding himself.
1: That now we understand why our aunties didn't used to come to our house that time. Or when you ask them for money, they say, okay, don't worry, I will see you. And they never get back to you. They say, now you understand why that your auntie that was 50 something never got married or never had children. You know, now that you're an adult, I hope you understand why. You know, it was just a clear look at yourself now. I hope you can understand why these people were the way that they were. You see why this person was always very quiet. Now you see why this person was like this. You see why this auntie was like that. Yeah. You see why this uncle was like that. Now that you're an adult, I hope that, you know, you can see life the way it actually is, not from the mirrors of what you have told. Now you are experiencing it, you are living it. I hope you understand now, and I hope you are kind of. It was a very long read, but it was really insightful. I was just reading.
0: Reality check.
1: Now, you know, it just made a whole lot of sense. So yes, now we're living we're now that aunties, we're now that fathers, we're now that mothers, you know, we're now that friends, you know, we're living it.
0: And our parents moved through all of those, shielded us from a lot that we never had any idea.
1: And it's crazy how life was maybe not as difficult as it is right now, but it was at that time, it was their own form of difficult.
0: Yes.
1: Okay,
0: yes,
1: now
0: yes.
1: We're living our own form of difficult.
0: And
1: you
0: maybe
1: know?
0: The next phase, nobody knows how that works.
1: Exactly.
0: It's still the same thing
1: exactly.
0: Also.
1: Just be able to touch everybody at the end of the day. You will feel it.
0: And, you know, on the lighter of the van, they touch you.
1: No, it could touch everybody. No. Why? It could touch everybody.
0: At the end of the day.
1: It has not touched you now. Maybe you're not there yet. Give yourself a couple of years when you grow older, you know, when you get more responsibility, when life teaches you the hard way. That's when you will now understand that saying that experience is the best teacher.
0: I remember my university days. I used to be this lecturer in school those days, and sometimes when he's lecturing and you ask a question, yes, he goes out of his way to explain.
1: Mm.
0: And for some of us, we don't get it at that time.
1: Mm.
0: And if you when he explains, I like, sir, I don't understand. At some point, you tell my friend, don't worry. If not now, later. And truly, sometimes in the issue of life happens to you, and then it just kind of like clicks that, oh, this was what he was saying.
1: Yeah.
0: Then. But at that particular time, it made no sense, actually. And yes, we read for it. It was my, like, you know, just trying to memorize or just cram and pass.
1: Yeah.
0: It wasn't like we were studying for, you know, the real knowledge. Just wanted to, like, get a grade and move on. But then life happens, and like, oh, this was what he was actually, Yeah,
1: I said, which I said, and I was like, ah, now I understand why my mother was always very angry every time you ask her for money. She's always angry. And my head, I'm like, what is it? You can see my mother counting money. And you say, mommy, you're like, you have to kill me. You know, she starts to run. I say, nah, mommy, I'm sorry. I'm sorry, even if I didn't say anything to her at the time because I was afraid of her. So I was so afraid of her. But now I understand why she was always very grumpy. Now I totally understand.
0: My younger brother was is in the phase where he's trying to settle down, and a couple of days weeks ago we were talking, and his beloved was like trying to like make a list of, like, he said, if you ask for money, I know you want to kill me, that you're coming for my life now.
1: It's crazy.
0: If you ever mention to your own money, but you just know that you're coming for my life.
1: I was talking to my niece, you know, she was like, auntie, have fun. I was like, please, I beg, leave me alone.
0: Like, just, you're coming for my life.
1: Please, just leave me alone. And I said, please. I said, I don't want to be your auntie. She said, no, it's by force. So. And I said, look, I do not have aunties that I used to call like this. So. She said, that was your, and I said, she, imagine what this girl said. She's like, yeah, that was so unfortunate. Yeah. I'm sorry. Yeah,
0: that
1: to
0: was
1: go.
0: Unfortunate.
1: I'm telling you, you know this Gen Z, she's like, oh, and I said, I didn't have aunties that I used to call every AK market day and say, I want this, I want that. She said, oh, that was so unfortunate. I'm so glad you are my auntie now. So I'm like, are you? I didn't even know when I started laughing. I was like, no, I'm so sorry. That's so unfortunate that you couldn't live the life that I'm living now. But I need your help.
0: You can't help out.
1: She was like, are you going to let your niece suffer while you are here? That girl is, I want to say she's crazy, but she's so bold.
0: She is
1: so bold. She's like, auntie, please, even if it's not now, please put me in your next budget. I'm like, What makes you feel like I won't have a budget for you? You know, it's crazy. By the end of the day, you still have to do, you know, what you have to do. But yeah, like I said earlier, experience is indeed the best teacher. Now we understand that idiom clearly, and yes, we're living it. So like I said, at the end of the day, if it not happen to you, even if not yet, I can't really ego touch you. Don't worry. Give it time. Everything is time. Just
0: time and chance. Time and chance. To them.
1: Exactly. Exactly.
0: It's time and chance that will happen, and then it makes a lot of sense. To you, all right? Of course. Just to let you in that we're normal. We're humans like you. Like, life is happening to us also. So it's not like when we come here to make you happy, like, you know, ours is different. No, we're all in this together. There are days that, you know, we don't feel like we show up here. And there are days like we feel like doing the job and we still show up here, and then we drop the mic on the cliffhanger, and yes, it makes a lot of sense. We're just humans,
1: you don't even have a choice. I was talking to a friend the other day, and she was like, well, how are you? You know, because I was under the weather, and she was like, how are you? And she was like, how are you holding up? I was like, I don't have a choice. If I had a choice, I'd probably just sit at home and just fold my hand and, like, you know, not do anything, maybe sleep it, but how is that even going to work? I was like, I don't have a choice but to be fine and to get on with life and just, you know, do what I have to do, you know, to just keep going. And she was like, that thing hits deep. Oh, you really don't have a choice. I say, yes. That is the reality of the life that we live. I do not have a choice than to be up and, you know, up and going. All right. So, yeah, it is what it is.
0: All right, so let's take a look at what's on the menu. There's this fried rice. There's food.
1: Can you not talk about food right now? Because I haven't had a meal all day. And you're talking about fried rice now. Your head is looking like bush meat in my head. Your head is looking edible to me. I can't see your teeth. I can't see your nose. All I can see is food.
0: The thing you said right now, the bushmeat thing you said, there was a day, I think, was it last week or 2 weeks ago, bushmeat hunters, they were also complaining that there are no bushmeat in the forest, that the economy is, I'm like, what is going on?
1: When I saw that email from Orwell, I don't know, I knew it was a problem, but I laughed, I said,
0: when you just said this bushmeat now,
1: and I think he sent it like at night. Orwell is, you know, hyperactive. Orwell can send you an email by 1 a.m. You know, so if you're awake by 2, you will see. I didn't want to laugh because I was in a
0: there's problem in the land.
1: You know, I was in a very bad place. But maybe I saw the email. I didn't have any jokes, but
0: even
1: I just
0: the
1: laughed
0: animals
1: out
0: in the forest, everyone is.
1: Hey. The animals, they can't feed themselves anymore. They are, you know, and they're like, you know what, let's just
0: the thing is, for me, now the hunters
2: came and they came on radio. Like, is this some animal kingdom where animals, all animals are equal, but some animals are more George Orwell. Like, ah, you know, the whole thing came, paid for the news, and like, let's put it out there for to whom it may concern.
1: People can't eat us anymore. We don't care. We get meat from somewhere else. You can't eat us anymore.
2: You can get bushmeat a lot from Omagua.
1: Yeah.
2: That's the airport access. Mm. So I was like, just thinking, ah, this man, Anunchi, that's got us. Hey, God. They get together. So,
1: crazy.
2: Hopefully, and it was interesting to know that they didn't even blame the governor, because it's always very easy to blame the president or the governor for that there's no bushmeat taking.
1: I think maybe, I don't know anything about farming or hunting of animals. Maybe it has something to do with the weather. I don't know. Maybe.
2: That is not my problem. Please. It was in the news.
1: Yeah, because I mean, it's a cause for concern. How about there are people who I mean, if it's your source of livelihood, like that's the only thing you do, and you can't find meat to eat. If you can't find meat to sell, how are you going to feed yourself and hopefully your family? So yes, it's actually you that is seeing it, there's no bush meat. Because those people are not able to survive, because it's those meats that they will catch and go and sell to you and I.
2: Let's talk.
1: Even if I don't eat it, you know.
2: Yes, I eat bush meat. Is the bush meat thing, I understand, yes, yeah, it's protein and all of those. But I see it from a place of more like chop life. You know, eating the bushmeat is more like from a place of chop life. You want to do protein, it's the normal, the protein is like the chicken, the beef, and you know. So,
1: but there are some people who like that is their own, that's the only kind of meat that they eat. Just like, yeah.
2: This I'm saying, I said from a place of chop life.
1: Really?
2: Yes, it's an enjoyment thing. It's not like it's a protein where you want to eat and then it's a source of protein.
1: How about people that's the only kind of meat they eat? It's just like how some people will tell you that, so like me now, I'm not very committed to it. I always try to stick to just really white meat and fish, right? But sometimes, you know, there's cheats. How about people who are vegetarian, who don't even eat meat at all? How about people that's the only thing that you just like some people when it comes to like this catfish, they'll tell you they don't eat the ones that were
2: homebred.
1: It's only the one that is straight from the river. Those are the only ones that they eat. So there are people who are picky like that and will tell you that, okay, if it's not the bush meat that I'm seeing, I probably will not eat any other kind of meat like the fish,
2: let's say the seafoodish kind of thing. Well, I just want to categorize, you know, together like this, because the seafood, there's prawn, there's periwinkle, and

0: came like to whom is
1: they're not finding the animals to catch now. Don't you get it?
0: Now, did you see was it last week or last 2 weeks again? I'm just happy you're here. At least I can have this conversation. Like it's been like a one-way thing now, so we can talk about it. There was this guy that went to the zoo in Port Harcourt, and then the lion that was there was a molded one.
1: Are you serious?

0: I paid to come in here to see and the animals life, and now there's a molded cob that is in a cage.
1: I've never been there, but do you even think that there's any allocation for it to feed wildlife, the animals that are there? I don't think so. It's not a place that I'm interested in even trying to visit.
0: Maybe
1: because
0: you should visit the Nigerian Zoo. I'm talking about the reserve. Like,
1: I don't think I'll be excited.
0: When I saw that, I was like, if the animals in the forest are running for their life, Nigeria is hard. So what?
1: But that's ridiculous. Why don't you just say, okay, maybe our lion died 2 weeks ago because of due to starvation, than to mold? I feel like you're trying to ridicule people. You know, I come to the zoo because I want to see wildlife.
0: People
1: want to
0: see wildlife.
1: Then you now put me a statue. Come on now.
0: It was all over the internet. Like, it was like, it
1: I feel like you're just telling me you're very silly. Like, that's ridiculous.
0: That's the thing that gets Nigerians angry a lot.
1: No, but that's really cool. It's better for them to put up a story and say, we don't have it. Yes.
0: Sometimes we forget that we're in an era right now. Instantly, information can just go viral. Mm-hmm, someone can just make a video right now, and instantly somebody picks it up and it goes.
1: No, that was a ridicule on the part of the management, whoever is in charge, or I don't know, whatever. It's a ridicule. It was whoever even brought up the idea or say, okay, since we don't have lion, let's move. Come on now, come on.
0: Hey,
1: I would be pissed. I would be so pissed. It's better I see an empty cage and be like, you know, our lion died, or you know, it escaped, so it's on lie to me, than do something like that. I don't know if it's about,
0: but there's certain stories that when I see on the internet, there's a conversation at the back of my head of mine. I'm like, what do people take us for?
1: You're
0: talking to yourself.
1: Yeah. Like, even sometimes when I read certain stories, I'm like, okay, let me do a quick conversation about it. And I turn on the mic, because it's radio, right? It's filtered. There's some kind of things I cannot say.
0: Yes.
1: Like, the words are in my head, but I cannot even put them properly. I can't put them in place that will make it radio friendly. Then at times, just as I start to blab, because I cannot, I'm like, wait, how am I even talking about this? Like, how do I even explain to the person who is listening to me and say, okay, the government has to, like, I don't know, it gets more ridiculous and crazy by the day. Sometimes I'm just losing my mind. Like, you know what, let me not even talk about this. Let people just listen to music and just, you know, forget that. But you can't forget. I mean, it's our very, very sad reality. There are some things that you hear like, no, nah, come on, it's a lie. It's not possible.
0: It's a lie.
1: But it is real. It is all up in our faces. I don't know.
0: It happens. Things are
1: I get very speechless these days. Very, very speechless.
0: So back to the menu. It's not about, I mentioned food and it didn't go that well.
1: Can you go? Can you please go on with this? Can you just go on with it already? Please.
0: Above and beyond, I really missed you, actually. Like, this is back and forth.
1: It's been a while. I know, me too. It has really changed. I don't think I've done this duration of Echek for...
0: Yeah, it's been like...
1: For the past 2 weeks. It's always just, you know, just one really should be one way, because you're the only one doing the talking and whatnot. Yeah, so it's refreshing. I don't have to finish all my saliva before the end of the show. At least you contribute to it too as well.
0: Okay, so 5:30, the world news will come your way. 5:50, 6 o'clock, we'll hit the commercial department so we can pay some bills. Very important. 6:10, we'll be back to chronicle the event that happened today in music history. 6:30, up until 7 o'clock, sports will come your way. Yesterday, something interesting happened. You know, when I came here, I shared about the top five at five with you, and then said, let's go this direction.
1: Mm-hmm.
0: So today I planned Sonny Neji and Lagba Ja. Like two OGs.
1: On for the head to head.
0: Welcome back. Welcome back. Yeah, you see, you get the point. Now with
1: that's a good one. Sonny Neji. Yeah. So, bragging rights, Lagbaja has bragging rights as well.
0: Someone now requested for again Songs and Memories, the story of the song with the song, and shared a story with the song and said I should play the song. Was it again? I think something by All for One.
1: Okay.
0: There was one of the head-to-head I did, I themed it father and son. The father being Lionel Richie and the sons being Boyz II Men.
1: Okay.
0: So
1: wait, did Lionel Richie and Boyz II Men go head to head?
0: I just themed it father and son.
1: Okay.
0: So the father is the father.
1: So what they actually you actually put them
0: yes,
1: together?
0: Yes, I did. And
1: so who won the battle?
0: The father actually. The father of course.
1: Really?
0: Okay. I just wanted to get people's emotions and all of those that day. So Lionel Richie actually won. But when I was playing the song from All For One yesterday,
1: okay,
0: you know, he did me like, these guys can go head to head with Boyz II Men.
1: Can they?
0: They have good love songs also.
1: All For One is amazing, but
0: and it's also a group.
1: Boyz II Men are those boys that turn to actual men, like.
0: So they turn to actual men.
1: Yeah. No, first of all, I like the
0: Plantation Boyz. What are they?
1: I like the fact how innovative they were with their names. They spell off as boys actually, like they saw the future. Like we'll make it in this industry. So let's give our name. Whoever came up with that was brilliant. You know, Boyz II Men. I'm in love. I'm love struck. Boyz II Men. They are like, yeah. Like if I'm to do my top 10 boy band of all time, Boyz II Men has to be like. Would I say they're number one? Would I? But they're obviously my top 10. Anyways, top 10.
0: Okay.
1: Top 10 for me. Top 10. They are definitely up there.
0: I think maybe hopefully the month of December we'll do our personal stuff like on video, like your top 5, top 10, and like as you said right now, like maybe your top 5 or top 10 boy bands. So you're like, let's just have that and see how it goes.
1: We'll go to top 5. If I don't do a top 5, I think Boyz II Men will be my number one. Those people are amazing. Have you heard those boys that would turn to men, they could sing.
0: No wahala. I think the month of December we'll just go have different, you know, different takes on different artists.
1: All right, looking forward to that.
0: No, yesterday I now shared. I said I was actually, my headspace was Lagbaja and Sunneji.
1: Not bad.
0: But since the All For One came by, I said, okay, can I do this All For One and a Boyz II Men? People should pick which direction we should go.
1: Please just pick one and do it already, so I can do the next one. Do the next one next.
0: Yeah, week. People said Boyz II Men, All For One. So that's what I'm doing today.
1: Today?
0: Yes.
1: Oh, you did it last week.
0: No, the thought came actually yesterday night on radio.
1: Okay, so you asked yesterday.
0: Yeah, and I asked them.
1: Okay.
0: Let them now pick which one. This was what I was actually thinking for today, but. Since I had this other inspiration, let them just pick which one. And
1: okay, so Sunneji and Lagbaja, it is next week.
0: Sure, of course.
1: Fantastic.
0: Yeah.
1: Thank you very much.
0: So people now said, let's do Boyz II Men.
1: Oh, that would be so beautiful. One, so. It will be so, 1 hour of songs that make
0: sign
1: you
0: to
1: just
0: them,
1: want
0: we'll,
1: to
0: for today
1: we'll
0: do from 7 o'clock.
1: Love. Yeah, it will be beautiful. Really, really beautiful.
0: So for today we'll do from 7 up until 8:30-ish. We'll do the head-to-head and
1: please Call of Love. My Boyz II Men has to be on that list. Call of Love. I'll get there.
0: Today will be a night of ballads, love, and everything.
1: That would be so nice. So stay tuned. Ooh, with this weather, 7 to... I'm not going to miss it for anything. It's going to be 1 hour of amazing...
0: Pure love songs.
1: Amazing love songs. Greatest love songs of all time.
0: All right, so that's the flow actually for today. So you don't want to miss it. You see, we've really, really put a lot of energy and effort to ensuring that we curate your drive time experience and you have a very beautiful, amazing experience. So that's the whole energy, the headspace for today.
1: 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You best believe that. For there is absolutely, it's our bragging right here, there's absolutely no contest. And I am Ebony.
0: Now you know she's back. Mm-hmm. Yes, she's back. My name is Jerry. Everybody
1: AKA
0: knows.
1: Baba for the girls. Back to some more great music.
0: John Legend is on standby. 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

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Today is Wednesday, July 29, 2026. In the headlines, Tinubu approves 46 billion naira for reconstruction of Kano Airport runway. Stakeholders call for law regulating e-hailing transport system in rivers. And on the foreign scene, Zelensky holds White House talks with Trump on Ukraine war. And in sport, FIFA to sell minority stake in World Cup and other tournaments. Details of the news coming up shortly. I am Sonia Edwin. Do stay with us.

And Elder News in full, President Bola Tinubu has approved 46 billion naira for the resurfacing and reconstruction of Kano Airport's second runway. The Minister of Aviation and Aerospace Development, Festus Keyamo, disclosed the development at the commissioning of the newly remodeled and upgraded Muhammadu Adamu Dankabo Domestic Terminal at the Malam Aminu Kano International Airport, Makia Kano, yesterday. The minister also reaffirmed the federal government's unwavering commitments to transforming Nigeria's aviation infrastructure under President Bola Tinubu's Renewed Hope agenda. He also described the event as another significant milestone in the federal government's ongoing drive to modernize aviation infrastructure across the country.

0: Moving on, the National Publicity Secretary of the African Democratic Congress, ADC, Bolaji Abdullahi, has warned President Bola Tinubu that the consequences would be unimaginable if anything happens to former Kaduna State Governor Nasir El-Rufai. Abdullahi warned that Tinubu would be personally held responsible if anything happens to El-Rufai in detention, accusing him of detaining El-Rufai because he would strengthen the opposition ahead of the 2027 elections. Recall that the Independent Corrupt Practices and Other Related Offences Commission, ICPC, had detained the ADC chieftain in February 2026 following a petition regarding alleged corruption, abuse of office and money laundering during his tenure. El-Rufai is still in detention after the ICPC secured a 14-day remand order from a magistrate court in Abuja under the Administration of Criminal Justice Act, ACJA 2015, which was later extended. And to state news, River State Governor Simnalai Fubara has sworn in 12 new permanent secretaries, urging them to uphold integrity, fairness and professionalism in the discharge of their duties. Speaking during the swearing-in ceremony at the Government House in Port Harcourt, the governor said the oath of office they had taken should serve as their guiding principle, stressing that they must always act in the best interests of the people, River State and the federal government. The governor said the appointments were aimed at strengthening his administration's efforts to improve governance and build a solid foundation for future administrations. He described the appointments as a call to selfless service and urged the new permanent secretaries to provide effective leadership in their respective ministries. Meanwhile, legal practitioner Livingstone Wechie has called on the River State House of Assembly to take steps through legislation in addressing the arbitrary, unregulated charges by e-hailing drivers in Port Harcourt. In an interview with our correspondent, Orwell Enner, Livingstone said there is need to regulate the price and charges for transportation on the online cabs. He expressed concerns over how a passenger would book a ride with a stipulated amount on the app, but the drivers after the ride would increase the charges, describing such actions as unjust and criminal.
1: Charge me when I book a ride 2,000 and when you come pick me up, you say it is actually 20,000. That is broad daylight robbery. So this crime has to stop. It's not only peculiar to Port Harcourt, but it's not as much as this in Abuja. The Port Harcourt case has become very terribly abnormal and the outcry against this type of injustice has become so loud. It is still incumbent. Again, the Ministry of Transport has to still come in. The Nigerian Police Force also has to come in because some people have to be used to set an example. But this idea of robbing, extorting, swindling Port Harcourt residents in the name of the economic situation of fuel price, it's not acceptable. There is no justification whatsoever. So it must stop. As a matter of fact, Port Harcourt must raise a resistance against it and boycott them.
0: Livingstone called on the River State House of Assembly to wade in and make a law regulating the transport fare and conduct of the e-hailing drivers to avert any breakdown of law and order.
1: The Assembly has a deluge of rules to play on most of these issues. No doubt the economy is not smiling at anybody at the moment, but that does not mean you must go and commit a crime. So the Riverside House of Assembly owes a duty to summon the management of some of these companies that are involved in online taxi business. These are public interest-based matters, which they must swing into action immediately. So it is my appeal to the Riverside House of Assembly to swing into action now so that you can avert a foreseeable breakdown of law and order.
0: And now we'll embark on a short break. More news coming up after the break. Do stay with us.
2: Rivers, are you ready? The big one is coming to Port Harcourt, South, Nigeria. The Rivers Dialogue. Keynote speakers, Professor Joash Amobitan San, INEC Chairman, Nigeria. Malam Lanre Issa Onilu, Director General, National Orientation Agency, Abuja, Nigeria. Date, October 20th, 2026. Time, 9 a.m. The Rivers Dialogue. Anticipate. 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

Welcome back. The news continues. The African Democratic Congress, ADC, in River State has dismissed reports that the party is divided, describing the claims as false and misleading. In a statement, the party's publicity secretary, Chizi Engi, also denied reports that the ADC had collapsed into the Rainbow Coalition, insisting the party remains united under its constitution and the National Executive Committee led by Senator David Mark. The ADC said those claiming to represent the party are not recognized officials or authorized spokespersons and urged media organizations to verify information through its duly recognized state and national leadership before publication. Still on the home front, Chairman of Port Harcourt City Local Government Area, Orweli Hunda, has set up a committee to investigate the floodwater ravaging buildings in parts of Abloma, particularly the Osogu Water Pit Estate. Orweli Hunda, while inaugurating the committee yesterday, urged them to come up with solutions on how to tackle the flood issues in the community. He also advised the residents to be peaceful and law-abiding.

0: for his wisdom. He has given he set up a committee which our estate is part of, and he has said we should in a matter of a week, maximum 2 weeks, to come out with a solution, permanent solution. I for one feel if we can use the same method HyperCity did at LNG, whereby there's an underground drainage to the ocean and nobody was affected. There are communities that are low beds around there. They are not affected. So, but he has given us, thank God, there's a member of the committee that is part of the committee. So what we will do, we'll work hand in hand and ensure that it's a permanent solution that fits everybody. That so that this, what has happened, will not happen again.
1: And away from that, the Obiakwa Local Government Council says it will not go back on its earlier decision to ban motorcycle activities in the local government area from the 1st of August 2026. Press Secretary of the Council, Goodluck Nsirim, gave this in an interview.
2: This is because we've been able to meet with stakeholders in the transport sector, and of course security agencies, and then community leaders. You know, we have been able to give them reasons why the operations of commercial motorcycles have to stop in Obiakwa, you know, with effect from 1st of August. And as you know, this particular enforcement is going to be carried out by security agencies, so they're already on standby. And we also plead with residents, you know, to see how they can, you know, get alternative means of transportation. And so we believe that what we are doing is going to be in the overall interest of all residents. And I can tell you that 1st of August remains sacrosanct.
3: And now, foreign news.
1: Ukrainian President Volodymyr Zelensky held closed-door talks with U.S. President Donald Trump at the White House yesterday as Kyiv sought renewed diplomatic and military backing in its war with Russia. The hour-long meeting took place as Russia and Ukraine stepped up long-range attacks and U.S.-led peace efforts remained deadlocked. Relations between the two leaders have improved during Trump's second term, with the U.S. president recently offering Kyiv licenses to produce Patriot air defense missiles and suggesting strikes inside Russia could help bring the war to an end. More than 4 years after Russia's full-scale invasion, Zelensky is pushing for fresh supplies of anti-ballistic missiles and a discussion on ways to revive diplomacy.
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1: In sports, FIFA plans to sell a minority stake in the commercial operations of the World Cup and its other competitions through a semi-private subsidiary, FIFA Forward Enterprise, FFE. The governing body said it will retain majority control while seeking to raise $4.2 billion later this year from long-term investors buying non-controlling stakes. The announcement followed reports by some news agencies which claim FIFA President Gianni Infantino could become FFE commissioner after his expected final term ends in 2031. FIFA, however, denied the claim, saying it had never been discussed.
3: Business news on Classic FM 91.1.
1: And in business, the seventh meeting of the African Emerging Markets Forum is ongoing at the Central Bank headquarters in Abuja. The meeting is attended by the Central Bank Governor, Oluyemi Cardoso, the National Security Advisor, Nuhu Ribadu, the Chairman of the Nigeria Revenue Service, Zach Adedeji, business experts and participants across Africa. The Director General of the World Trade Organization, Ngozi Okonjo-Iweala, is also expected at the event. The theme for the event is building resilience amidst geoeconomic uncertainties as policymakers and finance experts share perspectives on how to address volatilities in the global and domestic markets, as well as how to harness investment and financial inclusion in the market. The Deputy Governor of the CBN in charge of corporate services, Mohamed Abdullahi, in his welcome remarks, explained that while the impact of the global market is taking a toll on emerging economies, the tension presents opportunities for better fiscal and monetary output.

to end the news, here's a recap of the major stories making headlines. Tinubu approves 46 billion naira for reconstruction of Kano Airport's runway. Stakeholders call for law regulating e-hailing transport system in rivers. On the foreign scene, Zelensky holds White House talks with Trump over Ukraine war. And in sport, FIFA to sell minority stake in World Cup or the tournaments.

0: Kindly send your eyewitness report to Ani's desk via WhatsApp on 0906-552-8838. The news was edited by Happiness AEDR. I am Sonia Edwin. Thank you for listening. Have a good evening.
1: 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World News. Rivers, are you ready? The big one is coming to Port Harcourt, South, Nigeria. The Rivers Dialogue. Keynote speakers, Professor Joash Amobitan San, INEC Chairman, Nigeria. Madam Lanre Issa Onilu, Director General, National Orientation Agency, Abuja, Nigeria. Date, October 20th, 2026. Time, 9 a.m. The Rivers Dialogue. Anticipate. 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

0: 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Or you reach them with this number
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And in case you're just tuning in, it is so good to have you here. 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I am Ebony. It is 14 minutes past the hour of 6 o'clock. Today is the 29th day in the month of July 2026. And as a tradition on The Drive Time Show, we like to walk you through every single thing that happened today in music history. All right, let me take you all the way to the year 1967, where The Doors started a three-week run at number one on the US singles chart with an edited version of Light My Fire. Eventually, many radio stations will start playing the full 6 minutes, 52nd album cut, which features a longer instrumental break. Now moving on to the year 1968, where Grams Parsons left the Byrds on the eve of a tour of South Africa, refusing to play to segregated audiences. Interesting. Moving on to the year 1972, where Gilbert O'Sullivan started a five-week run at number one on the US singles chart with Alone Again. Moving on to 1974, where Mamas and the Papas singer Cass Elliot died in her sleep from a heart attack after playing a sold-out show in London. Now, the Mamas and Papas performed from 1965 to 1968, and they released 5 studio albums and 17 singles, now 6 of which made up the top 10 and sold close to 40 million records worldwide. After the group broke up, Elliot released 5 solo albums. An interesting fact was that after leaving high school, Elliot toured in The Music Man but lost the part of Miss Man Melston in I Can Get It For Your Wholesale to Barbara Streisand in 1962. Now moving on to 1978, where the film soundtrack to Grease, featuring John Travolta and Olivia Newton-John, went to number one on the US album chart. 1980, on this day, Hall and Oates released their 9th studio album. They called that one Voices, and it features Kiss on My List and You Make My Dreams. In 1983, Big Country released their debut studio album. They called that one The Crossing, and it features In the Big Country. Let's move on to 1997, where Neco Case released her debut studio album. It was called The Virginian. And in 1997, still, Catherine Will released her 4th studio album. It was called Adam and Eve, and it features the popular track, which she called Delicious. Moving on, still in 1997, Bone Thugs and Harmony released their 3rd studio album. It was called Art of War, and it features Look Into My Eyes and If I Could Teach the World. So speaking about releasing albums, Luna released her 4th studio album in 1997 as well. Teenage Fan Club released their 6th studio album, still in 1997. 98 Degrees released their self-titled debut album in 1997 as well. Whiskey Town released their 2nd studio album. They called that one Strangers Almanac, still in 1997. Harvey Dagger released their debut album, Where Have All the Merrymakers Gone, still in 1997. And moving on to, let's see what else we can tell you. 2010, trumpet player and seasoned musician Roy Keaton died at the age of 83. He was a member of the storied Los Angeles group of musicians known as the Wrecking Crew. Now, Keaton worked with artists including Nancy Sinatra, the Monkees, Harper's Bazaar, the Byrds, and also the Righteous Brothers and the Beach Boys. Singer, producer, and songwriter Gene McDaniels, who scored the 1961 U.S. number 3 hit, 100 Pounds of Clay, died at age of 76 after a short illness. Gene also wrote Roberta Flack's 1974 Grammy winning number one, Feel Like Making Love. All this happened in the year 2011. 2014, Tom Petty and the Heartbreakers released their 13th and final studio album. What else do we have here? 2014, Jenny Lewis released her 3rd solo studio album. She called that one The Voyager. Now, the collection was of Americana folk and yacht songs that took 5 years to finish, and it was her first release after her band, Relocate,
Kelly broke up in 2013. Now, in the music video for the lead single, Just One of the Guys, Lewis was backed by a star-studded band, including actresses Anna Hathaway, Kristen Stewart, and Brie Larson, and also Tennis Thomas, who was a drummer for The Like. The song is really about freedom of choice. That's what Lewis told NPR in 2014. She says, you can be a professional woman, you can choose to not have children if you want to, and the pressures you feel from it, which are inevitable, is ultimately your choice, and it's cool either way. Totally agree with that one. Now moving on to 2016, where Marianne Inland, who was the subject of Leonard Cohen's song So Long Mariana, died at the age of 81. 2019, Old Town Road by Lil Nas X became the longest running number one in the US chart history and atopped the Billboard Hot 100 for 17 weeks, overtaking Luis Fonsi's Despacito. Oh my goodness, I like that song when it came out. How come I was missing it? Despacito. And Mariah Carey's One Sweet Day, which both spent 16 weeks at number one. Now let's move on to birthdays. Who was born today but dead in their life? We have Juana Morris, one of the cute boys of Boyz II Men. He turns 53 today. We have Brian Justin Joseph Burton. His stage name is Danger Mouse. Was born today. He's 49. We also have Martina McBride, who turns 60. We have Simon Jones of The Verve, who turns 54. We also have Woody Weatherman of The Corison of The Conformity, who turns 71. We also have Haas and techno DJ Carl Cox. We also have John Skykes of The Thin Lizzy and The Whitesnake. We have Patti Scalfa of the E Street Band, who turned 72. We have Real Speedwagon, who's a keyboardist with Neil Doherty's 80. We have Geddy Lee, vocalist, bassist, and co-founder member of The Rush, celebrating today. And we also have, who else do we have? We have you. Yes, we have you celebrating today. If today's your birthday, I want to say a big, big congratulations to you. It's always, always a big deal. However you want to say it, just know that it is such a big deal to add one more year to your life. So I hope you're excited about that. All right. Even if, you know, you're not where you thought you would be, but you are here. And that is all that matters. Okay, that's all that matters. Okay, that's something you should be grateful for. As always, many more years to your life and more life to your years. All I'm saying is that this life you still have, make sure you're making the very best out of it before, you know, it is taken away from you without your permission. Yes. All right. So in the next 9 minutes, the sports crew actually... testimony will be here to take you on 30 minutes of sports news. So if you want to know everything happening in the world of sports, stay here and only here on Classic FM 91.1, for we are the only station that plays every song you know. You best believe that. Up next is Look Into My Eyes by Bone Thugs and Harmony. I am Ebony. Good evening.

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It starts earlier, 4:30 to 5:30 on both days. But on Sports Extra this evening, we have lots to talk about. We'll talk about the Women's Africa Cup of Nations, and we'll talk about transfers rocking the world of football as it concerns club in their preparations for the upcoming season. And of course, FIFA is under serious pressure as it concerns the European nation, UEFA, and of course other confederations trying to boycott their plans for the 2030 World Cup. We'll give you an update on all of that. My name is Testimony Agassin. Thank you for joining us on Sports Extra this evening, and please just stay tuned. I'll be right back.

All right, welcome back to the show. Let's kick off the show from the local scene, talking about the Commonwealth Games. Remember, Nigeria are well in participation, as you can sense, being on the positive side on the medals table. Nigeria currently in fifth place. But before that, Nigeria's coin solar Ajayi, he delivered an outstanding performance to win the bronze medal in the men's 100 meters, clocking a blistering 9.90 seconds in a three-day Commonwealth Game final at the Scotland Stadium yesterday. Remember, the 21-year-old sprinter had earlier booked his place in the final with an impressive victory in his semi-final heat. He maintained his fine form in the final, but had to settle for third place after crossing the line in 9.90 seconds. Now, Cameroon's Emmanuel Eseme storms to victory, setting a new Commonwealth Games record of 9.83 seconds to claim the gold medal. Australia's Lachlan Kennedy finished second in 9.85 seconds to take silver, and Ajayi's compatriot Favour Ashe failed to progress beyond the semi-final finals after finishing fifth in his race, missing out on a place in the final. But let's look at how things stand, as you can see the medals table. In first place, we have Australia. They've won 35 gold, 18 silver, 28 bronze. So in total, they have 81 bronze medals. In second place, we have Canada. They have 36 medals in total, 13 gold, 11 silver, and 12 bronze. While in third place, we have England. They have 44 medals in total. They have 10 gold, 19 silver, and 15 bronze. While Scotland are ranked fourth, 7 gold medals, 4 silver, and 5 bronze medals. And in fifth place, Nigeria are the highest ranked African team. They have 12 medals in total. They have 6 gold, 2 silver, 6 gold, 2 silver, and 3 bronze medals.

on the 7th of July, 2026. Now, stating it was no longer applicable, the decision opens the door for Russian athletes to compete for their country at the 2028 Olympic Games and is the latest step in the country's reinstatement to international competition, with the IOC previously recommending in December 2025 that federations readmit Russian and Belarusian under 23 athletes. However, the National Olympic Committee of Ukraine said the IOC's decision is premature and violates the Olympic Charter. Away from that, let's talk tennis, where world number 19 Ekaterina Alexandrova collapsed on the court and had to retire from her first round match at the Memphis Classic due to high temperatures. Now, Russian Alexandrova was the number one seed, was trailing 7-6, 4-6, 5-4 against 16-year-old compatriot Kristina Luitova in a match where temperatures reached 34 degrees Celsius. Now, the match was initially paused as Alexandrova tried to continue, but she received a time violation as she took too long to serve amid her struggles. The 31-year-old was well enough to stand but had to forfeit the match, which had lasted for more than 3 hours.

0: away from tennis, let's talk Formula One right now. We have Formula One president Stefano Domenicali says the 2026 championship will end in Europe if the conflict in the Middle East makes it impossible to hold the season-closing races in Qatar and Abu Dhabi. Now, Domenicali said on a call with F1 Media that the final decision will be made by the middle of September. And according to him, during the call, he said, "For us today, the races in Qatar and Abu Dhabi are confirmed. By the way, they are already sold out. That is an incredible sign of how much the sport is bigger than the problem that the world is living." He continued and said that, "But of course, if the situation would not be cleared the way that we believe it should be before the middle of September, we will take the decision." He continued and said finally that if this will not be possible, the end of the season will be in Europe because we cannot go in other places. I remember the 61-year-old did not elaborate on where the final race would be held if Qatar and Abu Dhabi have to be called off. But a strong front-runner is the Imola Circuit in Italy. Away from that, let's talk about football stories making the round. Interesting results yesterday. We saw Zambia beat Egypt by 6-0 in their opener at the Women's Africa Cup of Nations. And yesterday, we saw even more surprise when Nigeria lost to Malawi by 3-2. In case you missed the action, this was it.
1: Ajibade's header. It was the right one, I suppose, across the face of goal, but no power.
2: No, nothing at all. Malawi in defence, the structure, the organisation have done nicely here. That's going to be offside, surely, against Temwa. Around the goalkeeper, in the back of the net. And just like her sister, I think she's offside. Or is she? The flag stays down. Temwa Chiwenga scores an unbelievable goal on the transition. I think the defender on the far side is Plato on. And that's absolutely fantastic work by Temwa Chiwenga. No problems as far as rounding the goalkeeper. The VAR have decided that Temwa Chiwenga is onside. Trying to keep a clean sheet on debut at WAFCON, which will be a massive achievement as well. Or sleeping defence, opportunity for a second goal. Temwa scored earlier on. Tabitha scores a second. Malawi, incredible. Six minutes apart. The sisters striking to the hearts of Nigeria. Suddenly a chance for Nigeria. Still the chance is there. Kanu! Saved by Sikelo. They're appealing for a handball here.
3: Yeah, the team to come off the top of the forearm.

0: close to the inside of the elbow, and I reckon it's a penalty for Nigeria. Referee, there's the frame. Penalty it is. Those 8 minutes are going to be the tensest in this competition so far for both sides. Easy conversion by Ajibade. Sikelo absolutely rooted to the spot. Who would doubt against Nigeria? Another opportunity here for Tenwa. Keepers off at line. Goal! Tenwa Chiwenga. Transition football once again by Malawi. Nigeria hunting for the equaliser. But at the moment, Nigeria nowhere near the goal of Malawi. And even if they do score a goal, first of all, they're going to get the ball 80 metres up the field of play, bang it in past to Mercy Sekelo, who unfortunately for Malawi won't keep a clean sheet. I don't think she'll mind if the scoreline stays the way it does. Kanu will sneak the ball in the back of the net. They've scored a second. Nowhere near offside. It's good positioning. Nice finish as well. Sekelo with a soft right hand gets beaten. Malawi with three goals from the Chiwengas. Ajibade and Kanu for Nigeria. It's not enough for the defending champions. Malawi caused a massive shock at WAFCON. They win by 3-2.
1: Of course, Malawi beat Nigeria by 3-2 yesterday in their opener. As you can sense, the 2020 Women's Africa Cup of Nations and Nigeria's defense for the title they won last year didn't quite start the way they would want. And lots of criticisms have poured in from Nigerian faithfuls. And this was how the head coach of the side, Justin Madugu, had to react to the loss.
2: When things like this happen, everybody has his opinion. Everybody is entitled to say whatever he says. If we had won, the comments people will be making will not be the same. When we played the last edition, and we were playing Ashley from the left fullback. Ashley was not the left fullback, but she played there, and everybody appreciated what she did, and she did very well. We had some challenges in the defense, and even from where Michelle played today, I think she needs to be commended and appreciated because she gave it her all and she did very well. The mistake didn't come from her position. It's not her involvement in that area that caused those goals that we conceded. So the issue of her being played out of position does not arise. She's a player, she's a defender. If we don't have confidence or believe that she can play from that position, we will not play her.
3: I think first of all, I have to.
1: Of course, that was Justin Madugu talking us through his tactical changes and what people mainly thought could have been the reason for Nigeria's loss to Malawi. But away from that, let's travel to the dugout of the Malawi women's national team and listen to what the coach, Lovely Fazili, had to say about his team's win against Nigeria, which he said was a very, very difficult task, but they got it done.
3: Anyway, there were team, the players who played today. And secondly, I think the victory is coming at the right time, considering that I have no young players in this team, and also we have professional players. So combination of the two, I think we have managed to beat Nigeria. But Nigeria is a big team. Nigeria is a strong team. They're the champions, and the meeting them, I think it wasn't very easy. So we need to, you know, to have, you know, a lot of, you know, good issues, good tactical, so that I think we can disturb them. Yes, we tried to disturb them. We managed to go to have 3 goals. So it is a difficult team to beat. I think first of all, I have to thank the.
1: Of course, those were the voices of both managers after yesterday's game, Nigeria losing to Malawi by 3-2. But we have a game in our hands right now, as you can see, the Women's Africa Cup of Nations. Ghana are currently beating Cabo Verde women by 1-0. An early goal have made that first half an advantage for Ghana. They are currently leading at the break by 1-0. And later on by 9 p.m., it is Cameroon women up against Mali women in the second game for today. Remember, the competition has been played in Morocco. Morocco, of course, opened their WAFCON fixture, their WAFCON

0: Kenya were AFCON shot at glory with an emphatic win over Kenya by 4-0 on Sunday. I remember they will be going in to make sure that it gets one better than they did last year. I remember last year they lost to Nigeria by 3-2 despite leading by 2-0 towards the end of that particular game. But away from that, let's talk about international football still, where FIFA President Gianni Infantino has written to all 211 member associations saying that they will receive $40 million if they back his controversial plan to sell off stakes in 8 major competitions. Now, Infantino has set a deadline of 19th of September for football federations to accept his plans if they want to assess an initial $20 million. Now, the football's world governing body has said it wants to create a commercial subsidiary to run its main events, including the World Cup, and external investors will be able to buy stakes in it. Now, UEFA, Europe's football's governing body, accused FIFA of using football to enrich themselves and your friends. The incentive to nations comes less than 24 hours after the bombshell statement rocked football's foundations, quickly leading to condemnation from Europe, Asia, and North America. Now, it is understood that Infantino even left some of FIFA's 8 vice presidents in the dark about his plan, which it is claimed to could raise about $10 billion. Away from that, let's talk about the Spanish national team. There is one man of interest. His name is Marc Cucurella, because we hear that he has kept his promise to get a tattoo of World Cup winning coach Luis de la Fuente. Now, Cucurella helped Spain to win the World Cup this month as they beat Argentina by 1-0 in the final, courtesy of a Ferran Torres goal. Now, I remember the 28-year-old who joined Real Madrid from Chelsea for £52 million in June revealed the tattoo, a portrait of De La Fuente holding the World Cup in front of a number 26 on social media. He wrote, promise kept. After the final, De La Fuente said he expected Cucurella to stick to his words. And according to De La Fuente, he said, I've already told him, did you make a mistake? He joked during his post-match conference. They did, but they will enjoy it. All right, away from that, let's talk club football, starting from Arsenal, where Jurrien Timber has traveled to London, back to London from Arsenal's training camp in Spain, in a move related to the groin injury that caused him to miss the end of last season. Now, the Netherlands international missed 2 months towards the end of last season because of an ankle injury, but returned in time for the Champions League final loss to Paris Saint-Germain. However, a groin issue that caused him to miss the World Cup. It is now understood that the right-back has returned to London from the Gunners training camp in Spain, but sources insist the visit is part of his rehabilitation schedule and not because of a setback in his recovery. Now, Timber is expected to return to Spain to rejoin the squad as they prepare to start the new Premier League season first on the night on Friday, the August the 22nd. Now, still talking about the English football right now, Wolves striker Tolu Arokodari has joined the Dutch side Ajax on loan for the 2026-27 season, with the Eredivisie club having the option to make the deal permanent next summer. Now, the Nigerian international recently forced a Wolves training session to be cancelled after reportedly refusing to leave the pitch. Arokodari denied that he refused to train and said in a statement posted on social media that throughout his career, he has always taken great pride in conducting himself professionally and maintaining the highest training standards. Now, the 25-year-old moved to Molineux in a deal worth £24 million from Genk on a 4-year contract back in September of last year after scoring 31 goals in 79 appearances for the Belgian side. But he could not replicate that success in the Premier League, finding the net just 3 times in 33 games as Wolves were relegated to the Championship. Now, the striker was also disciplined in April following a confrontation with fellow forward Matthias Mané. All right, Chelsea are currently hot in the market right now. Chelsea have agreed a deal to sign Danny Welbeck, while Jadon Henderson is set to cancel his Brentford contract to enable a move to Stamford Bridge. Now, Henderson, who is 36, is under contract with the Bees until 2027. And Welbeck, who is 35, has agreed a 2-year deal and has been given permission by Brighton to conduct a medical at Stamford Bridge. The fee for the striker has also been agreed but remains undisclosed as Chelsea tie up the deal for him to join pre-season in Hong Kong after Chelsea's final match in Australia against Tottenham Hotspur on Saturday evening. Now, Welbeck will be the oldest signing under the Todd Boehly and Clear Lake Capital ownership, while Henderson's likely arrival with the West Londoners. Now, it is part of the new manager Xabi Alonso's drive to add experience to Chelsea's squad, which has the youngest in the Premier League for the past two seasons. Now, their focus on youth has been viewed as a factor in their inability to challenge consistently for major honours. All right, let's travel to the Merseyside and tell you that Liverpool have stepped up their interest in Paris Saint-Germain's Bradley Barcola and are preparing to open the bid for the Frenchman. Now, remember, the Frenchman has been identified as the primary option for Liverpool as they look to replace Mohamed Salah, who left at the end of the season. Now, the France winger is valued by Paris Saint-Germain at around £145 million. Such a fee would break the British transfer record, but those at the Anfield are keen on striking a deal closer to the £100 million. Mark. Now, Barcola has 2 years left on his contract, but is understood to be keen on a move to the Reds and a new challenge after falling down the pecking order at Paris Saint-Germain. Now, Liverpool had initially wanted Yann Diamande, but RB Leipzig winger is now set to join Real Madrid. All right, with that, we come to the end of Sports Extra this evening. Remember, Sports Extra returns tomorrow morning by 7:30. We'll be here to take you through the ever-busy and ever-exciting world of sports, give you updates as to what's happening in all sectors of sports. My name is Testimony Agassi, and thank you for joining us on the show this evening. 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
3: And we play every song you know.
4: And yes, you heard right. We play every song you know. Oh, what a feeling that you give me. That was Plantation Boys. Ah, that was good. Actually, the song is the remix version. It's just a remix version of the same song, One and Only. But I just love the reggae feel to the song. That's Plantation Boys, Two-Face, Face, and Blackface together. I love the first album. That's I think it's what's the name? I've forgotten the title of the first album, but the second album is Sold Out, and the third is Plan B. And of course, I'm a huge Plantation Boys fan. Welcome back, welcome back, welcome back. Okay, 22 minutes gone past hour of 7 o'clock, and today is the day. We had this conversation yesterday on radio, and sure, you know that on Wednesdays we always have two great musicians go at it, Hunts Lockdown. I call it the battle for supremacy, and you gotta decide who the best artist will be. Now, yesterday I told you where my headspace was. I said I wanted to do a Lagbaja Sonny Neji, but in the course of the show yesterday, something came up. Someone requested share a story as regards a story that tied to the song I Can Love You Like That by All For One. And I said, you know, we can do a head-to-head of All For One and Boys to Men. And I did put it out there, and I said you guys should suggest the direction we will go to, the direction we're heading for today. And some other person said, let's do All For One and I wanted to say Plantation Boys, All For One and Boys to Men. So that's what we'll be having tonight. And the Sun Energy Lagbaja will be for next week, God's willing. So for today, tonight on the Drive Time Show, All For One will be going head to head with Boys to Men. This is the battle for boy. I feel they're like Boys to Men also. Like, looking at the pictures right now, they're all grown men, adult fathers. Maybe some are like grandfathers. I don't know. But I'm looking at the pictures right now. It's interesting how they've really, their journey or their career has really, the trajectory of their career have taken them. And I want to say this because I know it's true. The soundtrack are growing up years. For some persons, they even soundtrack their love. You know what I'm talking about. You have an idea. And up until date, we still enjoy their songs. And I want to kickstart tonight's head-to-head with their signature songs. Yes, their signature songs. For me, the first song that comes to mind when I think of the band, All For One, is I Swear by the Moon and the Stars in the Sky, I'll Be There. All right. Yeah, I got it right. Sure? Yes. Okay, that's all I know. But you get the point, right? You get the point. And Boys to Men, one of the signature songs is Although We've Come to the End of the Road, Still I Can't Let Go. It's so natural. You belong to me. I belong to... So it's a signature song. Tonight, you get to decide who the best band or artist will be. You get to decide, and you can cast your vote via our WhatsApp portal, and you can cast your vote also via Phono. So, Boys to Men, if you're a team Boys to Men, say you're voting for Boys to Men. If you're a team All For One, you can say you're voting for All For One. So, this is from now up until 8:30, where we'll get to wrap things up, and the songs will be coming, and you know, back to back, and you get to decide who the best artist will be. In the course of the show, I'll just share some background information as regards to artists, because time is of the essence. There's a lot of grounds to cover, so I just want the songs to be I want to capture as much songs as I can. So let the battle begin. All For One, Boys to Men. WhatsApp number is 0704-499-4911. Again, 0704-499-4911. That is our WhatsApp portal. The studio number to call is 0802-4000-911. Again, 0802-4000-911. That is the classic number to call. And please, please, when you do call in, turn down the volume on your radio device. I beg you, please turn it down so we can have a smooth conversation. All right, so I Swear is up next, and after that one, you get to listen to End of the Road. My name is Jerry. Listen and enjoy.

0: song to me, I swear, right? That was Boys to Men, and you did Listen to All for One. Who's team? Hello, good evening.
1: Hello, good evening. My name is Teresa.
0: Good day now. Good. So who's getting your vote?
1: Yeah, I'm voting for Boys to Men.
0: All right, Boys to Men, not a problem. Yeah. Thank you very much. Let's go to 4000-911. What side are you? Are you representing Boys to Men or are you voting for where? By the moon, by. All right, let's have it. Okay, phone line buzzing. Hello, good evening.
2: Big shout out to you, big brother.
0: Where am I calling from?
2: My name is.
0: All right, Chris, welcome. Go ahead, cast your vote, please.
2: Thank you, thank you. I'm voting for Boys to Men.
0: Thank you. Thank you. Let's how it go.
2: Okay,
0: then. All right, okie dokie. 08024000 Hold. Let's have it. 0911. WhatsApp
2: 09949. Evening.
0: Yeah, name alone. All right, Princess, welcome. Boys to Men, it is. Okay.
2: Yes.
0: Gracias. Thank you very much.
2: Thank you.
0: Gracias.
2: All right.
0: Okay. Who's getting your vote tonight? Head on with. When it comes. I feel that, Dick, actually. But, who are you voting for? Hello, good evening.
3: Hello, good evening, Jerry. Yeah.
0: Good evening. Boys to Men, it is for you. Okay, Boys to Men. What's up? Internet, do not do this to me. Don't do this to me. Do not do this to me. Okay. What's his name again? Yes, okay. Well, I'm trying.

0: Boys to men.
1: Boys to men it is for you. All right. Thank you very much.
0: Yeah, boys to men, yes.
1: Gracias. Okay. Boys to men all the way. My name is Prince. Very much. Mora says... Okay, Ethan says, hi, presents Growing Days songs of 1990s. Anyways, Classic FM is the best for now. Okay, I'll take that compliment. Boys to Men from Amos Thaddeus Ozurumba. Thaddeus Ozurumba, thank you very much. I really do appreciate. Welcome to the Classic family. Ethan says, okay, biggest shout out to you, please. Is this your call line? No, it's not my call line. All right, Chris. Hello, good evening.
2: Hello, good evening.
1: Yes, good evening. How are you?
2: Fine, thank you. This is Mr. Bassi calling from Umuebule.
1: All right, welcome. How is Umuebule this evening?
2: Oh, it's fine, thank you.
1: Okay, so who's getting your vote tonight?
2: My vote goes to Boys to Men.
1: Boys to Men, it is for you. All right. Thank you. Thank you very much.
2: All right.
1: Well received. Gracias. Gracias. Okay. Chris, big shout out to you. Please, is this your call? I know it's not my call. Our studio number is 0802-400-0911. Hello?
3: Good evening, Chris.
1: Yeah, good evening. How are you?
3: Fine. I'm calling from Kano local government.
1: Welcome. Who's getting your vote tonight?
3: Oh, I'm voting for the elegant boys to men.
1: Okay, boys to men, the elegant ones.
3: Yes. They are my niggas.
1: All right, thank you very much. Language is important. This is radio. Thank you very much. Gracias. 0802-400-911. Please do not use the N-word on radio. There's NBC. I won't let you put it. Hey, I won't let you set me up, please. Let's be very mindful of our words or language. Okay, gotcha. Hello, good evening.
4: Hello, Mr. Jerry, good evening.
1: Yes, what's your name? Where are you calling from?
4: Yes, my name is Samuel Stedus Ozurumba. I'm calling from Oyibo.
1: Okay, Mr. Ozurumba, welcome. You sent a message.
4: In fact, I want to appreciate you for playing our 1990s growing music days.
1: Ah, well received, well received.
4: Yes. I'm voting for Boys to Men.
1: Yeah, so you sent a message via WhatsApp. You said Boys to Men, so it's the same thing.
4: All right.
1: I already recorded that. Thank you so much, Ozurumba. Happy to hear from you. Thank you so much. Have a beautiful evening. Gracias. Okay. So, Chris, you can call 0802-400-911. Hello, family. Hello? Hello, you're live on radio. You're live on radio. Come on. Okay. Please do call back. Boy. I just have a feeling. Joy Osinachi says, good evening, Mr. Jerry. I'm Team Boys to Men. Congratulations to Boys to Men in advance. Joy. Hello, good evening.
5: Hello.
1: Yeah, good evening. How are you?
5: Boys to Men.
1: What's your name? You said Boys to Men. Oh, she said Boys to Men. Joy, you said... Congratulations to Boys to Men in advance. No way now. It's not over until it's over. What if the next 30 minutes the table decides to turn around? What if? Calm down. Hold on. There's still time. Hello, good evening. Hello. Hello, good evening. Can you hear me? All right. Please do call back. All right, let's see. Leah, for the often time, I am sorry. Ha! Affliction will not arise a second time. What happened yesterday will not happen again today. Leah, I am so, so sorry. See, doing radio, yeah, we juggle a lot of things. We're juggling like so many things at the same time. So it's, in a second, something can just happen and like I'd, attention is being, there's a whole lot we're juggling right here in the studio to ensure that, you know, we just do this job professionally. I am so, so sorry. I am owing you a music. Ha! The Jets. I am owing you that one. I am so sorry.

0: I will. I am sorry. Forgive me. Good evening. How are you doing? I vote for Boys to Men. Leah, thank you very much. Hear my heart. If my words fail me, I am sorry. Good evening, Honorable Jerry. I go for the Boys to Men. I greet you specially. Well received. Thank you very much. Grace Lolo. Thank you. Chizoba, what do you have for us? Just a moment. Last one. Please do call back. Good evening. My vote goes for Boys to Men. Chizoba, thank you. Well received. Daniel from D-Line. Daniel, all right. Well received. Thank you very much. Your vote, you casted your vote for Boys to Men. Gotcha. Hello, good evening.
1: Good evening, Derek.
0: Yeah, what's the name? Where are you calling from?
1: Yeah, thanks for who's there, Tony.
0: Okay, welcome. Cast your vote. Cast your vote. Welcome.
1: Okay, my vote is Boys to Men.
0: Boys to Men. Okay. Yeah. All right. Thank you very much. Let's see how it goes. All right. Ibrahim says, Dear Jerry, Boys to Men are unparalleled, unequaled by any other musical group in the 90s. Their vocal quality and cadence is out of this world. The following is why I'm voting for Boys to Men. If you go to school, you know, say you go to school. They won 4 Grammy Awards, 9 American Music Awards, 9 Soul Train Awards, 3 Billboard Music Awards, 1 Mobile Award, among others. I know the lyrics to all their major hits. Ibrahim. You detailed everything. These are the reasons. With this few points of mine, I hope I've been able to convince you and not confuse you that honorable judges, co-debaters, Ibrahim, shall of us follow go school abi. Thank you very much. Thank you so much. All right, Joy Osinachi says, Joy, tonight you're just acting like what's her name, Juice. Juice, I'm waiting for you. Shall you know? Juliet, I am waiting for you. Hello, good evening.
2: Good evening.
0: Yes, good evening. How are you? I'm good. What's your name? Where are you calling from? All right, cast your vote, please. Cast your vote.
2: I'll get the best in the world.
0: Okay, thank you very much. So all for one for you, Abby? All for one?
2: Yes, all for one.
0: Okay, all for one. Thank you very, very much. Well received. Promise Ihuma says, good evening, Mr. Jerry. Trust you're all doing okay. Yes, we are. I go for Boys to Men. All right. Leah says, okay, I'm waiting. Leah, thank you, thank you, thank you. All right. This one says, good evening, presenter. I am voting for Boys to Men. Miriam Kinsley from Borokiri. All right. Miriam, thank you very much. So I'm going to next. All right. So more songs coming your way. Boys to Men, Water Runs Dry is up next, and then you get to listen to something from All for One, I Can Love You Like That. My name is Jerry. Listen and enjoy, and sure you can cast your vote via WhatsApp. WhatsApp is 0704-4994-911. Let's not wait for the world to run dry. We'll make the biggest mistake of our lives. Don't do it, baby. All right, that's all I know. Enjoy.

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3: Port Harcourt. And we play every song you know.

0: And sure, you know, I can love you like that. Yes, I can love you like that. So you have nothing to worry about. I can love you like that. I can give you my, I can give you anything. But then just don't ask, actually. But I can give you anything. Just don't ask. That's on the light note. You did listen to Let's Not Wait for the Water Runs Dry. So who's getting your vote tonight? All for One or Boys to Men? Who's getting your vote? Let's have it. 08024000911. Okay, phone line has been buzzing. Hello, good evening.
1: Hello.
0: Yes, good evening. How are you?
1: Yes, I'm calling from, I vote for Boys to Men.
0: Boys to
1: you
0: Men.
1: You are making a big mistake in your life. Yes.
0: What? You said, you said I've done what?
1: I vote for Boys to Men.
0: I know.
1: My name is Vinicius Medigolo.
0: Okay, you said something about mistake. You said something about mistake.
1: Okay, I vote for Boys to Men.
0: Okay, thank you very much.
1: You're making the biggest mistake in your life, of your life.
0: I didn't get that part, actually. But it's okay. Thanks for calling. I didn't get the last part. I love the 90s. 08024000911. Okay, hello, good evening.
2: Good evening, Jenny.
0: Yeah, what's the name? Where are you calling from?
2: My name is Harry Harrison. I'm calling from Ikweta in Etinapu local government.
0: All right, welcome. Go ahead.
2: Boys to Men.
0: Huh?
2: I say men to women.
0: Who are you voting for?
2: I'm voting for Boys to Men.
0: Okay, Boys to Men. Thank you very much, sir.
2: Yes.
0: Thank you. Thank you very much. Thank you for calling.
2: Thank you.
0: Gracias. Thank you so, so much. We really do appreciate. And it means a lot, you know, making out the time to call in and, you know, be part of the conversation. We really hold it so dear to heart. Hello, good evening.
3: Good evening.
0: Yeah, what's your name? Where are you calling from?
3: My name is Felix. I'm calling from Port Harcourt.
0: Felix, welcome. Who's getting your vote tonight? Who's getting your vote?
3: Yeah. Hello?
0: Who are you voting for?
3: I am voting for Boys to Men.
0: Boys to Men. Not a problem. Thank you.
3: Yeah. Okay.
0: Thank you very much. Gracias. And please, when you do call in, turn down the volume on your radio device. More songs coming your way. This is titled, I'm actually thinking of doing some collaborative effort, but let's listen to solo efforts right now. This is titled Someday by All for One, and then you get to listen to something from Boys to Men. My name is Jerry. Listen and enjoy.

0: Can somebody tell me how we can go back to the way that he used to be? Oh, God, give me a reason. I'm down on bended knees. All right, back to my WhatsApp portal right now. Let's see. Miriam, I've taken your message. You said you're voting for Boys to Men. And talk of Jews. Hi, Jerry. Good evening. How are you? I'm fine. Boys to Men for me. All for One didn't live that long together to give us much like Boys to Men to be able to compete with them. That's your take, but it's okay. Well received. Listen, says, good evening, Jerry. My vote goes to Boys to Men. Ogori from PH. Please play Cupid for our listening pleasure. Thanks. Let's say it goes, if it's on our playlist for tonight, you will listen to it. If it's not, maybe sometime in the future. This one says, good evening, Jerry. My vote goes to Boys to Men. This is my best track from Boys to Men. Modi, thank you very, very much. 8:15, I'll hit the commercial department so I can pay some bills. Very important. So I can take some calls right now. And who's getting your vote? Boys to Men or All for One? Who are you voting for? I Can Love You Like That. And I Swear. And then you did Listen to Someday. Who's getting your vote? Are you voting for Boys to Men or are you Team All for One? Let's have it. 0802-4000-911. 0802-4000-911. WhatsApp 0704-499-4911. 0704-499-4911. Again, the Rivers Dialogue will be coming up sometime in October, and that is powered by our newsroom, that news department. The Rivers Dialogue will be coming up shortly in the month. Will be coming up rather soon in the month of October. So take a listen to this, and let's start preparing for it. It's going to be big. It will be very, very big. Take a listen.
1: Rivers, are you ready? The big one is coming to Port Harcourt, South, Nigeria. The Rivers Dialogue. 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
0: And I was having a conversation with Allwell, and Allwell is in charge of the newsroom, the news department. He's heading that department. He's a very brilliant and terrific man. And the effort, you know, just hearing him talk about the effort that has been put into this, the Rivers Dialogue that will be coming up on the 20th of October. That's a couple of months from now. It will be very, very, very big. You know, we always advocate for franchise, your right to vote and be voted for. And it's something Alice always pounds the pavement on, especially on the Classic Modern Show. Do not just sit at home and say, my vote will not count. It is your right to vote and be voted for. Every vote counts. You know, and so the good, we'll have a conversation on the 20th of October. And interestingly, the INEC, the National Chairman of INEC, Joash Amobitan, will be coming to Port Harcourt, and it will be a robust conversation. Why and the need, while all hands must be on deck. All right, quickly right now, I'll hit the commercial department so I can pay some bills. Very important. And yes, we will continue the head-to-head session right here. My name is Jerry.
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1: Okay, wherever you go, I will be right here. All for One. I'll be right here. And you did listen to I'll Make Love to You Like You Want Me To. Tonight, Boyz II Men is going head to head with All for One. I did tell you, tonight is a night of ballads. Just the men singing their hearts out. Yes, singing from the essence to the world. And a beautiful song, I Will Be Right Here. Oh my, oh my, oh my, I will be right here. Okay, so I just want to get as much song as I can capture. Let's look at some collaborative efforts. Boyz II Men featuring a different artist and All for One featuring a different artist. Just collaborative efforts. Also, you know, just have a different feel. Boyz II Men on standby right now. One Sweet Day featuring Mariah Carey. And All for One will be coming up shortly. My name is Jerry. Listen and enjoy.

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1: Okay, sorry I never told you all I needed to say, and that was Boyz II Men and Mariah Carey. Ethan says, good evening, presenter. I'm Marcus from New Road, Burukiri, Port Harcourt. Boyz II Men all the way. Okay. All right, thank you very much. I'm actually stuck with two songs, actually, from All For One. One is a song by Julio Iglesias. That's the father of Enrique Iglesias. And that's the titled... I think it's a Spanish song, Spoget In Your Eyes, Mi Vida. And there's one by All For One featuring Sam... what's his name again? Sam Chanji, right? Yes. Okay, Sammy Cheng, I Started, I Cross My Heart. I think I'll go with that of Julian Iglesias. That's a Spanish. Yeah, let's get a different feel right now. So, this is All For One. Listen and enjoy.

Okay, yes, I love how they harmonize. Yes, I just love when you listen to All For One and you listen to Boyz II Men, you just feel the harmony, men coming together. And that was All For One. On that one, they had Julio Iglesias. I did tell you that's the father of Enrique Iglesias, the guy that sang the song Hero. Right, so it's 8:36 right now, and quickly I have to hit the commercial department so I can pay some bills at 8:45. And one more song to go, and it's a wrap. So let's see. We've done Water Runs Dry, I'll Make Love to You. We've done On Bended Knees, we've done One Sweet Day, we've done End of the Road. So a song for Mama is up next, and then something from All For One. My name is Jerry. Listen and enjoy.

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1: Okay, a song for Mama, Boyz II Men. Up next is something from All For One. It's titled, I Turn To You. My name is Jerry. 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
1: Know what's heavy? 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
7: Okay, I turn to you, all right? That was All For One. A couple of messages, because I'm done collating the result. Christabel, some will say better late than never. Christabel, you just want to add to... All right, let's start. Let's begin with this one. Good evening, presenter. I'm Marcus from New Road, Burukiri, Port Harcourt. Boys to Men all the way. Acknowledged. My name is Darlington. My vote goes to Boys to Men. I've also collated it. Joy. Joy, I just have this feeling that you're wearing Jew's hat tonight, because the way you're dragging this thing, eh? Joy says, if All For One like, let them feature Psalm 23 verses 1. Boys to Men will still win. You added some emojis to it. What's going on here? What did they do to you now? What did they do? Okay. Christabel, better late than never. Good evening, Mr. Jerry. My vote is for Boys to Men. All right, ladies and gentlemen of the press. Ha! Okay. I've collated the results. And this is what I have to say. Hey. You know, these men, they soundtracked our growing up years. They soundtracked our lives with their songs. So many persons fell in love, God save their songs. For some persons, there's a story behind the songs. Maybe it's their song, the song they share with their spouse. Or maybe a song they had maybe with, you know, a girlfriend-ish, boyfriend-ish. I mean, you know, that period in their life, it was just one of those things. Maura, calm down now. Calm down. What's going on here? She, all of you called and you were saying, Boys to Men, Boys to Men, Boys to Men. And you expect me to just see the result the way it is and break some hearts. No. I'm looking for a soft landing. Take it easy. It has happened, it has happened. It's not how you say sorry, that's a thing. Huh? Hey, so good evening, presenter. I'm rooting for Boys to Men from Covey. You see your life, all of you. You decided. You ganged up. I was even thinking that I thought it would be like, let's just It is what it is. Back to my train of thought. The soundtrack our years, our growing up years. And we still enjoy the songs because they sang from their essence and they penned great ballads, great songs, beautiful songs that have really, they're still test, you know, the songs are still there. You get it, you listen to them, you still feel it has it. Songs are still has it, that it factor. Courtesy of Boys to Men, courtesy of, All For One. So, ladies and gentlemen of the press, huh? Where do broken hearts go? Do they find their way home? Da da da da da da. Know that you're still there. And if somebody loves you, all right. Whitney Houston. And when I carry again, where do broken hearts go? Of course, they will go home. Where else do you expect them to go? They will go home. Because I'm also getting set to go home. All for one. I swear that tonight. Grace. You see, you're smiling. All right. Our winner for tonight is All for One. Case closed. Send your emojis. Let me see. Tonight, our winner for tonight, after reviewing the results and counseling a lot of votes that came in, null and void, some votes, I decided my powers to say I will not take them. So, our winner for tonight, classic FM listeners will always drag you. They've started. Ha! Wait for me to land now. What's going on here? So, this is... Enokwa. Nsogbu. All right. Yes. Our winner for tonight is All for One. Send it. I'm here. And I'll stick to it tonight. All for One is our winner. Grace. Oh my. This is a grand for court. Grace Lola just sent an emoji. A man with a brand of coffee is like, I think the message is like, nah, what is happening now? Before our Koro, you want to do this one? Mara, let's see what you sent. Okay. Oh my. I'm really enjoying this right now. Joy sent a message, says, okay. Mara sent. Oh, Father, have mercy. Okay. Mara sent an emoji. A lady with, what's it called? Eyelashes, eye extension, and hair extension, looking so weird. And the look alone is like, okay, if you don't know what you're doing there, you better find your way and get out of there. That's my interpretation of this one. Okay, thank you very much, Mara. Let's see what Joy said. We will end up for court. Let's go to court. If we go to court, we'll appeal. We'll go to a higher court. We'll go to court. And then before you know it, you go explain, tire. All right, that's on a lighter note. That's one of the things I love about Classic FM, right? Our listeners, of course, everyone is part of the conversation, and that's the beauty of what we share. And I say thank you for being with us. You know, thank you so much. The morning belt, the lounge, and the drive time. Sure, thank you so much. Interestingly, tonight was a 50 Cent has an album titled Massacre. I don't know if you've listened to the album, but I just love the name of the album. It's titled Massacre. And that's what happened here tonight. You know, when I put this out yesterday, I was thinking that some person would say, okay, let's do Boys to All for One. But on the flip side, tonight was a massacre. All for One via WhatsApp. None. No votes. And via phone, someone was gracious enough to give them just one vote. Ladies and gentlemen, friends of the Drive Time Show, via phone, Boys to Men had 12 votes, and via WhatsApp, Boys to Men had 15 votes. Ladies and gentlemen, friends of the Drive Time Show, if you're not driving, if those hands are not busy, please give it up for the one and only our winner for tonight. You see, they started sending emojis again. Let me see what they're sending. Calm down now. Grace has sent congratulations. Let me see what Mara sent now. Mara now sent in dancing emojis. I said our winner for tonight is... I've not even landed. Do you know if the votes received by Boys to Men will be declared null and void? Do you know? Do you know if there are criteria for disqualifying votes? Do you know that? And so our winner for tonight is Boys to Men. Drum rolls. Oh my, oh my, oh my. I really enjoyed myself. I enjoyed the songs. But above and beyond, I really enjoyed your participation. I enjoyed you calling in. I enjoyed also you being a part of the show via WhatsApp. And this back and forth, this band, this one actually, I really, really enjoyed it. Joy, oh, okay, Daniel, I'll send in some emojis right now. Daniel from D-Line, thank you very, very much. Deeply appreciated. Gracias. Joy, I just have a feeling that tonight, I want to like, tonight you just wore the hat of Jews. But it's okay. Thank you so much. Christabel, thank you. Ah, a lot of persons are just sending in dancing emojis with a round of applause. Thank you so much. It was beautiful. It was really, really good. Thank you so much. And I'll be back tomorrow, God's willing, and we'll have a swell time tomorrow. Daniel, I really want to appreciate you specially. You took out the time. Daniel actually sent a message when I started. I said, good evening, Jerry. I'm well seated. Let the battle begin. Like he was. he sent a message to me yesterday via WhatsApp. It was like, what time is the artist battle tomorrow? And I said 7 p.m. And, you know, as early as 7, he was already waiting for like the battle. And he was like, he was well prepared, waiting for tonight's battle. So, Daniel, thank you so much. It's like, over 90 minutes. You've been a part of the show. Thank you. Dedicating your time, it's not an easy feat. So, thank you. Thank you so much. We really do appreciate. We really, really do appreciate. And to everyone, thank you for being a part of the show tonight, and have a beautiful, beautiful night rest. Do not forget, yes, the Rivers Dialogue is coming up on in the month of October. A song from Boys to Men. Let's see. Okay. Yeah, I need something upbeat right now. Yeah, Motown Philly from the year 1991 will come our way. Yeah, it's so hard to say goodbye, I know, but of course the song plays a lot on the station. So Motown Philly from the year 1991 will be up next. Daniel Sally, it was a great show. Thank you so much. I'm glad you enjoyed it. Yes, I am so glad. You made my evening, Jerry. It was a great show. Thank you. Thank you so much. Well received. Okay, have a beautiful night rest and have a great day tomorrow. And to anyone that's celebrated his or her birthday today, congratulations, amigo. Congratulations, senora, senorita. Congratulations. I celebrate you big time, and it is what it is. You can follow me on all socials. It's Jerry Can, Ordu, J-E-R-R-Y-C-A-N, Jerry Can. Ordu is spelled O-R-D-U-H. Let's see. Yes, Motown Philly, and then we'll get to listen to the other songs. If I leave here tonight without playing a Leah song, I'll be in trouble. Like, Leah, there's a song, she said I should play the song for her. This is like for days or even weeks right now. Jets, Make It Real. Okay, I'll just have to look for that song so I can play it. And I know I've really done my part. Again, thank you for your patience with me, Leah. Sincerely, I don't know what happened yesterday, but thank you for your patience. I will do it tonight. If I don't, then I'm in trouble. Motown Philly, good night. Good luck.

0: 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Last night he beat me again and again and again.
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